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4: 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Traffic signal is still blacked out in North Lake, North Lake Road and Farrington Road intersection. Freeway southbound, so Reed Highway, Hutton Street to Scarborough Beach Road and Narrows Bridge to Mill Point Road, then Billia Drive to Russell. Freeway northbound, Thomas Road to Rowley Road, Berrigan Drive and Leach Highway to the Mount Henry Bridge. Anything else, call 9489 1777. 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So don't leave it a chance. 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Late shower or two today, heading for a top of 21 degrees. And right now it's 6 on Nova 93.
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6: Good morning, Kerry Turner with you. Telstra warns customers may still experience 000 issues due to a second network fault. The telco says a secondary issue is affecting more emergency calls. It comes after a nationwide outage yesterday that crippled train networks, payment systems and mobile phone systems. The US president's taken aim at the leadership in Iran after declaring he believes the ceasefire is over. The United States is preparing further strikes after accusing Iranian forces of targeting multiple vessels in the Strait of Hormuz. Donald Trump says he doesn't see the point in going back to the negotiation table. Nearly 80% of Aussies believe they are being price gouged at the Bowser as fuel prices creep back up. Research from comparison site Finder shows petrol stress is soaring following the federal government's reduction to the fuel excise cut. South Australia's recorded its second case of H5 bird flu. It is the country's eighth positive result, with five in WA and one in New South Wales. Testing is also underway on four suspected cases, two of them in South Australia and two in Western Australia. And Aussie Sarah Snook has been nominated for her fourth Emmy Award. She's been recognised for her role in the US thriller All Her Fault. The awards will be held in September. Nova Sport is next.
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6: A boost for Sydney ahead of tonight's top-of-the-table AFL match against the Dockers in Perth. Star forward Tom Papley's back from a calf injury, while the Dockers have dropped ruck Sean Darcy. Western Bulldogs Sam Darcy is aiming for a return to running next month as he continues his recovery from a season-ending ACL injury. And New South Wales has won this year's State of Origin series, beating Queensland 30-12 in last night's decider in Brisbane. And you're up to date on Nova.
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9: For your Thursday, the 9th of July, very blue today, but in the best way possible. Good day to be a New South Welshman. Before 9 o'clock, before we get out of here, we're going to get you on the standby list to go see Olivia Rodrigo in Florida. But Coming up next, we're going to do Mel's music, celebs and TV. You got a little nugget you can tease us with? What have we got coming up?
10: There's so much going on. There's an Emmys list.
9: Wow.
10: And that's what you can expect when we talk all things celebrity, music and TV news.
9: I'm not going anywhere. Oh, I can't contractually, but anyway. Here we go.

0: There's so much going on. There's an Emmys list.
1: Wow.
0: And that's what you can expect when we talk all things celebrity, music, and TV

0: Was like a prayer. 11 minutes after 8 here on Nova. Mel and Maddie with you. Let's get stuck into it.
1: Please, please, please, music, celebs and TV. Oh my gosh, there's so much coming through this morning.
0: Good?
1: There's so many papers. I've got a highlighter.
0: Whoa, you know she means business when the Stabilo's out. Look out.
1: Oh, Stabilo?
0: Isn't that a brand?
1: Oh, is that what you call it? Oh, okay.
0: There's different brands.
1: I've never said it out loud.
0: Okay.
1: Stabilo?
0: Yeah, I don't know, actually. That's not the point of the segment.
1: Okay, we are here to talk about all things that it's making news in the celeb world. Now, we're doing a halftime show for the FIFA World Cup.
0: We are.
1: It's the first time, well, not us, but I mean, we're open. We're available.
0: Very available.
1: 19th of July. Let me check the calendar. Dad's birthday. I'm sure he'll understand. It's happening at New Jersey Stadium on July 19th. It's the first time that the FIFA World Cup has had a halftime show, and all the money is looking, it's going towards the FIFA Global Citizen Education Fund. There's already been a star-studded lineup announced, which includes BTS, Shakira, Madonna, and now they've added the Biebs, Justin Bieber. I really hope that he just plays like highlights from the FIFA World Cup as he sings on stage. That would be so good.
0: He just brings out his laptop and does that.
1: Yeah. And goes it's rigged, and plays the Egypt goal, the red card moment that Trump pardoned. Moving on, Harry Styles, poor bugger, in the most relatable thing that could ever happen. He was performing his last show of the Together Together tour at Wembley Stadium, and right at the end realised that his zip was undone on his pants. He was like kneeling, looked down, like crutched to the audience, and then went, oh my gosh, my zip's undone. He was probably like, why is it so breezy? People were saying this literally happened at the end, so he might have gone the whole show with his zip undone. Love you, Harry.
0: And knowing Harry Styles fans, they would not have alerted him to it. They just were like, shh.
1: No, don't tell him.
2: Don't tell him.
1: Okay, we need to announce some tours.
0: Oh, yeah.
1: Benson Boone, his 2026 Wanted Man tour is coming to Australia this November. He's coming to Brisbane, Melbourne, Sydney. Oh, man. Adelaide, I'm so sorry.
0: It's hard.
1: No one
0: isn't
1: ever
0: it?
1: Goes to Adelaide.
0: Rough.
1: But he'd be great. That's in November this year. Oh my goodness, that's so soon.
0: Or Perth.
1: No, he's going to. He isn't going to Perth.
0: No.
1: Sorry, Perth. Yeah, but Perth still gets some.
0: Yeah.
1: Adelaide don't get any, and I'm going to prove that right now because Boys to Men, they're also coming down under.
0: This was my Year 6 social farewell song when I was in Year 6. We all stood on the stage in the hall and they played this song and we were like, arms in the air.
1: Oh, my God.

0: Sun and the Moon song?
1: Huh? No, I don't know.
0: Who? No, you Boys know the sun and the I saw the sun, the moon, the mountains and the rivers. You know that song?
1: Can someone?
0: I saw heaven when I made sweet love to you.
1: Oh, now I do know. There's something familiar about that.
0: My husband and his brother used would perform that to his parents when they were kids. And no one was like, this is inappropriate. They were just like, what a beautiful song. What a beautiful voice. Okay. Oh, voice. Yeah. Just a 5 and a 4-year-old sing this to their parents, and their parents being like, what beautiful voices. They also will be with Salt and Pepper.
1: Oh, boy. Keep me busy on the buttons for soon.
0: Now they are coming to Perth, Melbourne, Sydney, and Queensland. Again, sorry, Adelaide.
1: Okay, what else
0: you
1: got?
0: There's so much. Okay, do we care about who was snubbed at Taylor Swift's wedding? Oh. Let's just do that really quickly.
1: Okay, I was going to say no, but okay.
0: Oh, you don't care? I'll just be really quick. We don't have to double down on it. But I don't even know. Here it is. Hang on 1 second.
1: Well, listen to Salt and Pepper while you wait.
0: Lord. Martha Hunt, she's a model, did the Bad Blood video clip. Singer Todrick Hall and Blake Lively and Ryan Reynolds.
1: Okay.
0: And she's godmother to their kids. But anyway, let's not get into that.
1: Yep.
0: And then, of course, the Emmys. Let's talk Emmys. Have you got any Emmys music for me?
1: Yeah, of course. You just have to start talking about it and then I'll have some.
0: Play what? Bad Bunny.
1: Okay.
0: Because Bad Bunny has been nominated. Excuse me while I find what he's nominated for.
1: Would it be the halftime Super Bowl, halftime?
0: It is, but I don't know what the category would be. Probably just like a live music event or something.
1: Cool.
0: Which is really cool. We've got some Aussie noms. Sarah Snook. She's been nominated for Outstanding Lead Actress in an Anthology Series or Movie.
1: Is that the parenting one? Because she was Shiv in Succession. I think it's the parenting one where she went to go pick up the kid from being babysat at daycare and like, oh, the kid's not there anymore. Yeah, it is. Yeah.
0: Don't ask me any follow-up questions.
1: Oh, sorry, okay. Like, you have got so many sheets in front of you. Your
0: so
1: brain
0: much.
1: Is working. You know that meme where it's like Winona Ryder trying to think of numbers and just circling around her face? That is
0: That's
1: you
0: me.
1: Doing this segment at the moment. Very visual, but Mel's doing it down the camera at the moment.
0: Nicole Kidman has also been nominated. I don't know what for.
1: Yeah.
0: I can't find it.
1: Yeah, that's
0: paper.
1: Right.
0: I can't find it. Michelle, what do you want to know? Bear's been nominated. Actually, don't quote me on that. But Jeremy Allen White has not been nominated. And he's, oh my gosh, I love Jeremy Allen White and I love The Bear. It's such a great show.
1: Yep.
0: And also the main lady who played Love Story. You saw Love Story on...
1: The main lady. This is the most thorough segment I've ever heard. The main lady that was in that show, Love Story. You've seen Love Story, haven't you? You've seen Love Story. You know that one. Yeah. Are we on air at the moment or is this a conversation that we're having in the office?
0: I'm so sweaty. It's so hot in here. I hate this segment.
1: Love Story is about JFK Jr. Yeah?
0: Sarah Pidgeon.
1: Yeah, okay.
0: Sarah Pidgeon is her name.
1: I found and Love Story really slow, to be totally honest. It was a really...
0: Really?
1: I liked it for the snapshot in time, that 90s and that the loft apartment that he had and the furniture and all that kind of stuff, but I didn't really love the show.
0: Oh,
1: I know.
0: That's really surprising.
1: Bella did.
0: I loved
1: My
0: it.
1: Wife did. My wife loved it. I was like, oh, this is just has no pace for me. But anyway.
0: I went on a bit of a deep dive just about their relationship in real life and looking at photos and, yeah, so fascinating. I really liked it. Listen, there's other people nominated, but, you know, go to your local news website.
1: The music ran out a long time ago that we were using for this. Are you done?
0: Yeah, I'm done.
1: Okay, go.
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4: Nova 937. Traffic signals are still blacked out in North Lake Road and Farrington Road intersection. Please slow down and give way to your right if you come across those. Freeway southbound, so Reed Highway, Hutton Street to Scarborough Beach Road, Narrows Bridge to Millpoint Road and Villiers Drive to Russell Road. Freeway northbound, Thomas Road to Rowley Road at Berrigan Drive, Leach Highway through to the Mount Henry Bridge as well. And a big reminder, tonight Fremantle take on Sydney at Optus Stadium. 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

0: Mel and Maddie with you here on Nova. After 8:30, we're going to open 13-24-10, get you in the running to win that trip to Orlando to see Olivia Rodrigo.
1: All right, Mel, can just indulge me for 2 seconds.
2: The clock's about to go here. The Blues want another try. Across to Brayley. Brayley tackled. He wasn't tackled. He's got the ball away. And Sam Young scores on the siren. Still the series.
1: It's a very good day to be a New South Welshman. So last night was the decider in the State of Origin, which is Rugby League 3-game series, which is, I think, quite possibly Australia's greatest sporting rivalry, New South Wales versus Queensland, the best of each state going up against each other, which dates back to the early 80s. I think 1982 might have been the first State of Origin. And the rivalry there stems from long-standing, before it was the National Rugby League, it was the New South Wales Rugby League. And New South Wales used to poach Queensland players and had no respect for the Queensland League. So there's this real, real rivalry between the two states when it comes to State of Origin time. And I froth on rugby league. It's that, and I love all sport, and I think sport's amazing, especially at a time like this when the world is on fire and you see what's happening with the World Cup. It's just uniting people, and I think that's the great thing about sport. It can just bring people together, and you can find your tribe, whether it's in whatever sporting code it is. And I lived through the 90s where New South Wales were dominant. I grew up, and then it became Queensland were just amazing throughout the mid to late 2000s, where they had won 8 in a row, and it was a real, real dire time for New South Wales when it came to the State of Origin. And last night was really special because, like, I wasn't at the game. I wasn't at a pub with my mates. I was just sitting on a lounge. And it just come from a place of privilege. You know, I've got a roof over my head, and we were cold so I could turn the heater on, and we were sitting there and we're eating dinner, and that in itself is a privilege to have. And then I look to my right and I've got my wife, who's been by my side for 21 years. I've got my eldest daughter sitting there, and I've got my young fella, Ziggs. And Ziggy has tried for the last few years to stay up for the State of Origin. Like, kickoff's 10 past 8. He's only 9. He usually gets to halftime and he's conked, right? He's out. Last night he made it to full time, and just like the win in itself was amazing, but more than that was just watching his little face throughout the game and watching New South Wales score tries, and one, being proud of himself for being able to stay awake, and then him living that moment and seeing his team win, and the joy on his face was the most joy that I've experienced ever watching State of Origin, watching him so excited about it. And I was thinking about, there's this really sort of throwaway quote from the US office where it's like something along the lines of, I wish you knew you were living in the good old days when the good old days were happening. So, and I had a moment where I looked across and go, this is one of those times for me. Like, I just took a snapshot of it, and I was like, the kids are growing up so fast, so fast. And I know that I don't have many State of Origins on the couch with them. And to have this as a core memory for him as his first one that he sat through and watched his team win was just the most special experience to have last night. And I don't, like, result aside, yeah, we won, but winning last night was watching his little face, and I was just so, so happy. Like, I'd strangely emotional driving into work this morning thinking about it, and I was like, oh my God, I'm so lucky. I'm so lucky to have that in my life. And I think just,
0: Matt, this is actually the first time I've ever cried over sport, something related to sport. That is so lovely.
1: Yeah, I think we need to do fart jokes or talk about bay leaves or something.
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30: 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Traffic signals blacked out in Sampson, South Street and Macomb Avenue intersection. Still blacked out too in North Lake Road at Farrington Road. There's a breakdown in Innaloo, Mitchell Freeway, northbound at Stevenson Avenue. The left lane's closed. And a breakdown in Wandi, Kwinana Freeway, southbound before Agatelle Road. The right lane's blocked. Busy back to Belia Drive. Anything else, call 9489 1777. These school holidays, you're one decision away from a good day, so don't leave to chance. 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Late shower to today, heading for a top of 21 degrees. And right now it's 9 degrees on Nova 937.
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33: Good morning, Kerry Turner with you. Telstra says a software fault is the likely cause of yesterday's nationwide mobile outage. Mobile connections across the country were impacted, as well as train services and payment services. Telstra's apologised and says it will continue to investigate exactly what went wrong. The UN Secretary-General is urging the US and Iran to urgently resume talks as the ceasefire between the nations deteriorates. US President Donald Trump is vowing to hit Iran hard again and warns he thinks the ceasefire is over. The UN says a return to full-scale hostilities between the nations would have catastrophic consequences. Grocery prices are tipped to become more expensive due to the Iran conflict. The Reserve Bank says the war is impacting the food supply chain from farming through to the nation's grocery distribution. Production, processing and transport costs have increased, outpacing overall inflation in the past 2 years. New figures show rent across all capital cities continues to rise. In the June quarter, house rents increased by $20 nationally, and the rental market is expected to remain tight in the coming months as government policy changes, low supply and interest rates affect affordability. And nominations for this year's Emmy Awards are out. Hit medical drama The Pitt leads the pack with 25 nominations, while Aussie actress Sarah Snook has been recognised for her role in US thriller All Her Fault. The awards ceremony will take place in September. Nova Sport is next.
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33: It's 1-2 tonight when Fremantle hosts Sydney to get round 18 of the AFL underway. Michael Voss expects Josh Fraser to be a late entrant to the Carlton coaching race. The Blues are chasing an 8th straight win under their caretaker when they play Hawthorn on Saturday night. And the opening game of this season's BBL tournament is set to be played in India. The Melbourne Renegades will take on the Perth Scorchers in Chennai on December 12. And you're up to date
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1: 8:39 is the time. Let's bring the off-air to the on-air. Mel Trusina, every opportunity she gets, she's telling me about Neil the Seal. So let's go.
2: I'm obsessed with him. I think every second video on my Instagram feed is Neil the Seal, just causing chaos. I love him so much. First of all, I think he's super cute. Like, I love walruses and now seals.
1: Do you want to do an explain for Neil the Seal in case anyone's been living under a Neil-sized rock?
2: So Neil is a seal, and once a year he goes to a certain town in Tasmania and just like beaches himself, literally, yeah, and yeah, just causes havoc. In this video I was watching, he went to the petrol station, he went to the servo, and then a security guard had to come with like a barricade of sorts to try and like stop him from going any further.
1: Even seals want two Gatorades for $7.
2: When he sees cones, he knocks them over. I said to Matt, there's a reason the Telstra outage happened yesterday. There's a video of Neil the Seal at a Telstra phone box, and he's like just banging his head on it. I love that he is just living. He's just living. And in the mean, he's causing havoc, and everyone's obsessed with him, and he's so cute and fat. He weighs 1,000 kilos, but he's got mobility. He moves like he's a feather. He's just fascinating to watch. Of course, if you see him in the flesh, you got to respect him. Like, don't get close.
1: Even me
2: who loves Neil the Seal and wants to go to Tasmania to see him, knows do not get close to the seal because they are worried about people getting injured, which is why there was talks about, you know, figuring out another way to help Neil that isn't euthanasia.
1: I haven't heard you talk about something so passionately in such a long time.
2: I think it's because he reminds me of my bulldog. Like, a bulldog and a seal just has so much similarities. Like, my dog also just, like, headbutts cones and, like, just doesn't care and lounges around. And he feels like he weighs 1,000 kilos.
1: Yeah. Neil is the Rollo of the seal world.
2: Yeah, exactly. They are one of a kind.
1: Yeah. You are hyper-focused, and I'm here for it. And you have, I'll just let it slide. I'm gonna put
2: Thank
1: it up
2: you.
1: On that one. You have corrupted my algorithm too, just so you know. Everything I'm now getting, because you are just bombarding me.
2: Sending them to you. Yeah. I almost wish that I could go to Tasmania and do like a live cross with Neil Seal.
1: Maybe we can organise someone from Tasmania to give a live cross near Neil the Seal.
2: Hey, that's not a bad idea. Someone to talk about Neil the Seal.
1: Yeah, why not? Why not? Seeing you are so hyper-focused. Hey, look, let's change gears slightly. Let's go from Tasmania to Orlando. You want to see Olivia Rodrigo. She is the it thing in music right now. If you want to get yourself on the standby list, all you need to do is give us a call right now. 13 24 10 as we get into a bit of O-Rod. This is Good For You, Mel Maddie and Neil the Seal on Nova.

0: Olivia Rodrigo is good for you. 8:45 on Nova. It's Mel and Maddie with you. Mel Trusena just firing me questions about elephant seals that I do not know the answers to.
1: I know.
0: Matt, she's like, Matt, do they need to live in a colony? Matt, how much water do they need? I am not.
1: I'm learning so much about seals. So apparently they are like they like to live on their own.
0: Oh, all right.
1: Yeah, they are solitary animals that spend 90% of their lives alone in the open ocean. Because I'm like, why is he so angry? Mm. What did we do that made him so angry?
0: Maybe there's just he's just sick of people. He's like, oh my God, I need to get away from him. He doesn't know how to get out of there.
1: Yeah, maybe. I can't wait for the movie. Oh, or the Netflix doco.
0: It'll be Netflix, yeah.
2: Get ready. Here we go for the ultimate escape. Sending you and your bestie to Florida to see the one and only...
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4: Hi, guys. How are you going?
1: We're very well, my friend. Are you excited about winning this trip to Orlando to see Olivia Rodrigo?
4: Absolutely. My youngest daughter, Piper, just absolutely adores her. She loves her so much.
1: Oh, and how old's your daughter?
4: She's 9 years old.
1: You know what's perfect? If you won this, Disney World is in the same area, so you could just go and do some Disney.
4: I know. That would be absolutely amazing.
1: Oh, well, good luck, my friend. Mother-daughter trip. Thanks. Hopefully that'll happen for you. Good morning, Alana.
5: Oh, good morning.
0: Hello, Alana. What's going on in your world today?
5: Oh, I've just got to work, but I'm so excited to be able to be in the draw. Is that possible?
0: Done.
1: Oh, my gosh. When you ask so politely, who are we to say no?
5: Thank you so much.
0: All right. Let's keep powering through. Let's do some more. Who we got?
1: I think this is Alicia. Good morning.
6: Hi. Good morning.
7: Hello, Alicia.
1: Have we got kids in the car?
6: We sure do.
1: Are we all Olivia Rodrigo fans?
6: Yeah.
1: How many kids?
6: I've got Jasmine, she's 8, and I've got Jack, and he's 10. Say hi.
8: Hi.
1: Oh, my gosh, Jasmine and Jack, what's your favourite Olivia Rodrigo song?
6: Oh, the one that was just playing literally just 2 seconds ago.
1: Oh, good for you.
6: Our hearts out.
1: Oh, the best. Well, Alicia, I've got you in the running for Orlando. Good luck.
0: No worries, and good luck with the rest of the school holidays too, Alicia. Hang in there. Rebecca, good morning.
9: Good morning.
0: Mate, you're in the draw. Who are you going to take? What's going on?
9: I'm going to take my son, Anthony. He's my world. He's been there for me through everything, so it would be the best thank you present for him.
1: Oh, my gosh. Mother-son trip. That'll be fun.
9: Yes.
1: Oh,
9: excellent. I'm so excited. Thank you.
1: Very, very welcome.
0: No dramas. More chances coming up after 9 with Aaron Rich for you to get in the draw. Get on that standby list. And Olivia Rodrigo's new album, You Seem Pretty Sad for a Girl, So in Love, is out now and available everywhere. Let's see how the roads are holding up, and we'll come back in a sec. And I'll probably talk a bit better when we do that too.
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11: The traffic signals that were blacked out in Sampson, South Street and Macomb Avenue intersection, they have been restored. The traffic signals that were blacked out too in North Lake Road at Farrington Road, they've also been restored. The earlier breakdown in Innaloo, Mitchell Freeway, northbound at Stevenson Avenue, that has cleared. But now there's debris near the Perth CBD, Mitchell Freeway, northbound at Mounts Bay Road. A plastic box is affecting the left lane, be mindful. Breakdown remains in Wandi, Quinana Freeway, southbound before Anketel Road. The right lane's blocked, traffic heavy there, back to around Belia Drive. And Freeway northbound, so Rolling Road and Leach Highway to the Mount Henry Bridge. Anything else, call 9489 1777. 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
0: 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Here you go, my life.
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0: on Nova. Let me be in your arms. Sonny Federa, yeah. LaBianca. It's Mel and Maddie with you. What is it? 8:56. Oh, we've got to get out of here. Hand over to Aaron Rich in a sec. He's got more chances for you to go see Olivia Rodrigo in Florida. But before we go, are you going to do it?
1: Am I going to do Seal Facts?
0: Seal Facts.
1: I think I've become hyper-fixated now on Neil the Seal.
0: You reckon?
1: I just have been Googling seal facts because I need to know so many things about elephant seals. For example, I want to know why they come to land, and apparently it could be for a multitude of reasons, and I've discovered that for Neil the Seal it might be to molt because they shed their fur and their top layer of skin. And it says to simply rest after their exhausting deep water foraging. Now, we've all seen Neil the Seal videos. That seal is not resting. He's causing havoc.
0: That Freudian slip there, you are treating Neil like he's a human.
1: To me, he is. I was saying if I was a female seal, yeah. Neil would be my boyfriend.
0: Can I just point out, before you go on with some more facts, you say you think you might be hyper-fixated on Neil. I've just gone into my DMs, Melissa Tresina. This is from yesterday, starting yesterday. 1, 2, 3, 4, 5, 6, 7, 8, 9, 10, 11, 12, 13, 14, 15, 16 Neil the Seal related reels.
1: It's so fascinating. And apparently they have, what was the term for it? Let me see if I can. But basically what they were saying is that elephant seals have the biggest difference with their gender. So the males are like 10 times
0: heavier.
1: More heavier than the female, which is like one of the biggest scopes of animals. Because he's 1,000 kilos. He's a ton.
0: Yeah.
1: And they can go for 3 months without water.
0: Okay, all right. Do you want to do a school project on it? We'll go down to the news agent. We'll get a big bit of cardboard, and then you can cut out photos from magazines, print out bits, some clip art, little report on elephant seals, and hand it in to the teacher tomorrow.
1: I would love to. And a papier-mâché. Oh, of Neil the Seal. That would be so good.
0: Oh, okay. We are well and truly done. A diorama.
1: Yes.
0: Great shout from producer Ollie.
1: What a great idea.
0: Yeah, a Neil the Seal diorama. And all different seals, where they start with the pygmy seals and all the way up to the big elephant seal.
1: Because I loved the pygmy seal. Remember that?
0: Yeah.
1: Gosh, marine animals. I'm going to go to SeaWorld.
0: Have a fantastic day, everyone. I've got a special treat for you on the show tomorrow. I don't want to say too much, but I've organised something and maybe someone to come into the studio for you because I know that you've been fascinated with off-campus.
1: I finished it last night.
0: Oh, okay.
1: I finished it.
0: Any more dreams?
1: No, because I couldn't watch it before I went to bed because I was having raunchy dreams about colleagues. But not Matt, don't worry. I was thinking to myself, how are they going to wrap this up? And then I realised, why would they? They're making us ready for a season 2.
0: All right. Well, season 2 might happen in the studio tomorrow. Be listening for that. I'll hand it over to Aaron Rich. Have a great day. Bye.
1: Bye. On Nova, it's Mel and Maddie for breakfast.
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18: 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A breakdown. Kwinana Freeway southbound before Anchorage Road in Wandi blocking the right lane. And a traffic hazard with debris. Freeway north at Mount Spay Road in the city with a plastic box affecting the left lane. The Mitchell Asylum inbound at Reed Highway. Outbound on the Kwinana Freeway. Billia Drive to Anchorage Road. And inbound busy at Rowley Road and Leach Highway to Mount Hurry Bridge. And Tonkin Highway to speed both directions at Welsh Parade East. Anything else, call 9489 177. 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A shower or two and 21 today. Right now it's 12 degrees on Nova 937.
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19: Good morning, Kerry Turner with you. Telstra says a secondary issue following yesterday's major outage has now largely been resolved. Those calling 000 may have been receiving an error message before their phone connected to an alternative mobile network. It comes after a nationwide outage that crippled train networks, payment systems and mobile systems yesterday. The US has launched more strikes on Iran. Both countries have exchanged fire in recent days, with President Donald Trump declaring the ceasefire is over. Aussies are paying record high rent, as high demand means tenants are facing a landlord's market. New data from Domain shows high rental growth across all capitals, led by Sydney and Melbourne. A second case of H5 bird flu has been confirmed in South Australia, this time on the state's York Peninsula. Western Australia has also recorded two new suspected H5 cases in dead seabirds. And Matt Damon has cut gluten from his diet and says it's changed his life. He made the decision when he was going through a huge physical transformation for his new film, The Odyssey. Nova Sport is next.
16: Nova Sport.
19: Fremantle has dropped Sean Darcy in favour of Mason Cox for tonight's top-of-the-table match against Sydney. The Swans have made just the one change. Tom Papley returns from injury for Corey Warner. Essendon continues to narrow down its list of coaching candidates as club great Matthew Lloyd says the Bombers need someone strong to lead them. And New South Wales has taken out this year's State of Origin series, winning last night's decider in Brisbane 30-12. And you're up to date on Nova.
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23: What a delightful morning. Happy Thursday. This is Ross 21 today. Possible bit of rain late arvo evening. Heads up on that. School holidays, ready, set, ride. Something for the kids to do. Family pack to go a little bit later. Florida to see Olivia Rodrigo live. We do a blitz before 9:30.

All right, you win this trip to Florida. You can be checking out in downtown Orlando, where you'd be staying before Olivia Rodrigo Live. Aku Aku Tiki Bar, famous for its retro tiki vibe, and oversized tropical drinks. And of course, what a trip it would be. Flights, accommodation, spending money. Are you taking someone to Blitz after this

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3: Maddie, what's going on for you today?
4: Oh, mate, cutting the girls around to dance, doing chores. Yeah, my daughters will love this.
3: You've been a family man doing the hard work, and you want this for the daughters, one of them? Oh, you'd have to pick one, though, Patty.
4: I know, right?
3: Yeah.
4: I'm going to be two good slaves over the next few months. Maybe, you never know.
3: Take every advantage you can get as a dad. Patty, you're in the running to do just that.
4: That sounds ace.
3: All right, and Corey, where are you calling from today?
5: Belia.
3: All right, nice. You want to get out of Belia and go to?
5: Florida.
3: Florida, baby. Orlando, Olivia Rodrigo live. You're in.
5: Beautiful, mate. Thank you very much.
3: And all blokes today, Paul and Greenwood, why would you like in?
6: Oh, my God, I'm on. I'm in. I want to be in. I want to go and see Olivia. I want to take the wife.
3: Yeah.
6: I want to go.
3: Oh, good on you. You are on and you are in. Well done.
6: You beauty.
3: You'd be a great winner. Good luck, Paul.
6: Mate, ring me next time. It's going to be the winner. Thank you.
3: Yeah, right. No worries, mate. Good luck. Wait there. Everybody else, more blitzes to come. You can also register at the Nova Player app or novafm.com.au.
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15: Nova 937.
16: Earlier crash has cleared. Coronado Freeway southbound through Auburn Grove. Traffic remains heavy back to Russell Road. Another early start for the AFL at Optus Stadium tonight. The game gets underway after 6 between Frio and the Swans. You can expect plenty of extra delays around the stadium precinct this afternoon, combined with normal peak conditions. Graham Farmer Freeway looking fine. Northbridge Tunnel moving well. Tonkin Highway under speed in spots around Welshpool Road. Royal Highway looking fairly smooth. Not too bad for the CBD and metro area. Anything else? 9489 1777. Want to feel like a big deal? You will. During Prime Day, shop epic deals on kitchen, electronics, home and more this Prime Day and feel like a big deal on now. To the weather, late shower or two and a top of 21. Tomorrow, a shower or two and a top of 20. That's the latest traffic and weather update on Nova 937.
14: 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Across Perth, this is Ross. Nova.
17: Happy Thursday, this is Ross. What a delightful day. Touch of rain, possibly late arvo evening. Music-wise, EMF, unbelievable in 9 minutes to 90s. That's about 5 minutes away. Florida to see Olivia Rodrigo. Another blitz happens around 10.

0: Wrapping up 9 minutes to 90s, everything but the girl. And over, this is Ross, sending you to Florida to check out Olivia Rodrigo live. Brooke and Thornley, why would you like in?
1: Olivia Rodrigo. And Florida would be amazing to visit, I think, just once.
0: And you're doing your, trying to keep it on the down low, phone voice because you're working, right?
1: Pretty much, yeah.
0: Well, I'd love to get you out of there. Another blitz soon, okay?
1: All right, thank you.
0: About 10 minutes away from now. Also on the way, number one song in the world and Australia right now. She's from Texas, I can tell. The country, Ella Henderson. It's Ella Langley, my bad. Choosing Texas next.
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3: Let's start, Lisa in Greenwood. Why would you like in?
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3: Yeah, and it's not just anywhere. It's Florida, you know, Orlando. Cool things there.
4: 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No, I haven't. I'd love to go.
3: You take a day trip to Miami, check out the Miami Heat and basketball. 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I mean, Tampa Bay Buccaneers, the Dolphins. 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
3: 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You're in the running to win it.
4: 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Thank you so much, Nova. 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
3: 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You're in as well to go to Florida.
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3: 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Good energy. Good luck.
5: 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Have a good day.
3: And hello, Brooke in Thornley, also in the running.
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3: 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You can also register at the Nova Player app or novafm.com.au.
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0: 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This is Ross. Like to recognise the school holiday people, mainly the parents. 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Next, though. Talk to me. Yeah, Olivia Dean coming up. Also Olivia Rodrigo. Blitz to see her in Florida.
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20: Got a breakdown to look out for. Mitchell Freeway southbound after Whitfords Avenue through Kingsley. Right lane is closed. Motorists are outside of their vehicles. Thankfully, no delays. AFL on tonight at Optus between Frio and the Sydney Swans. Getting underway just after 6. You need to allow for extra travel time today heading to the game as it coincides with afternoon peak. Mitchell Freeway doing well. Kwinana Freeway northbound slow in spots. Graham Farmer Freeway at speed. Northbridge Tunnel doing fine in both directions. Tonkin Highway and Roe Highway clear. 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To the weather, a shower or 2 and 21. Tomorrow, showers easing in 19. Right now, 17 on Nova 937.
19: Now, this is Nova.
0: Day for it. Maybe a touch of rain. Late Arvo evening. That family prize pack already set right at PCEC to go within 15 minutes. Before 11:30, you want to get to Florida, hot Florida at the moment, to see Olivia Rodrigo live. Blitz coming up, music all day too, non-stop hits. The other Olivia now.

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0: Still to come, though, 9 minutes of the noughties. Remember, LMC, you two, take me to the clouds in minutes. Let's get into it first. So, Sean Kingston and over.
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3: Blitz time. Hello, Rachel in Woodridge. Why would you like to win?
4: I just want to go see Olivia.
3: Yeah, in Florida, Orlando, flights, accommodation, spending money. You're taking someone as well. I didn't say good morning. Hope you're well.
4: Good morning. Thank you.
3: You're in. Good luck.
4: Thank you very much.
3: And hello, Peter and High Wycombe. Good morning.
5: Good morning, Ross. How are you?
3: Very good, thank you. You're in the running.
5: Yay, thank you.
3: And Mel, are you calling from Brigadoon?
6: I am.
3: Are you wanting to go to Florida over the old Brigadoon?
6: Yes, please.
3: Love to help. You are in. Good luck.
6: Thank you.
3: Hello. Is that school holiday kids in the background?
6: Sure is.
3: Good luck, Mel. Good luck.
6: Yeah, needed. The caffeine is strong.
3: Yeah, good. I get you. Wait there. Everybody else, more blitzes to come. Good luck to all the parents out there. Also, you can register Nova Player app or novafm.com.au.
7: Sean Ramanis has just taken his jumper off.
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7: Well, it's rags. It's
9: wow. It's rags. It's rags. So it's fashionable.
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7: Doesn't appear to be a Rip Curl logo on it, so you haven't got it for free. What's happening? 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
7: it.
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0: Nathan, Matt, and Sean. 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

party started. See you at the bar, you was hardly talking. That's when I knew that your heart was scarring. 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

0: 5'9", brown eyes.
1: Yeah, very cool. End of a song. Rain dance there at Nova. Olivia Rodrigo in Florida. Another blitz around 12:15. Sarah, what type of effort, because I've seen you call a few times, have you put into this competition?
2: Oh, man. I'm constantly ringing, constantly. Mm. The kids think I'm a bit of a freak, but... No.
1: No, I appreciate your freakness. That sounded wrong as soon as I said it.
2: 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If you don't try, you've got no chances.
1: 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Another blitz coming up. 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
2: Bye.
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11: 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Hurry in for these crazy deals this week at JB Hi-Fi. G'day, getting some delays with a crash reported southbound on Tonkin Highway after the airport around Kewdale Road. So it's quite slow through there. Dealing with a crash on Wanneroo Road, northbound at Ocean Reef Road, Woodvale. The left lane's blocked and towing is attending. Kwinana Freeway slows southbound around Russell Road through Thomas Road and some city-bound delays. Mortimer Road through Rowley Road. Anything else, call 9489 1777. 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Today in Perth, mostly sunny day, chance of a shower, right now sitting on 21 degrees on Nova 937.
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12: Good afternoon, I'm Heidi Tiltons. The federal government maintains it's not been notified of any deaths as a result of the Telstra network outage. The telco is facing millions of dollars in fines after 000 was again not available to some people overnight. New home construction has declined by more than 11% in the first 3 months of the year. Master Builders Australia claims rising interest rates, supply costs and trade shortages are crippling construction activity across the country. Chief Executive Danita Warner argues the federal government tax changes are also amplifying these issues.
13: We also don't need tax hikes on a very highly taxed industry, and that's why we continue to oppose the changes to CGT and negative gearing, where we've seen an increase.
12: Anthony Albanese is meeting with his Indian counterpart in Melbourne. They're expected to sign an agreement to export Australian uranium to India. Donald Trump has labelled the Iranian leadership liars, saying as far as he's concerned, the ceasefire between the two nations is over. The US is launching further strikes after accusing Iranian forces of targeting multiple vessels in the Strait of Hormuz. The performers for this month's World Cup final halftime show have been locked in. BTS, Madonna, Justin Bieber and Shakira will all take to the stage for the 11-minute performance curated by Coldplay's Chris Martin. And in sport, New South Wales prop Payne Haas says they are thrilled to silence their critics with the upset Origin Series victory. And you're up to date on Nova.
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15: Hope you're enjoying your Thursday. In about, quick math, Bruce, if not about 10 minutes, Olivia Rodrigo in Florida. Blitz to come when we play her song, Stupid Song. Also on the way, we have Lightscape Family Pass to go. That'll be before one. Let's get back to the music all day. Non-stop hits at Nova. 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
3: All right, hello Mel and Hammy Hill. What's going on there today?
4: How are you, darling? Good, I'm just happy I got through.
3: Yes. Yeah, well, I'm glad I could help. I do try to get to as many as possible because I want you to get excited because it's a great trip and you're in the winner.
4: Absolutely done. Thank you so much. I'll have fingers and toes crossed.
3: And Katie and Averley, firstly, how's the school holidays going?
5: It's good. It's fun.
3: What's your trick to not being stressed? How many kids you got?
5: Just the one.
3: Okay.
5: And we stopped there.
3: Yeah, okay. I got three. It is meaningful anarchy, but I'm glad you're going well. You're also in the running to win this. Good luck.
5: Amazing. Thanks so much. Have a good day.
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6: Hi, Ross.
3: Florida. 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Because you get to take someone. Flights, accommodation, spending money.
6: I think I will be taking my 19-year-old son.
3: He'd be pretty lucky to get that one. Could be happening. You're in.
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0: 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Great day at the moment. We got Biceps Byron. 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So is Priya. 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
0: I've been there, Priya. It actually is a volcano in the playground.
22: It's sick.
0: Yeah, it is
22: so
0: sick.
22: Cool.
0: Meant to be for kids, but I'm glad you're happy too. Good luck.

0: in your arms. Sitting over, this is Ross, Fitzy, Whipper and Kate. They are on holidays back Monday, actually. So we got Jack Charles, Nikki Osborne and Dr. Chris Brown driving home from Fort. Dr. Chris Brown, not as clean cut as I thought.
1: I went to a one-day cricket game. Obviously, you can't bring alcohol into the game, but you could bring a cooler bag, you could bring ice and you could bring soft drinks, provided they weren't opened.
2: Okay.
1: So I hatched a plan with my mates where we had the cooler bag with the ice, but into the ice poured 2 bottles of vodka and then had 3 bottles of soft drink unopened. And security checked it and had a look and went, just ice. Well, the ice has melted a little bit, but that's okay.
0: Yeah, I feel a little disappointed, Dr. Chris Brown. Drink responsibly. The guys back from 4. Have a great Thursday, Arvo. Kids.
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24: 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G'day, there's some delays with a crash on Abernethy Road, northbound at Leach Highway, Cloverdale. Multiple lanes are blocked. Emergency crews and towing are attending. Also delays with a crash reported Hutton Street at Hector Street, west in Osborne Park. Slow all directions there. They've cleared the accident now. Wanneroo Road, northbound at Ocean Reef Road, Woodvale. Slowing on Kwinana Freeway, southbound from Belia Drive, northbound from Mortimer Road. Anything else, call 9489-1777. The census is coming this August. 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Mostly sunny in Perth. Chance of a shower right near 21 degrees on Nova 937.
25: It's 1 o'clock here on Nova. I'm Stephen Barlett, host of The Diary of a CEO, and this conversation stayed with me long after it ended.
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28: So I'm allowed to do, like, cutting-edge futuristic things?
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beautiful Thursday afternoon. Very exciting. So the FIFA World Cup final, the halftime show, Sunday, July 19, US time, of course. It's got the likes of Madonna, Shakira, BTS, and now recently added Justin Bieber. He's back. Beauty and the Beat. Let's do it after Alex Warren.

Nova is sending you to Florida to see Olivia Rodrigo win soon. This is Aaron Rich. So since someone sold a seat that Taylor Swift sat on for $7,000, now people have been going through the bins at Madison Square Garden after her wedding and selling literally crap for cash and a lot of cash. What has this world come to? I knew it. I knew you. Taylor is on the air. This is Nova.

0: A Pitbull throwback at Nova. This is Aaron Rich. Oh my gosh, I miss Pitbull. I guess when you've made a ton of money just throwing boat parties in Miami, you don't really need to do music anymore, do you? All right, so coming up, more of your favorite fresh hits and throwbacks. Big hit on the way from G Flip. Bet on Fire, if you're watching off campus like every other millennial right now, then you're all over that song. It's on for you in a few minutes. And I've got a B.O.B. Hayley Williams throwback too next.
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0: afternoon. Very excited for Fitzy, Whipper and Kate to return Monday afternoon, driving you home from 4 and bringing their backyard cricket game to Kirribilli House again this year. It's a charity game full of celebs. Amy Shark, Julia Morris, Jim Jefferies, just to name a few that are confirmed. More details Monday from 4 next after the 2 o'clock news. Disco Line, Sinatra with one of the biggest tracks over the last 12 months. No Broke Boys coming up.
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1: 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We've got a breakdown now on East Parade southbound at Graham Farmer Freeway in East Perth. The right lane is blocked. A crash on Guildford Road westbound at Falkirk Avenue, Maylands. The left lane's blocked. Police and ambulance are attending. It's slow on the approach there. They've cleared the crash now on Hutton Street westbound at Hector Street, Osborne Park, so that traffic is flowing okay. Kwinana Freeway looks good southbound from the city towards Mill Point Road. 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Search Alinta Energy. That's true power. Partly cloudy for Perth. Chance of a shower or two right now. 22 degrees on Nova 937.
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3: With your 2pm headlines, good afternoon, I'm Michelle Stevenson. While there's mounting pressure on the government to seek answers from Telstra in the wake of the nationwide network outage, the telco says it has largely resolved a secondary issue which affected some calls, including 2000. Meantime, regional train services in New South Wales and Victoria are slowly returning to normal following that outage. Despite the issue being resolved, flow and effects of the telco blackout have continued into today. Australia is committed to deepening its trading relationship with India. PM Anthony Albanese and his Indian counterpart Narendra Modi are in Melbourne. The two leaders have agreed to expand ties. The ABC and SBS have both rejected suggestions that coverage on the Middle East fueled anti-Semitism in Australia. Execs from the public broadcasters are appearing before the Royal Commission into anti-Semitism over complaints about the accuracy of its journalism. And Taylor Swift is yet another thing to celebrate. The superstar, who's just 5 days into her newlyweds era, has earned 5 Emmy noms for her concert film, The Eras Tour. And you're up to date on Nova.
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6: 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I need to get the phones open so you see Olivia Rodrigo live in Florida before 2:30. 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

throwbacks. You're so welcome. Plus, your chance to see Olivia Rodrigo live in Florida. That is coming up inside the next 10 minutes. Have 13, 24, 10 ready to go. It could happen straight after Tame Impala, say. Dracula's on the air here.

0: Lars Nova with Like a Prayer. This is Aaron Rich.
1: Hey, it's Olivia Rodrigo.
2: Olivia Rodrigo. You and a mate. Orlando, Florida.
0: Phones are open. Let's go 13 24 10 to see Olivia Rodrigo live in sunny, beautiful, and warm Florida. Hi, Rach. I'm popping you on standby.
3: Oh, that is so exciting.
0: Woo. You're in too, Ruth. Good luck.
3: Woo!
0: Jackie.
4: Hey.
0: Jackie, you're on standby to see Olivia Rodrigo in Florida. Good luck.
2: Olivia Rodrigo's new album, You Seem Pretty Sad for a Girl So In Love, is out now and available everywhere.
0: I keep doing this. I won't stop. I'll get the phones open up again after 3. 13, 24, 10 is the number to have ready if you want to see Olivia Rodrigo live in beautiful Florida. Next, I'm on with the fresh hits and throwbacks. Harry Styles with American Girls, that one not far away. Huge JT throwback as well for you next.
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0: Girls on Nova. After a couple of weeks off, Fitzy Whipper and Kate return Monday to drive you home. You can get your invite into their backyard cricket, all for charity, live from the PM's house at Kirribilli House. Have a listen to some of these celebs that are going to be there. Amy Shark, Julia Morris, Jim Jefferies, plenty more details Monday when they return. As we come up to the 3 o'clock news, I've got Samba to play Home Wrecker.
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20: Hey, it's Christy. There is a crash in South Perth, Kwinana Freeway southbound before Millpoint Road. It's off on the left, emergency lane. Towing services are outside. It's busy back into the city. Further down, freeway southbound, so Manning Road, Armidale Road to Russell Road and Mortimer Road to Mundajong Road. Freeway north and Mortimer Road to Agatel Road, Mounsford Road, Reed Highway and again at Hodges Drive. And a reminder, Fremantle take on Sydney at Optus Stadium tonight. Gates open at 4:30pm. Game starts at 6:10pm. It's all in conjunction with afternoon peak. Expect delays. 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Down to 10 overnight. Tomorrow showers easing at the top of 19. Right now it's 22 on Nova 937.
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21: Hello, I'm Michelle Stevenson. Telstra says customers should feel confident in 000 following yesterday's nationwide outage and subsequent issue overnight. In a fresh update, the telco has confirmed 639 welfare checks have been completed since the problems began. Telstra's Chief Financial Officer, Michael Ackland, says they have worked through the issues.
22: We will continue to work through further changes to ensure we have the most robust solution, but customers can feel confident in calling 000. Our backup systems and welfare check process remains in place, of course, and we have not needed to complete a welfare check since that solution was put in place.
21: The PM is hosting his Indian counterpart, Narendra Modi, in Melbourne, where economic ties are dominating discussions. Australian Super will inject $500 million into India's investment fund, while some of our unis will establish campuses in the subcontinent. The special envoy to combat anti-Semitism believes an independent oversight body would improve the ABC's accuracy complaints process. Gillian Siegel has told the Bondi Royal Commission the public broadcaster is overrepresenting Gaza in its Middle East coverage. Melbourne tenants are being slugged with the fastest rental increases in the country. Typical weekly rents climbed more than 3% over the June quarter to $600, costing renters an extra $1,000 a year. And Bad Bunny is the early favourite to take out People magazine's Sexiest Man Alive this year. Timothy Chalamet, Ryan Gosling and Connor Story all featuring in early prediction markets, with the 2026 winner to be unveiled in November. Now let's see what's happening on Nine News.
23: 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Tonight in Nine News Perth at 6, Telstra discovers a new fault with 000 calls, the urgent advice. Perth suburbs where rent is rising the most. And exclusive, hear from Dockers legend Matthew Pavlich as his new team Sydney takes on Freo at Optus. 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
0: You got me until 4 o'clock, playing your favourite fresh hits and throwbacks non-stop. And before four, I'll make you a winner. You could see Olivia Rodrigo live in sunny Florida when I play you Stupid Song. 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I want to start with Somba first. It's Home Wrecker.

Rover is sending you to Florida to see Olivia Rodrigo before four when I play your stupid song. You want to be on the phone to win 13, 24, 10 coming up very, very soon. Then at four, you got the drive home with Jack Charles, Nikki Osborne, and Dr. Chris Brown. They're in for Fitzy Whipper and Kate this week. Now, though, Sam Fender, Olivia Dean, rein me in on Nova.

0: Nova is sending you to sunny and warm, hot Florida. 35 degrees is the ongoing temperature at the moment. And of course, tickets to see Olivia Rodrigo with your bestie. Money cannot buy experience. Needs to be won before four when I play a stupid song. Be on the phone, 13, 24, 10 to win. Before that, I've also got music from Dave and Thames. One of the biggest songs of the country at the moment is called Rain Dance. You'll hear that in minutes.
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5: Hey, it's Christy. There is a crash in South Perth, Kwinana Freeway southbound before Mill Point Road. The left emergency lane's closed by incident response. Towing services are on site. It's busy back into the city. Further down, freeway southbound, so Manning Road, then Armidale Road to Thomas Road. Freeway northbound, Mortimer Road, then Anketell Road. Narrows Ridge into the city, then Stevenson Avenue through to Reed Highway as well. And a reminder, the Dockers are taking on Sydney at Optus Stadium tonight. 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The game starts at 6:10pm. Expect delays, so plan ahead. Anything else, call 94891. 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Down to 10 overnight. Tomorrow showers easing at its half for 19. And right now it's 22 on Nova 937.
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1: Let's get the party started. See you at the bar, you was hardly talking. That's when I knew that your heart was scarring. Friends to lovers need a part to star in. Like, wait, babe, let me

0: could ever say.
1: Olivia Rodrigo at Nova sending you to sunny Florida to see her live. Rachel, how you doing?
2: I'm way better now after speaking with you 5 seconds.
1: Oh.
2: Please don't get on the wait list.
1: Oh, I see. You want to see Olivia Rodrigo in Florida?
2: Yeah, I'm so good.
1: You're on standby.
2: Oh, you're awesome. Thank you so much.
1: I'm getting you on standby as well, Natalie.
3: Amazing. Thank you so, so much. My daughter is so excited. I'm really doing this for her. She's the best.
1: And Maddie, you're keen to see Olivia Rodrigo in Florida?
4: I am. I would love to. I'm just obsessed with her songs. They just have so many. She just has so many hits.
1: Yeah, I getcha. Let's pop you on standby. Good luck.
4: Awesome, thank you.
1: More chances coming up to see Olivia Rodrigo in Florida. Keep Nova on. Next, after the 4 o'clock news, Jack Charles, Nikki Osborne, and Dr. Chris Brown to drive you home.
5: Sean Romanis has just taken his jumper off. 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
6: He's
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25: Hey, it's Christy. There is a breakdown in Osborne Park, Mitchell Freeland Hills, but at Stevenson Avenue, it's in the centre lane and traffic slow on the approach. Still a crash in South Perth, Kwinana Freeway southbound before Mill Point Road. The left emergency lane's closed by incident response. Towing services are on site. It's busy back to around Loftus Street. And a reminder, Fremantle take on Sydney at Optus Stadium tonight. Now, gates open at 4:30pm. The game starts at 6:10pm. It's all in conjunction with afternoon peak. Expect delays, so please plan ahead. Anything else, call 94891777. Instead of worrying about what ifs, set your business up right with ANZ and start to wonder what's the best that could happen. Start your business right. Set ANZ Business Start Right. Down to 10 overnight. Tomorrow showers easing at a top of 19. And right now it's 20 degrees on Nova 937.
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27: Good afternoon, I'm Michelle Stevenson. Well, Australia and India will boost strategic coordination between our defence forces as part of a joint declaration signed between Anthony Albanese and Narendra Modi. The two leaders have sat down for bilateral talks in Melbourne today. Anthony Albanese says they've also agreed to a significant uranium deal.
28: The arrangement facilitates Australian uranium exports to India to help increase the share of non-fossil fuel power capacity, providing an additional market for the Australian resources sector.
27: Telstra has confirmed 639 welfare checks have been completed for customers who struggled to contact 000 since the start of the outage. 170 were passed on to police for additional checks, while 7 callers told the telco they needed emergency assistance. Tens of thousands of food delivery drivers are about to get a massive pay rise. The Fair Work Commission has handed down a landmark ruling, paving the way for a 25% increase in the pay packets of Uber Eats and DoorDash drivers. The commission proposing a minimum $31.30 hourly rate, up from $24. ABS data shows the nation's housing crisis is worsening, with the building sector behind national supply targets. Commercial and non-residential buildings rose slightly in the March quarter, but builders say market conditions have softened since the federal budget. And Justin Bieber has become the latest superstar to announce he'll appear at the World Cup final halftime show. He'll join Madonna, Shakira and BTS, while rumours are swirling online Taylor Swift could also make an appearance. Now let's see what's happening on Nine News.
29: Thanks, Michelle. Tonight in Nine News Perth at 6, Telstra discovers a new fault with 000 calls, the urgent advice. Perth suburbs where rent is rising the most. And exclusive, hear from Dockers legend Matthew Pavlich as his new team, Sydney, takes on Freo at Optus. Paddy Sweeney live with sport from the stadium. 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
33: It's the best day of the week. We're pumped to be here, keeping the airwaves warm for Fitzy, Whipper and Kate before they return on Monday. And Doc, let's kick off with some good news.
34: Look, some breaking news, some massive news, literally massive news. Neil the Seal, brace yourselves, Neil the Seal, it's believed he has returned to the ocean.
35: Oh, returned to the ocean. I said in the break when he said that, I'm like...
1: Oh, they've disposed of him. No, for sure.
34: He hasn't gone to a farm, Nikki. Like he's
1: no, he's gone up into the clouds, a big place up beyond the pearly gates where all the big fat seals go and hang out that are problems to traffic and local kids.
34: Yeah, well, I mean, it could be. I like the conspiracy theory of this, but no, it was always expected he'd hang around for a little while, then he would return back to the ocean when he felt it was right, when he damaged enough public property and moved on before the police moved in. But look, I do hope he's returned peacefully. I'm sure the sharks of the area were sizing Neil up. I hope they haven't gone for him.
1: We've gone grim, haven't we?
34: I fear for those sharks' cholesterol if they've taken on Neil the seal.
1: Could you imagine? You'd be rejected from that all-you-can-eat buffet.
34: Totally. He has been celebrated, though. What an Australian hero. I reckon already a front runner for Australian of the Year 2027. He's an icon.
2: Doc, I'm shocked that we've kicked off this show with Neil the Seal news ahead of the Blues.
34: I know.
2: That's how big this news is.
34: That's how big Neil is. Nikki Osborne, very, very quiet today, very sheepish over Queensland's...
2: It's radio, mate. You have to talk. Oh, I'm sorry. Your comments.
1: Because I was so insufferable on last night's show.
34: Oh.
1: And now I've come in with my tail between my legs. There was one knock on. They've come out today and said, whoops, that was a knock on.
34: Hand of God, I think, is the proper sporting term for it.
1: Yeah.
34: It didn't touch it.
1: No, it was a knock on, but I will... be fair and say you deserved it last night.
2: Wow. Yeah. Huge.
34: Wow. The grace.
2: After 5 o'clock, we have a heap of cash, like over $1,000 to give away in our Christmas cash snatch. But next, we need to talk about the Emmys. Olivia Dean on Nova. 20

0: Olivia Dean for your Thursday afternoon on Nova. It's Jack Charles, Nikki Osborne and Dr. Chris Brown. And guys, the Emmy nominations were released this morning.
1: It's huge, isn't it?
0: It's huge news. And I know some people in their car right now might be like, ugh, who cares? But approach it as like the world's greatest watch list as we're currently in winter.
1: Yeah, but also, the Emmys used to be a little bit poo-pooed, a little bit frowned upon. But since series have become kind of the new movies and all the stars are doing the series, I reckon they're almost as big as the Oscars now.
2: I think they're bigger.
0: I would argue they are
2: because
0: bigger.
2: Because you get more engaged with these characters that you spend winters with.
1: Yeah.
2: As opposed to a big blockbuster movie.
1: Yeah, totally.
2: Now, I'm with you.
0: I want to hear your TV recommendations. I want to hear a great recommendation from the both of you. But before we get to that, I just want to give you a quick summary of what you need to know. So The Pit, that medical drama.
1: Hang on, you're doing entertainment.
0: I'm doing entertainment.
1: Sure,
0: I'm
1: sure.
0: Second last day and I'm stealing it back from you. You got to do it this morning on the morning show.
1: Go ahead. I'll be critiquing from over here.
0: Don't be mad about it.
1: No, it's fine. It's fine. You're doing a great job.
2: Ladies.
1: I don't want to put you off. You'll do a great job. Carry on.
0: I don't even need an auto cue. I'll just do it as I talk. I look at you, okay?
1: Just a bit of sizzle, please.
2: Can we talk about Sydney Sweeney and her getting snubbed, please?
0: Okay, let's get to that. The Pit, though. I haven't watched The Pit. It's a medical drama. It scored 25 nominations, followed by the final season of Hacks, which is on Stan. It's fantastic. 24 nominations. I want to give a special shout out to Slow Horses. Doc, you and I love that show.
1: Gary Oldman. How Gary Oldman's flatulence did not get a nod for best supporting actor, I do not know.
2: Why does he break wind on it?
1: Constantly.
0: It received 9 nominations. And if you haven't watched Slow Horses, it's on Apple TV, and I think you'll agree with this.
1: Yep.
0: I think it has the best opening pilot episode of any show ever.
2: Oh, that's a big call.
1: It is pretty outstanding.
0: Running through the airport? It just hooks you in.
1: Yeah.
0: Okay, Osborne, let's get to Euphoria.
1: Adolescence is probably the one that has the best opening episode of all time.
0: See, he's trying to poo-poo me.
2: Yeah, I can't watch that. That'll upset me. I can't do it.
0: Yeah, no, you're way too sensitive for that.
2: I'm so sensitive. You should see my list on Netflix. It's embarrassing. It's basically Lindsay Lohan movies.
0: The final season of Euphoria, Osborne, not many people liked it. I loved it. I think it was 6 years on. People need to expect that it was going to be different. Zendaya was nominated for Best Actress, but Jacob Elordi and Sydney Sweeney were both snubbed for Best Supporting Roles.
2: That's outrageous. If I'd seen it, I would be outraged. But I have not seen it. But I have a theory that big busted hot women always get snubbed from award ceremonies and awards. I just think there's something about if you've got too much sex appeal, you get snubbed.
1: Sydney went a bit political, though, this last year.
0: She did.
1: No, but I know, but I reckon it's bitten her with the Emmy's equivalent of the Academy.
2: Well, they're pretty woke.
0: She just needs to take the red cap off for a hot minute and just go. Although, to be fair, she's never commented on her political status.
2: We've all just
0: run with it.
2: It's amazing how quickly you can be tarnished by political opinion online.
0: Oh, really?
2: Yeah.
0: Tell us more.
2: Nah.
0: Paul Anthony Kelly was snubbed for his performance of JFK Jr. in Love Story, which I think is a big snub. Mm. That was a fantastic show. Sarah Pidgeon was nominated, though.
2: What a name. She deserves it.
0: Also, shout out to Aussie Sarah Snook. She has scored two nominations. I've already done that.
2: No, she's just smashing it.
0: She's smashing it. Yeah, she scored 2 nominations for All Her Fault. It's on Binge. It was shot in Melbourne. I thought it was a beautiful series. Now, to our TV recommendations. I am currently loving on Netflix I Will Find You with Sam Worthington.
1: Nah.
0: See, he's trying to dog me already. Why?
1: I can't stand it.
2: Well, I'm not into Sam.
0: Are you joking?
1: It has the worst scripting I think I've ever seen. Not just me that thinks this.
0: Yeah.
1: So I just had a look at 3 reviews.
2: He'll research everything, Jack. You're in trouble here.
0: I've got notes.
1: The first review was, so bad, it's good, but it's still dull. Then the next one was, is this show written by AI? Because the scripting is so horrific. Then the next one was, I Will Find You is addictively bad.
0: It's addictively good. What are you talking about?
1: It's clunky. The scripting, it's so obvious. They walk into a room and they're like, oh, I'm walking into the room. Like they basically tell you what you're seeing. It's lazy and Sam Worthington, bless him, great Australian actor. Just not sure he really carries. Not really sure he adds a lot to it.
0: He plays himself.
1: He always plays himself.
0: Hey,
2: so what do you watch?
1: I do actually like The Diplomat.
0: Reruns of Bondi.
2: Oh, really? That's with Kerry Russell, right?
1: Series 1 to 6. Diplomat is great. Kerry Russell is just a hot mess.
2: Yeah.
1: I love her.
2: I tried to get into her. I just couldn't.
1: No, just she's chaotic. She's chaotic. And nothing goes right. So, and it should be a comedy, I reckon, because it's that good.
0: Okay, I'll add that to my list.
2: Yeah. I enjoy a casual watch of Margot's Got Money Troubles. It's got Elle Fanning in it.
0: Hey.
2: Yes.
0: Nicole Kidman, is she the executive producer of Margot's Got Money?
2: Yeah, she is. And she has multiple cameos and she's actually very funny in it, which is really cool to watch. But it's an interesting journey because initially it started to be all about Michelle Pfeiffer, who's the mum. But basically she got knocked up by her uni professor and then she decides to have the baby, but then she's got no money and so she starts an OnlyFans page. And it's all of the stuff around that. So if you want to be challenged morally, it's a great show.
1: You know what was robbed?
0: What?
1: For scripting, drama,
2: oh, here we
1: casting,
2: go.
1: Acting.
0: What, Doc?
1: Emily in Paris.
0: Oh,
1: now
0: the
1: that
0: best.
1: Is a show.
0: Television.
2: Oh, stop it. I love Emily.
0: So do we.
1: So deep. So thoughtful.
2: Chris, the professor, and then she decides to have the baby, but then she's got no money, and so she starts an OnlyFans page. And it's all of the stuff around that. So if you want to be challenged morally, it's a great show.
1: You know what was robbed?

0: Five Sauce here at Nova. It's Jack Charles, Nikki Osborne, and Dr. Chris Brown.
1: Just realised that when the red light comes on, I've got to talk. Like, I shouldn't be talking.
0: Generally
1: right?
0: means
1: yeah,
0: shut up.
1: Yeah, yeah, yeah.
2: Okay, we're having a good time.
1: No, I'm just catching up.
0: Yeah.
1: Just that's how radio works.
2: How's right? your day been, Chris?
1: Look, I've had a long day. I was up very early this morning for breakfast TV, morning show.
0: Yes.
1: There is something beautiful about driving through a city at that hour, early in the morning. Mm. And I did it this morning, and I always kept my eyes open. And this morning I was well and truly rewarded. So I'm away into the Channel 7 studios, and this guy steps in front of me. He's pretty well dressed, like jeans and a jumper. This guy is walking. I was like, is he walking a dog? I was like, no. He's dragging a lead, but walking along the lead, he's dragging along a balloon like he's walking a dog.
2: Oh, look at him. Bless him. He's just walking a balloon.
1: I was so confused. I videoed it, and I think we'll put it up on the socials, but he's like he's walking a sort of a disobedient chihuahua.
0: Yeah.
1: He's aggressively dragging behind him this sort of yellow balloon.
2: Well, the balloon's been naughty all morning and it hasn't dropped a deuce yet, and he has to keep walking.
1: And I'm so confused by what I witnessed. And it was around sort of like, you know, 6 o'clock in the morning, that beautiful hour between people coming home after a long night.
0: Yes.
1: And people getting up for a long day at work. Like, this is the hour where Jack Charles shines. Yeah. I was expecting to see a Jack Charles on his way home from a date, but
0: hustling into my hotel.
1: What do we think is going on when you see something?

0: walk a balloon?
1: I think this could be in my future because he looks around, say, 60. He screams of a lonely guy that, you know, his whole life said he doesn't like pets, doesn't want cats, doesn't want a dog.
2: Oh, yeah. So maybe
1: at the ripe old age of 60, he's like, I just want to belong and I want to feel like I'm part of the community. So I'm going to blow up a balloon and walk that every morning.
2: I've seen some funny things. I saw a guy just walking with a helmet on and that's it. Yeah. Just out for a walk with it. And it was a giant orange helmet. Just going for a walk. Just doodly do.
3: You would look good.
1: Yeah. The Sydney rain will get you. You've got to cover up however you must.
2: But yeah, they're out there.
1: Oh, I love it. I love it. Nova. Driving you home. Let's go.
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9: 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Breakdown in West Perth, Mitchell Freeway southbound before Graham Farmer Freeway. The left emergency lane's blocked. A crash in Bellevue Road Highway northbound before Clayton Street. It's reduced to a single lane. A similar crash in South Perth, Quinana Freeway southbound before Mill Point Road. The left emergency lane is closed by incident response and it's busy back to around Loftus Street. 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Tomorrow showers easing at a top of 19. Right now it's 20 on Nova 937.
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0: What an absolute tune. G-Flip, Bed on Fire. Made famous by the TV show Off Campus. Are you guys across it, Nikki and Chris? Have you watched it?
1: Nah, I'm old.
2: Familiar, but not an avid viewer.
0: Thank you, Lauren. Lauren's got her hand up.
1: G-Flip, actually, on her Instagram this morning, did you see what she did? She put up in her stories, like, you know how you do polls or whatever?
0: Yes.
1: She put up a confession box asking people, why are you laughing at me? What did I do wrong? She put up a confession
2: They put up a confession
1: thing. Oh, my God. I'm so sorry.
0: Yes, I did see G's. I love a question box on Instagram.
1: I haven't even done my story and I'm already in trouble.
0: Hooks me in. Keep going. Push forward, Osborne.
1: G Flip put a confession box in her stories saying, what have I done? Have I done it again?
2: You did it again.
1: I'm fine.
2: It's okay.
1: Anyway, someone has confessed. They said, I told my work I had a child so I could leave work every day at 3. I don't have a child.
0: That's huge.
1: And I think a lot of people do that. I really do. I know when I was working with someone on radio last year, their kid was graduating a lot of days. Like, they were permanently at graduations. What about you, Jack? What's your confession?
0: See, I am honest to a fault. Like, I tell too many things to too many people. Like, my boss says, just tell me less. But one thing that I do, I think I've noticed it, I do it when I'm in Sydney. Like, I don't know why it matters which city I'm in, but I feel like this question gets asked more up here. And it's about where you finished school, yeah, or where you went to uni, and that sort of thing.
1: Oh, yeah, because you're closet Harvey Bay.
0: And also in Melbourne, I just feel like people know. But I'm like, oh, yeah, no, I finished with this sort of ATAR score, and I didn't go to uni because I got into TV and, got into radio, et cetera. But the truth is, I dropped out at the end of Year 10.
2: Did you?
1: Ooh. Were you not TAFE. You didn't go to TAFE. You just dropped out.
0: I worked for instead of doing year 11, I worked. And then in year 12, I did do a sort of diploma in screen and media whilst doing community radio and community TV.
1: And look at you. You've landed on your knees.
0: I've done all right. But it is something for some reason when I'm in like a certain environment or around professional people. I'm like,
1: you fib.
0: Yeah. Year 12 was great for me. Well, what about you?
1: Well, a lot of people are really funny about like if they don't have a tertiary education. Like my husband bangs on about that. He actually said to me, Nikki, you need to hang around with more people with a tertiary education. I'm like, I beg your pardon.
2: Yeah, stay away from Jack.
1: Yeah. My Bogan friends, they're my rock because they're always there. You know why?
0: Why?
1: Because they don't have jobs. My confession. You want it? One New Year's Eve, we had old flares from a boat and we might have set one off over the river, which you're not meant to do.
0: Peak Queensland, I love it.
1: And it kind of landed on the roof of someone's house across the river. And might have caught on fire.
0: Wow.
1: For a little bit, but it went out. But that's my confession.
2: Were you on the Yellow
1: Your
2: Glen
1: Honor?
2: At the time?
1: I was sober. We were just having a fun time, you know. My neighbour waddled over and went, here, I got some flares.
0: Waddled?
1: Yeah.
0: Waddled over.
1: Oh,
0: okay.
1: He's old as. He's a salty old
0: sea dog.
1: It's
0: been quite a segment for you, Nikki. It's been quite the 3 minutes.
1: I'm in so much trouble. Should I stop?
0: Yeah. Let's finish with Doc. I want to hear his confession.
2: No, This is actually, I do actually feel bad about this. So
0: you forgot to feed your dog.
2: No. A couple of years ago, I was over in Hawaii and there's a really famous dive, night scuba dive, right? And at the time, I didn't have my scuba diving qualification. So I'm a big believer that you can get away with anything if you just do it confidently. And you just, because it's harder for someone to ask a question and call you back than it is to actually go through with interrogating whether you have it. So I walked into the dive shop and just carried on like I had my qualification to dive, and we were just loading the gear onto the truck to go down to do this amazing night dive with like manta rays in Hawaii. And the guy out of nowhere goes, and Chris, can I just have a look at your dive card just to make sure you've got your dive card? And I was in too deep. So I was like, I actually didn't bring it with me. It's one of those things. Anyway, let's get off to the dive. And he's like, no, we do actually have to have a look at your qualification.
1: Oh, this is really awkward for you.
2: It is. So he goes over to the computer and he's like, your name? And I was like, Chris. And he's like, Brown. Give him my date of birth. And he's like, it's normally all online now, but on the main dive company, you're not listed, which is Paddy. Everyone knows Paddy Dive. So no. He's like, I'm sorry. We can't let you dive. And I was like, oh, look, I don't know. Like, I... I'm pretty angry, to be honest. Because I did the course. And
1: if that
2: guy hasn't lodged the paperwork, then I'm going to be disappointed.
0: Yes, Doc.
2: And so a guy comes out from the back of the office,
1: Dr.
2: and goes,
1: Devil.
2: He might be on another dive company. Can we check CCI? And he's like, yeah, okay. So he gets online, checks CCI, and for Chris Brown with my birthday, he's like, mate, there's nothing here. And I'm starting to sweat by this stage because I'm in deep and I can't backpedal. I've already committed to the fact I'm a fully qualified diver. And he's like, mate, it's not going to happen. The guy who came from the back office goes, there is that odd person who is with that really rare company, CSS.
1: Someone's right? doing you a solid right
0: Seriously.
1: Now.
0: Seriously.
2: So, and like no one is with this company. So he logs on, he's like, CSS, Chris Brown, and looks in the computer. And he's like, oh, my God, you are registered.
1: Get out of town.
2: In fact, oh, my God, I didn't realize we were in the presence of such greatness. And he goes, you're a certified search and rescue diver.
1: You are
2: incredible. There was a Chris Brown
0: somewhere
2: in the world who had my birthday, my middle name, and is one of the world's greatest divers of all time. So he then allows me, he's like, mate, please go on. Do you want to lead the dive? You could lead the dive if you want. We get the dive done. Everything goes off flawlessly. I get back to the hotel that night. I'm like, this is too good an opportunity to miss.
1: Yeah.
2: So I logged on again as this guy using my birthday.
0: Mm-hmm.
2: And I got a membership card sent to me, changed his address and sent a membership card.
1: Ladies and gentlemen, this is a man who has access to drugs online right now.
0: Well, may I ask, Chris?
2: I've since become qualified. Legitimately, okay, but
1: yeah,
2: there
1: really?
2: Was a period of time.
0: Nah. Are you actually a vet? 13-24-10, what would you like to confess to us? We found out that Nikki Osborne is a pyromaniac.
1: Yeah, blew up her house.
0: I'm a beauty school dropout, and Dr. Chris Brown is a fraud.
1: Yeah, complete vial.
2: You're a great dancer though, Jack. You're
0: Thank
2: a great
0: you.
2: Dancer.
0: 13-24-10, what do you have to confess to us?

0: Watson on Nova. It's Jack Charles, Nikki Osborne and Dr. Chris Brown driving you home. And we're asking you on 13 24 10 to confess something to us that you've been lying about. G Flip has inspired this for us as they did a question box on their Instagram this morning asking for your confessions. And somebody wrote, I told my work I had a child so I could leave work every day at 3.
1: Are they doing paintings, really bad finger paintings, putting them on their fridge in the office?
2: Perpetuating the lie.
1: Yeah, because you've got to commit. Once you're in that deep, you've got to commit. We've gone 13, 24, 10. What confession would you like to make? What have you done that you might still feel a little bit funny about? Kate, what is your confession?
3: So when I was 17, I saved up and I got my first crappy old car. And my parents had gone away and my friends and I had been out on having a big night the night before. And so we were like, oh, we really need McDonald's. And I asked him and he wouldn't take us. So I was like, oh, I'm not that far off. Like, I think I could probably, McDonald's was a 10-minute drive. So I drove to McDonald's and then came back and got us all the food and was like, you know, everyone was happy. And then a couple of weeks later, a fine came in the mail and I'd gotten done by a speeding fine, driving home from the McDonald's. And my parents were like, how could you drive her car? She hasn't even got to drive it herself yet. I immediately thought it was my older brother and I just fully went along with it because I didn't want to get in trouble and have my car taken off me.
2: And did your brother wear it? Did he just go along with it? Or did you have to blackmail him? What happened?
3: He absolutely did. But then as soon as they left the room, he was like, you owe me for the rest of your life. And I was just uh-oh.
2: That's a good brother.
0: That is. I think, if that had happened to my sister around the age where we're getting our licenses, our relationship wasn't, great. You're testy with each other. I would have thrown her right under the bus.
2: Yeah, I'm getting that vibe from you.
1: You store that up and you use it when you need it the most.
2: Caitlin,
4: Hello, guys.
1: Hey, Caitlin.
2: Confess.
4: Hi. So I'm actually a little bit proud of this one.
1: Good.
4: I used to work at a company where every month they did this promotion. It was every month there's a gift card up for grabs, whoever has the most good customer reviews. And it was just Google reviews and stuff like that. It wasn't anything special.
1: Yeah.
4: And one particular month it was $100 mega gift voucher. And I was like, I need that.
1: Elite.
2: Yeah, that is actually good.
4: Yeah, and not to say that I don't know if I could win or not, but I ended up making 9 fake Google accounts. And I submitted the Google reviews for myself 9 times. But I did a mix of 5-star, 4-star to throw them off. But it got them. I won it.
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8: Hey, it's Christy. Crash in Bellevue Road Highway northbound before Clayton Street is reduced to a single lane. Traffic is heavy. Earlier breakdown in West Perth, Mitchell Freeway southbound before Graham Farmer Freeway. That's cleared. Still a crash in South Perth, Kwinana Freeway southbound before Mill Point Road. The left emergency lane is closed by incident response. Towing services on site heavy on the approach. And Fremantle take on Sydney at Optus Stadium tonight. The game starts at 6:10 p.m. It's all in conjunction with afternoon peak, so expect delays. Plan ahead. Anything else, call 94891777. 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A reminder from RAC. Down to 10 overnight. Tomorrow showers easing at a top of 19. Right now it's 20 on Nova 937.
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0: Driving you home here at Nova, it's Jack Charles, Nikki Osborne and Dr. Chris Brown. Fitzy Whipper and Kate, they are back on the airwaves from 4 o'clock on Monday. We're just keeping their seats warm.
1: I'm going to miss you guys so much, just getting that out there.
0: I know, I'm going to miss you guys too. It's going to be weird.
2: It's been quite a 2 weeks. I don't know, like 4 till 6, there'll be a hole.
1: How can they call this work?
2: Yeah.
1: Anyway.
0: Hey. We are all together in the same studio broadcasting across this beautiful country. And I usually live in Melbourne, but whilst I've been in Sydney, I've been catching a lot of Ubers.
2: Yeah.
1: Yes. Ubers on the Nova account.
0: Obviously.
1: Yes.
0: And I noticed that Uber varies from city to city. And I've noticed in Sydney, Ubers are extremely chatty, the drivers.
1: Really?
0: Yeah, like so chatty. So much so that today, when I went to get in my Uber, he tried to get me to sit in the front seat.
2: Hey.
1: What?
0: Yeah.
1: Who does that?
2: Is your Uber driver hitting on you?
0: Yeah. I don't think so. I don't think he was. But
1: have you ever sat in the front seat? Because there's a study that's come out saying that men of a certain vintage find it elitist and wrong to sit in the back of an Uber, whereas the younger types and especially women will never sit in the front. They will always sit in the back.
2: The front seat is always cleaner than the back seat, which gets all the use and has sort of the ingrained sort of food, alcohol spillages, sweat. Yeah, so the front seat has its appeal, but it's usually taken up with the mystery box of tissues, the hand sanitizer, you know, a jacket.
0: Yeah.
2: It's usually got like paraphernalia, Uber paraphernalia.
0: Their big Stanley cup.
2: Yeah.
0: Their lunch.
1: I mean, Uber is quite the weird phenomenon, really. Like, we're brought up to not get in strangers' cars. Then we go and get in strangers' cars when we're all dollied up and a little bit tiddly.
2: Yeah.
0: It's the greatest invention ever. I often think about, I can't imagine a time without it.
2: Yeah.
0: I'm so glad I live in the era that I do and that we have Uber.
1: I know. Remember the days we had to, like, call a cab on a phone, like, ring, ring?
0: Wild.
1: Hey, what's your Uber rating, Jack?
0: Okay, yeah. I want to go around and I want everyone to share their Uber ratings.
2: What do we think?
0: I think you are going to have the best rating, Doc. Oh. I think Nikki Osborne will be in at number 2.
1: Yep.
0: And then I think I will be the last on the ladder because I am probably the one that's most likely to be booking them on the early hours of a Sunday morning.
2: And what have you done in the back of Uber? That's what we need to discuss.
0: That's a whole different
1: thing. What have you left behind in the back of an Uber? That's what I want to know.
2: Alrighty. Dignity, I think, is one thing.
1: All right, let's whip it out.
0: Alrighty, mine is 4.73.
2: Ooh. Oh, it's up there.
0: Nikki Osborne.
1: Okay. Now, can I just say that I was on a 5 for a very, very long time.
0: No, you weren't.
1: Years. Yes, I was.
0: You're a liar. I don't believe you.
1: No, 5 out of 5. And it's not a confession. It's true. 5 out of 5 until I put a trolleyed friend in an Uber to get her home. And she might happen to be a famous actress who might have done something wrong. And then it dropped to a 4.88.
0: That's so good. I'm at 4.73, 4.88's great.
1: Is this good?
0: Yes.
1: Okay, but it's not perfect.
0: Watch Doc top both of us.
2: No, I was low 4.7s for a long period of time. It's been a long road back. My chat inside an Uber has had to lift beyond busy night, mate.
1: You've got to say stay safe. That's what you've got to say.
2: Interest, you know, I'm interested in their family, ask questions.
1: Oh,
2: it's been a real project. I can now proudly reveal that I am now currently at 4.9.
0: I knew it.
1: Oh, God. God damn it.
0: Oh, can you be bad at something?
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27: Hey, it's Christy. There is a crash in Bayswater, Tonkin Highway north, but at Guildford Road, the right lane's blocked, towing services on site. The traffic is heavy on the approach. A crash too still in Bellevue Road, Highway north, but before Clayton Street is reduced to a single lane. Traffic backed up there as well. Still that crash in South Perth, Kwinana Freeway south, but before Millpoint Road. The left emergency lane is closed, busy back to Vincent Street. And Fremantle take on Sydney at Optus Stadium tonight at 6:10 p.m. Gates are already open. Expect delays. Anything else, call 9489 1777. 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Down to 10 overnight. Tomorrow showers easing at a top of 19. Right now also 19 on Nova 937.
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2: Good
0: afternoon. I'm Michelle Stevenson. India's PM has described Australia as a trusted partner after holding talks with Anthony Albanese in Melbourne. Economic and security ties have dominated discussions, with the two leaders also reaching a significant uranium deal. Speaking through a translator, Narendra Modi says Australia and India are key allies in a volatile global climate.
1: Supply chain disruptions and energy crisis. At such a time, it is both natural and necessary for Australia and India to advance as natural and trusted partners.
0: There is mounting pressure on the government to seek answers from Telstra in the wake of the nationwide network outage. The telco says it has largely resolved a secondary issue which affected some calls, including to 000. It follows revelations that 639 welfare checks were carried out as a result of the outage. Well, it's as regional train services in New South Wales and Victoria are now back to normal following that outage. Despite the issue being resolved, flow-on effects of the telco blackout continued into this morning. The ABC and the SBS have both rejected suggestions their coverage on the Middle East fueled anti-Semitism in Australia. Execs from the public broadcasters are appearing before the Royal Commission into Anti-Semitism over complaints about the accuracy of their journalism. And Taylor Swift is yet another thing to celebrate. The star, who is just 5 days into her newlywed era, has earned 5 Emmy noms for her concert film, The Eras Tour. Now let's see what's happening on Nine News.
4: 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Tonight in Nine News Perth at 6, Telstra discovers a new fault with 000 calls, the urgent advice. Perth suburbs where rent is rising the most. And exclusive, hear from Dockers legend Matthew Pavlich as his new team Sydney takes on Freo at Optus. Paddy Sweeney live with sport from the stadium. Nine News, your news tonight at 6 on 9 and 9 Now.
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5: Guys, FIFA have finally got me in on the World Cup by announcing Justin Bieber as the halftime entertainment for the final.
6: I mean, if they're going to bring in the big guns, it's going to be the World Cup because the world is watching. Plus, you know, Mr. Trumpy Trump doesn't mind splashing the cash on making it a big show.
5: This is true.
2: They've got a bit of cash. I mean, FIFA are probably sitting on a... They've got a lot of tax-free cash that's mysteriously probably in... potentially in brown paper bags, allegedly. Obviously, there's the money for the red card.
5: Yes.
2: That got overturned. But the list, the set list, the lineup for this halftime show is extraordinary.
6: Because it's not just the Biebs.
2: You'd be excited by what, Madonna?
5: Why? What's that stereotype there, Doc? Why would I be excited by Madonna?
2: I don't know. I mean, Shane Kiley's not there while we're at stereotypes.
5: I'd be more excited about her.
6: Or Sam Smith.
5: No, Madonna, Shakira, K-pop, Justin Bieber, BTS. I like that they've covered all demographics. Like, there is something for everyone.
2: But this is an 11-minute show. Can you imagine negotiating who plays for how long and who plays what for an 11-minute show?
6: It'll be a mashup. It'll be a mega mix where they all come in on the toes of each other's songs and then...
5: I hope Justin Bieber brings a little bit more energy than that kick-ons vibe he delivered at Coachella.
6: Oh, yeah, he'll do it on YouTube. From a yacht.
2: If he doesn't bring his laptop, I'm going to be so disappointed.
5: Hey, it takes place on July 19. Another little nugget.
6: That's my birthday.
5: Oh, it is. They've
6: Happy
5: obviously done it for
6: me.
5: You.
6: Thank you.
5: Another little nugget I really like is that Coldplay's Chris Martin has apparently curated this.
2: That's niche, isn't it?
5: Yeah.
6: Oh, no, it's going to be somber now. And we're all going to be yellow listening to it.
5: Tell you what won't be somber, our KFC Christmas cash snatch. It's happening before 6 o'clock. Register via the Nova Player app. And, guys, there is a lot of cash there. I'm going to put it out there.
2: A little hint.
6: Lay on. Left over.
5: Lay on. Don't be greedy. Harry Styles here at Nova.

0: Charles, Nikki Osborne and Dr. Chris Brown driving you home here at Nova, keeping the seats warm for Fitzy, Whipper and Kate, who are back on Monday.
1: Now, guys, in this age of, you know, a lot of online shopping, when you go to buy something, you're often tempted by the little sugar hit of the subscribe and save button on any product. And usually you get like a pretty chunky discount if you just subscribe. And the workaround is like you subscribe and then maybe like a couple of days later you cancel.
0: Yeah.
1: Bank the saving and then assume that the subscription has actually cancelled itself.
2: Say that three times fast.
1: I know, that was beautiful work for me there. Mark Redman, a Melbourne guy.
2: Oh, poor Mark.
1: He signed up for a $299 12-month Sporting God membership. Okay.
0: What is that?
1: Well, it's a package that essentially...
2: He doesn't know.
1: No idea. Thanks
0: I really appreciated
1: that.
0: You trying, though.
2: But yeah. He got stung, basically. Hey, he signed up for $2.99.
0: It is Australia's number one sporting tips provider. So the guy sounds like a mad punter.
1: That's exactly it. So he obviously was on a hot streak and thought, you know what? I'm going to commit to this. I'm going to make a living out of gambling online. Great, great idea. You're never going to actually win out of that one. And he actually lost very early on because when the subscription renewed, his 12-month subscription, there we go, it upgraded to a $4,000 lifetime package.
0: Oh.
2: There must have been a fine print saying as soon as this ends, it will
0: jumps.
2: Just auto-sign you up. Because you've got to cancel things straight away. Otherwise, they'll get out of control. My husband, he's such a tight ass around our subscriptions on TV. So we're only allowed Netflix for a month and we binge watch that.
0: No way.
2: Then he cancels it. Then we've got Disney Plus. Then he cancels it. Then we go to Prime. So we're not allowed to have multiple subscriptions at once.
0: You know that you can claim your streaming services, Nikki Osborne.
1: Yeah.
0: It is work for you.
2: Yeah, but the thing is, he's my spreadsheet person, so he obviously can't be bothered.
0: He runs a tight ship, old Jeremy.
2: He does. He's such a tight ass for someone who likes to vacay in Europe like twice a year.
0: Dr. Chris Brown, you scream of someone that would easily be gullibly tricked into subscribing for stuff.
2: Because you're blonde.
1: Yeah, I actually, you know, one of the things that I've subscribed to because I brought a box of it in. Subscribe to like a weird, like caffeine mushroom kind of like stimulant drink that's meant to essentially like sharpen your mind and teach you how you can say the word subscription more clearly. I have a box of it that still comes every month and I cannot cancel it. So you're welcome. You guys can enjoy.
0: He brought it into the office, but it just feels like something I might try on a Friday or Saturday night before I do it at work. Because it seems when I read the word mushroom, I get a little worried about
2: it. Could mean nine eye. It could mean, oh, everyone's got wings.
0: 13, 24, 10. When did the subscription get you? Wow, I just struggled to say subscription as well.
1: And also, 13, 24, 10. When did the word subscription get you?

0: You have Freddie here. Freddie, what have you somehow found yourself subscribed to that you couldn't get out of?
1: Well, mine is a gym subscription. It's like I never realized that I had a huge exit fee. I can't get out of it.
0: Yeah, they sucker you in though, because you're all enthusiastic at the start and then all of a sudden it's cold, it's rainy, you couldn't really be bothered. How long were you in before you tried to get out?
1: So I've been now like 7 months, but because recently it's been very cold, I haven't been going much. So I thought maybe I'd cancel it. And then when I went to ask them, they said, like, you have to pay like 2 or 3 months worth.
2: Yeah, because they trick you with, like, it's got to be six, they say like it's a 6 month subscription, but then there's like a buffer month or two on the end of it.
3: The fine print on a gym subscription is illegal. It should be illegal. Mm.
2: And usually people go, no, I'm not going to say that.
3: Freddie, thank you so much. 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
2: Oh, hello.
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2: You need the mushroom
3: Oz juice.
1: Thank you so much.
0: I wish that was a $250 Fitness First voucher. Cherie, what have you subscribed to?
4: I made what I thought was a one-off donation to save a horse, except it had a monthly thing that automatically ticked. So I saved this horse every month for like 7 months.
2: How does a horse need to be saved?
4: It was like, you know, like a horse rescue.
3: Yeah.
4: And so they gave you the big story about it, you know, it was this and it was that and needed this and so many different things and could everyone please chip in? I was like, oh, the poor thing. So I put in $522 to cover the fees as well, and it automatically went out of my bills account month for the next 7 months.
2: And so, I really don't think there was a horse either.
0: Oh, Cherie, you've obviously got a big heart and you're trying to do the right thing. And I can only imagine there would have been a lot, maybe hundreds of people who also contributed to this horse.
2: Yeah, horse.
0: All I can think is that they possibly may need a better vet or a cheaper one.
3: Hey, I know a guy. 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
7: 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The crash in Bayswater, Tonkin Highway northbound at Guildford Road has cleared, but still delays there. The crash remains in Bellevue, Road Highway northbound before Clayton Street is reduced to a single lane, traffic heavy on the approach. And the crash in South Perth, Kwinana Freeway southbound before Mill Point Road has cleared. Traffic still busy back to around Vincent Street. Anything else, call 94891. 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Down to 10 overnight. Tomorrow showers easing at a top of 19. And right now it is 18 on Nova 937.
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6: G'day, Sean. 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We took 10 shots from a regular 45-degree angle of approach, yielding an average curve

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0: Styles, Nikki Osborne and Dr. Chris Brown, keeping the airwaves warm for Fitzy, Whipper and Kate when they return Monday.
1: Now, the social media can get you in trouble.
0: Oh, do you know much about that?
1: Just a little bit.
2: Name now, one time. And even the last week where that's happened, Nikki Osborne.
1: Look, she's already nuts.
0: Don't go there, guys.
1: The producer's like, stop. No, but it can get you in a lot of trouble. And I've noticed that you two are quite careful with your social media pages, like especially you, Dr. Chris Brown, like puppies and like, honestly, you're the most PG Instagram page I've ever come across.
2: Well, yeah. I mean, compared to others.
0: Clearly, she hasn't found your OnlyFans link, Doc.
2: True. I mean, where is it? Jack, to be fair, Jack's is basically just it's a shopping list.
1: It is. Yours is just like...
2: It's just an extended thirst trap that goes on for years and years.
1: You're the person that people love to hate on Instagram, totally. To be fair, because you're always immaculately dressed and like at some soiree with celebrities. And it's just like, oh, la-dee-da. But
0: someone's got to do it.
1: Now I know you, I like you.
0: Okay, that's good.
1: But my first impressions from your Instagram page, I wasn't so sure.
0: See, I like that, though. I like that the initial impression is people are going to be like, are going to think that I'm a massive dick. And then it's how nice to meet me and go, oh, he's actually not bad. I hate it when you see someone on Instagram and you're like, they're going to be a real vibe. Like, they're going to be really awesome and fun to hang out with. And then you meet them and you're like, I'd rather talk to the wall.
1: Shots fired. Now, I've got to get to my point. Here we go. So there's a Miami TV news anchor, Janice Fernandez. She's copping a lot of flack for posting bikini photos from her holiday in Fiji. Now, she is a proper journalist, not like us. And what's happened, it's come a few weeks after her boss, Bill Pahovey, he sent out a staff memo telling the members of his news team, no more TikToks, no more like shenanigans or like outfit of the day in the newsroom, on premises, you're making us look stupid, and we're already losing credibility as journalists as it is. Now, she's gone off a few weeks later. She's posted a banging bikini shot, I must say, on Instagram, and now she's copping all the heat. Now, her boss has said, look, she hasn't broken any of the rules, but like it's hard because Instagram is an extension of your personal self, but also it's now become an extension of your work self. And I know I'm treading a very fine line with mine. It's a delicate tap dance. But how do you feel? Like, I kind of feel like if you've got a private Instagram page, you can do whatever you want. You can be as wild as you want. But if you have a public page and you have a public persona, I feel like you've got to be more careful.
2: But I think people enjoy being let in to your life and actually seeing a bit more of you. But also a lot of work contracts in TV now include a provision where you're expected to have a strong social media presence because they know it brings eyeballs in. And I did actually manage to look at Janice Fernandez's Insta.
0: Did you?
1: Yes.
2: It's bringing eyeballs in, let me tell you.
1: Yeah, well, you know, it will bump the ratings, to be fair. The also, Germans know what they're doing.
0: Let's be real here. We live in a world, it's not 30 years ago when Liz Hayes was in her heyday hosting 60 Minutes, right? Let's be real. It is 2026. TV needs all the help it can get.
1: It really does.
0: If her getting them out is going to bring eyeballs to her new station, her boss should be embracing it. Embrace the buzz.
1: Yeah, Bill. Embrace the buzz.
0: Come on. Hey, coming up next, we have our Christmas cash snatch. And guys, I don't want to give too much away, but there is quite a lot of cash there today. So jump on the Nova Player app, register your details, and don't be stingy.

0: 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And it is the penultimate time we will play this competition, guys.
1: Nova's Christmas Cash Snatch.
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0: Who have we got playing today, Doc?
4: We have none other than Ryan and Beck. Hey, guys.
5: Hey, how are we?
6: We're good, but we want to give away more money, and I feel like people have been a bit tight and a bit snatchy.
0: A bit safe.
6: Yes, yeah. Too safe. And, you know, we do have a certain amount of money that we have to give away, and we're not close.
4: Yeah.
6: Hint, nudge, nudge.
4: I think the key thing is here that the KFC, a great sponsor of the Christmas Cash Snatch.
0: Indeed.
4: They want to be festive.
0: Yes.
4: They want to get in the spirit of it all.
0: They want a greedy snatch.
4: Yeah, they do. That's exactly what they... That was the backup to finger licking good. Greedy snatchers at KFC.
0: Sure was. All right, Ryan and Beck, this is how it's going to work. A mix of Christmas songs will start playing. Santa's going to pop up throughout to announce cash amounts that keep getting bigger and bigger. You guys need to decide when to make your move. The first player to yell their name and then snatch wins the cash amount and stuffs it into their stocking. But if the song finishes and you guys haven't snatched the money, you could walk home empty-handed. Does that all make sense?
5: Sure does.
4: Yeah, we haven't seen that happen yet.
6: No.
4: We haven't seen Santa pack up and snatch his own cash.
6: And also the music kind of gives it away a little bit.
4: Yeah.
6: It starts going...
0: Let's play.
7: Ho, ho, ho. $200. $800.
6: I'm not saying she's a gold digger, but she went straight for it.
0: Alrighty, Beck, you just won $800.
4: Well done, Beck.
0: Let's have a listen how much Santa could have given away today.
7: $1,230.
2: Oh, God. I knew that.
4: Oh.
7: $2,000.
4: Oh, wow.
6: Robbed of 1200, but you got 800 bucks back. Well done.
8: Oh, thank you so much. I'm happy with that.
6: What are you going to spend it on?
8: A family Christmas feast in July.
6: Oh, that's nice. That's just thought of that on the fly, didn't you?
4: Yeah. Commiserations to you, Ryan. But can we just point out one little thing?
0: Please.
4: I've just heard there. Does anyone else feel like Santa may have just literally phoned that in? As we heard the cash amounts coming through, Santa kind of, I don't know, just gave up on himself and on life.
6: Lost his spirit a little bit, didn't he?
0: The remainder, what do we have left? $1,200?
6: Yeah.
0: I think we need to buy Santa some antidepressants for tomorrow.
6: Yeah, maybe.
0: Oh, big guy.
4: Was it Santa or was it Andy from accounts who's just been roped into something last minute?
1: Nova, driving you home. Let's go. Nova. The most winners. To see the biggest stars in the world.
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12: Hey, it's Christy. Still that crash in Bellevue Row, Highway northbound before Clayton Street. It's reduced to a single lane. Traffic is heavy through there. And with Fremantle taking on Sydney at Optus Stadium tonight at 6:10 p.m, it's pretty busy now on the Graham Farmer Freeway and North Bridge Tunnel eastbound. Freeway northbound to Anketell Road, South Street through to Cranford Avenue, Millpoint Road to the City Reed Highway and Ocean Reef Road. Freeway southbound, Power Street through to Loftus Street, City to Millpoint Road and Armidale Road to Rowley Road. Anything else, call 94 89 1777. 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Tomorrow's shower's easing at a top of 19. Right now it's 18 on Nova 937.
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0: for your Thursday afternoon here at Nova. It's Jack Charles, Nikki Osborne and Dr. Chris Brown driving you home.
1: Now, I know I've been banging on about Mercury in retrograde.
2: No, you barely mentioned it.
1: Yeah, thanks.
2: You also just gently touched on 444, which was a little taste of numerology.
1: Angel
2: also
1: number.
2: Potentially neurology as well.
1: Cheeky monkey.
2: We've also talked about feng shui today as well.
1: So I didn't bring that up. You brought that up. Thank you very much.
2: But please, Nikki Osborne.
1: Okay, well, look, just run with me for a second. Mercury in retrograde. Basically, when that happens, it means communication goes awry, okay? So you can have, well, miscommunication, accidental text messages to the wrong person. Anyway, it's got my friend an absolute good one. Mm. So her husband's gone to golf earlier in the week.
2: Yeah.
1: And usually men just talk sport and then have beer and that's it. And they never get any juice or dirt on anyone else. Anyway.
2: Mm, that's what we say we do.
3: Yeah.
1: Well, her husband finally got some dirt, you know, and he comes back. She's like, let's make up some names. How was Frank? Yeah. And he's like, he's all right. However, he and the missus have broken up.
2: Oh.
1: And she's like, oh, Kathy, are you kidding? What? When? He said, it's really fresh. And she's like, oh, my God. So my friend, being the very caring person that she is like, I'm going to organise a welfare check and check in on Kathy. So she said, Kathy, how are you going? I'll catch up with you. Let's do coffee and have a chat because I think you need friends at the moment.
2: Yeah.
1: And she agreed. She's like, sure, I haven't seen you for ages. Sounds great. Anyway, they caught up yesterday and they've had a coffee and my friend goes, how are you going now that Frank's left you?
2: Hmm.
1: She goes,
3: no, I shouldn't laugh at that.
1: She goes, what? He hadn't told her that he was leaving her yet. He's leaving her on the weekend.
2: Oh, Frank, don't pencil that in.
1: No.
2: That's not a calendar item that you can plan for in the future.
1: And she's like, what do you mean? What do you mean he's leaving? And so she had to, she didn't backtrack. She's just like, they talked about it in golf and he's leaving. She basically had to do the breaking up.
0: This is so nerve-wracking for all the wives currently listening whose husbands are always at golf. Mm. They think they're just standing there talking about absolutely nothing.
2: No.
0: In the meantime, they're tabling their upcoming separations.
1: Yeah, they're scheduling it in between, you know, the footy, you know, the World Cup and their next round of golf.
2: It's basically Dr. Phil on a golf course. This is how I'm picturing it.
1: But do you ever have deep and meaningfuls on the golf course?
2: I don't play a lot of golf, maybe because I'm scared of what I'll reveal about my relationship.
1: Yeah, you know? Have some of that special drink that you've got out in the office and it all comes out.
2: It's a real truth serum, that one.
0: Hey, coming up next, we are going to tell you what is on our final

0: Charles, Nikki Osborne and Dr. Chris Brown driving you home here at Nova. Fitzy, Whipper and Kate will be back on Monday. And before we get to your 6 o'clock news, I want to talk about something that was in the news at 5 o'clock that producer Lauren and I discussed. And it's quite big news that I think our mate, the Doc, has something to do with.
1: Oh, what?
2: Hang on.
1: What have you done? What?
0: Tens of thousands of food delivery drivers are about to get a massive pay rise. The Fair Work Commission has handed down a landmark ruling paving the way for a 25% increase in the pay packets of Uber Eats drivers. Now, I was out for dinner last night and someone said to me, Nikki, oh, like, what's it been like working with Chris Brown?
2: Mm-hmm.
0: And do you know what my take, what I said back to them?
1: Oh, yeah, what?
0: He loves fishbowl.
1: He really does. You're always eating fishbowl.
2: Oh, I know. It is a real problem. And it's the most overpriced poke bowl you will ever find in your life. And nothing says I am from Bondi more than eating fishbowl.
1: But that's the most ridiculous part, is you're still ordering it from Bondi and bringing it all the way over here.
2: I don't even live in Bondi anymore.
1: No.
0: But I believe he is the sole reason all of these Uber Eats drivers are getting a so-called massive pay rise, because the amount he is spending on delivery is absurd.
2: Business is good, guys. This is the thing. Because they're coming a long way to find me, all the way from the fishbowl store in Bondi, because that's where the best one is.
1: 25%, that's a lot. That's
0: huge.
1: That's, imagine if we got that.
0: I know. We'd be out shopping together.
1: Yes.
0: What's your fishbowl order?
2: It's like an OG. Okay. Large OG.
0: Good to know. That's a Daily Mail headline for them to run tonight. The large OG. Hey, Nikki, what's coming up on our final show tomorrow? It's like a goodbye tour, guys.
1: We have a very big special guest. We've got Lexi Mindtree from the series L, which is like the new Legally Blonde, but it's serialized.
2: Prequel to Legally Blonde?
0: How good's the word prequel, by the way?
1: I love prequel.
0: A word that we can actually say today. I have watched this. It's already out on Prime, and it is like scary how much she looks like Reese Witherspoon.
1: She does, doesn't
0: she? It looks like an AI Reese.
2: Not as much as Reese Witherspoon's daughter looks like Reese Witherspoon.
1: Yeah, more than Reese Witherspoon.
2: Wait, it's unbelievable.
0: Why didn't she just give the job to her daughter?
2: It doesn't make sense.
0: Yeah.
1: But maybe your daughter can't act.
2: What?
1: Can a daughter act?
2: Matter. Can Reese? I know Reese is a good.
1: Actually, did you see? I'm digressing here.
0: Yeah.
1: But there is a movie in production, like a full blockbuster movie. It'll be the first movie with an AI lead character.
2: Oh, yeah.
1: And it's causing all these dramas. And all that.
0: I'm all about embracing AI and ChatGPT, et cetera, and living in the world we live in. But AI will never replace human beings, and we need to stop trying. We need to cut it out now.
2: It should never be used for characters in any TV series or film. It's going to be the end.
0: I reckon for morning show hosts, though, go for it.
2: Yeah.
1: All right.
2: They basically phone it in, don't they? Now, guys, obviously tomorrow we have the KFC cash snatch. Yeah. The final day, I'm hearing there is big, big cash. You want to be patient. You want to stick around because I reckon Santa's little purse strings are loosening tomorrow.
1: Yeah, he's got a big sack.
0: Register via the Nova Player app if you'd like to play. Enjoy your Thursday night.
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7: Hey, it's Christy. The crash in Bellevue Row Highway, northbound for Clayton Street, that's been cleared away, but still delays back to around Kalamunda Road. Freeway northbound, so South Terrace to the city at Reed Highway. Freeway southbound, Power Street to Loftus Street, city to Millpoint Road and at Russell Road. And with Fremantle taking on city at Optus Stadium tonight, it's pretty heavy on both the Graham Farmer Freeway and in the Northbridge Tunnel eastbound. So please be very patient if you're headed through that way. Anything else, call 9489 1777. 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Down to 10 overnight. Tomorrow showers easing at a top of 19. And right now it is 17 degrees on Nova 937.
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8: Good evening, I'm Michelle Stevenson. Well, Australian uranium will be exported to India after the two nations agreed to a new deal on energy security. The PM has met with his Indian counterpart in Melbourne today. The two leaders committing to expanding uranium trade on the proviso it's used for peaceful purposes and in accordance with international standards. Telstra says customers should feel confident in 000 following yesterday's nationwide outage and subsequent issue overnight. In a fresh update, the telco confirms 639 welfare checks have been completed since the problems began. Telstra's Chief Financial Officer, Michael Ackland, says they have worked through the issues.
9: We will continue to work through further changes to ensure we have the most robust solution, but customers can feel confident in calling 000. Our backup systems and welfare check process remains in place, of course, and we have not needed to complete a welfare check since that solution was put in place.
8: The Special Envoy to Combat Anti-Semitism believes an independent oversight body would improve the ABC's accuracy complaints process. Gillian Siegel has told the Bondi Royal Commission the public broadcaster is overrepresenting Gaza in its Middle East coverage. Well, Melbourne tenants are being slugged with the fastest rental increases in the country. Typical weekly rents climbed more than 3% over the June quarter to $600, costing renters an extra $1,000 a year. And Bad Bunny's the early favourite to take out People magazine's Sexiest Man Alive this year. Timothée Chalamet, Ryan Gosling and Connor Story all featuring in early prediction markets, with the 2026 winner to be unveiled in November. Here's what's leading Nine News tonight.
10: Thanks, Michelle. Right now on Nine News, Perth, Telstra discovers a new fault with 000 calls, the urgent advice. Perth suburbs, where rent is rising the most. And exclusive, hear from Dockers legend Matthew Pavlich as his new team Sydney takes on Freo at Optus. Paddy Swinney live with sport from the stadium. Don't worry, you haven't missed the news. 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
2: 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Checking the freeway is busy northbound into the City Mill Point Road through to Hay Street. Southbound runs still recovering from Loftus Street down to South Terrace, and the Graham Farmer Freeway and North Bridge Tunnel are a little busy eastbound with people packing into Optus Stadium. With the match now underway, Fremantle taking on Sydney Swans. 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Dropping down to 10 overnight. Morning rain tomorrow, partly cloudy with a top of 19. Right now it's 16 degrees on Nova 937.
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2: 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Checking the freeways, northbound runs, slow down at Rowley Road, then through the City Mill Point Road to Hay Street, heading south, busy Loftus Street to South Terrace, the Graham Farmer Freeway and Northbridge Tunnel, both busy eastbound and around Optus Stadium, with Fremantle taking on Sydney. It will be busy after the match as well, and slow in Rivervale, Orang Road eastbound at Francisco Street. 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That's true power. Dropping down to 10 overnight. Morning rain tomorrow. Partly cloudy with a top of 19. Right now it's 16 degrees on Nova 937.
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15: 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Ah, come here, you little... 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Whoa,
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7: It's Dylan with a check of Perth roads once more tonight across town. Mitchell, Quinana and Graham Farmer freeways all clear. Northbridge Tunnel, Tonkin and Roe highways looking good as well. But it will get busy once again on the Graham Farmer freeway and through the tunnel after the footy match. Fremantle taking on Sydney at Optus right now. And there's ongoing roadworks in Innaloo, closing Cedric Street between Stevenson Avenue and Ellen Sterling Boulevard through until mid-July. Follow all the signage and detours in place. Anything else, call 9489 1777. The census is coming this August. You'll get instructions soon on what to do. 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Down to 10 overnight. Morning rain on the way tomorrow with a top of 19. Right now it's 16 degrees on Nova 937.
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2: It's Dylan with a check of Perth Roads. Once more tonight across town, Mitchell, Quinana and Graham Farmer freeways all clear. Northbridge Tunnel, Tonkin and Roe Highway is looking good as well. But it will get busy once again on the Graham Farmer freeway and through the tunnel after the footy match. Fremantle taking on Sydney at Optus right now. And there's ongoing roadworks in Innaloo, closing Cedric Street between Stevenson Avenue and Ellen Sterling Boulevard through until mid-July. Follow all the signage and detours in place. Anything else, call 948 9177. The census is coming this August. You'll get instructions soon on what to do. 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Authorised by the Australian Bureau of Statistics, Canberra. Down to 10 overnight. Morning rain on the way tomorrow with a top of 19. Right now it's 16 degrees on Nova 937.
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4: 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We went to see this film, Have You Heard About the Morgans, which is a Sarah Jessica Parker film. 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About 20 minutes in, he said he was going to get a choc top. I was like, yum, get me one. Boys are very pleased. 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
1: 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At Mrs. Claus Christmas Kingdom this Christmas in July with ugly sweaters, crackers and more. 109 Winton Road, Joondalup. Levi's welcome.
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8: I'm raring to go.
9: My name's Maddie Rowe. Producer Alicia is here as well.
8: Yeah.
9: We celebrate Australian music every weeknight from 9 PM. We give you 2 whole hours of the best new music out of Australia. We also give you the throwbacks as well. We have some big stuff on the show tonight.
8: Massive.
9: Peking Duck have announced their biggest tour in 16 years. More on that soon. And the Temper Trap are on the show. And apparently we've been told that they are coming straight from a big night out. They've been on the drink.
8: They'll be a bit loose.
9: So that's going to be fun. The Temper Trap on the show a little bit later on. And I've got a major update on Cody Simpson not being able to walk and talk next. It's the Maddie Rowe Oz Music Show with Yes Boone at Nova.

0: on the Oz Music Show at Nova. It is not a FIFA World Cup or any kind of sporting event without the vocals of Sia. We heard I'm unstoppable during the State of Origin last night. What else is playing? Titanium, always pumping through those stadiums. FIFA World Cup, the finale, the halftime show, they've announced an extra guest alongside Madonna, BTS and Coldplay. More on that soon. But Cody Simpson, we have to talk about this man. He has been unable to walk and talk for a few months now. He recently had vocal surgery because he damaged his vocal cords. Then he damaged his knee during rehearsal for a music video. Can no longer walk either.
1: Diva down.
0: But major update from Cody Simpson. Despite all of that, he's dropping a brand new song tomorrow.
1: Ow!

0: vibe as Baby Blue. Hey.
1: It's also the same kind of vibe as Man, I Need Olivia Dean.
0: Oh, yes.
1: And I had a sneaky listen of the full track. That's just a grab of Fluent by Cody Simpson out tomorrow. But there's a part in the bridge section where he says, talk to me, talk to me.
0: No.
1: And I'm like,
0: oh, dodgy.
1: Nah, he's all right. he's just taking major inspiration from Olivia Dean, yeah. Which I respect.
0: What did make me laugh, and I shared it with you on Instagram, was the teaser clip that he put on his socials for this song. He's a mime.
1: Yes, because...
0: which is hilarious because he can't talk.
1: So true. Maybe that's what they had to do in the end for the music video because, Cody Simpson's vocal cords are damaged.
0: Can't sing.
1: But this new song that he's putting out tomorrow is about how body language talks without saying words.
0: Oh.
1: Pantomime.
0: Yeah. It was meant to be.
1: Anyway, Baby Blue, Cody Simpson plays now on the Oz Music.

0: replaced by Jessica Malboy. Did you know that?
1: I did not know that.
0: I know. Shock horror. It's the Oz Music Show doing this. Big show tonight. Big headlines too.
1: Ooh.
0: Ooh, Australian music to the front. Let's do it.
2: Hey, what's up? This is Rubes.
3: And I'm out of prayer, Peking Duck.
0: Peking Duck have announced a huge album tour today, plus a surprise collaboration with Matt Corby.
1: Oh, your favourite.
0: Oh my God, I love Matt Corby. What does he sound like on an electronic dance song? Ooh. He sounds really good. Song in full a little bit later on the show. But yes, Peking Duck are counting down to their long-awaited debut album, Paradise, which is out in August. Their tour will also kick off in September this year with 13 dates along the East Coast. We have to go.
1: Yeah, we need to be there.
0: I actually have never been to a Peking Duck show, but I hear from Timmy Blackwell that it is chaotic. It is high energy and it's always really sweaty.
1: Ooh.
0: As you can imagine. Adam and Ruben, they do get sweaty, those boys.
1: Yeah.
0: Tickets do go on sale via pekingduck.com next Wednesday with pre-sale sign up open now.
4: Hey, this is Justin Bieber.
0: Justin Bieber has been announced as the newest performer for the first ever FIFA World Cup final halftime show.
1: Massive.
0: This is huge.
1: Yeah.
0: FIFA have money.
1: My God. And they are putting it in a good place.
0: Justin Bieber joins BTS, Shakira and Madonna.
1: How much would each of those acts be getting?
0: They co-headline New York, New Jersey Stadium on July 20th for us here in Australia. Also, beyond the musical talent, the Muppets from Sesame Street will also make an appearance.
1: I love this.
0: It's so crazy. And it's all for charity, the halftime show. Mm. So funds go to FIFA Global Citizen Education Fund. They're trying to raise $100 million to provide children access to education and football, which I think is so cool. If you want to watch the final FIFA World Cup, it all goes down Monday the 20th of July from 5 a.m. early, but worth it. Some Aussies have landed Emmy nominations today.
1: So good.
0: I know it's not music, but let me get to it.
1: Mm-hmm.
0: Nominations for the 78th Primetime Emmy Awards dropped this morning. Adelaide-born actress Sarah Snook has been nominated for 2 Emmys for her work on the drama All Her Fault. And a lot of people don't know this. Aussie production company Northern Pictures, who are responsible for Love on the Spectrum US and all the Love on the Spectrums.
1: So cool.
0: They have been nominated for 5 Emmys this year.
1: Ooh.
0: And the reality show, I think, is so cool because it's given so many of the cast members opportunities to meet their favourite pop stars and musicians. Mm. So Madison, who stars on Love on the Spectrum, she met pop star Katy Perry back last year.
1: Yeah.
0: It's so wholesome. Tanner most famously met his idol, Jack Black. Jack! I love it. He also met Ariana Grande and more recently, Aussie icon Keith Urban.
1: Yes.
0: And Connor from the show joined the Kid Laroi on stage in Atlanta last month.
1: So cool.
0: The best. That is the Music Minute. Let's get the Kid Laroi on now. And when we come back, we are hanging out with Aussie boys, the Temper Trap, who are rolling in from a big night out.

0: temperature up here.
1: Maddie's back after this.
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0: Music show 79 days until she performs halftime at the AFL Grand Final. Not that I am counting. I would love tickets to see her live because in my head, yes, it's the AFL Grand Final, but it's ultimately the Kylie Minogue show.
1: Yeah, it's the Kylie Day.
0: Let's try and organise something for them. We'll be working in the background. Maybe something for you as well. Hey, up next, we are hanging out with Aussie boys, The Temper Trap, who have a brand new album out in, 2.5 hours? Sun Gazer, the album from Temper Trap, first music in 10 years. And the boys are on to chat about it next. Troye Sivan first on the Oz Music Show. What is-

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1: Ooh, yeah.
0: If you want to head over to Ibiza, if you plan to do that in the next 6 months, Sunny Federa is playing every Monday night at 3 a.m. If you like an early Monday morning and you like to experience dance music live, and just this music is for people who like to have a good time but also like to go on a treadmill. This is gym people music.
1: I also just don't think you'll be getting up on a Monday morning to listen to Sunny Federa. You'll be out from Sunday night.
0: Listening to Sunny Federa. So true. If you're a fan of this show, you're up late.
1: Yeah.
0: This is the Matty Rowe Oz Music Show. And we have special friends on the show tonight. We love the Temper Trap. They have a brand new album dropping tomorrow. Let's talk about it.
2: Hey, it's the Temper Trap here. And I'm on the Matty Rowe Show tonight.
0: Coming in from Chicago tonight, Dougie and Toby from the Temper Trap, brand new album out in a matter of hours here in Australia. How are you doing, boys? How's the American tour going so far?
3: Yeah, it's been going good. It's really hot out here at the moment.
0: Okay.
3: So the gigs have been vibey and sweaty. It's cool to be touring with Muse and Block Party, and we're just having lots of fun.
0: What's it feeling like with the album coming out tomorrow? This has been a big, long process and a work in progress for the last 10 years. You haven't put out an album in 10 years as the Temper Trap. How are you both feeling right now?
3: We're really excited about it, and I think we're just going to feel so relieved once it's out, you know. It's something we've put our heart and soul into, and we worked on it for quite a while, and excited for everyone to listen to the album from start to finish. Obviously, we've got a bunch of singles out, but there's still a lot of songs that'll surprise people that people haven't heard yet. So yeah, we're excited to share those with everyone.
0: How do you normally celebrate an album launch? Like, have you done it in a particular way across the years, or is it going to be different this time?
4: Yeah, it's been, like you said, it's been 10 years, so I think we've forgotten how we've done it in the past.
0: Okay.
4: But
0: did it involve like a big dinner, some drinks, a cake? Like, what do you normally do?
3: Those are all good ideas.
4: Yeah, they are.
0: do you go out for a drink together? Like, I mean, you're obviously only at the start of the American tour, so you don't want to send it too hard, too early.
3: Yeah. We were just out for drinks before, actually, and then we came back to the hotel to talk to you.
0: Oh, okay. So you're feeling good, you're feeling nice.
3: We're buzzed,
0: yeah. Great. There's lots of big drums, some are distorted, some sound a bit clubby to me. I would love to know what you were listening to at the time while you were writing these songs.
3: Ooh, what we're listening to... We're listening to a lot of Fontaines.
4: I think, like, around the start, there's a lot of sort of big beat, sort of 90s big beat stuff, bits of like Moby and kind of Fatboy Slim and some of that sort of like clubby elements.
0: Yeah.
4: Obviously, Dougie spent some years in Berlin, and certainly like electronic music kind of seeped into him in those years. And I think while that's something we've always had in us, it's probably something we've shined more of a spotlight on this record. You know, Giving Up Air really has that feel.
0: Totally. All right, let's get it on. Giving Up Air from the Temper Trap, hanging out with us on the Matty Rowe Oz Music Show tonight at Nova.

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0: Grand Final Week. That is Dom Dolla on the Matty Rowe Oz Music Show at Nova. In before that, brand new music from the Temper Trap. Sungazer, the album, is out in 2 hours here in Australia, and the boys are on the show today. People talk about, I know everyone always brings up Sweet Disposition. I feel like Giving Up Air is adjacent to that. It's got the same kind of energy. And I read through your comments section and people were saying that Giving Up Air reminds them of Sweet Disposition. And it's like a bad mood broomstick. You're in a bad mood, you listen to those songs and it makes them feel good. What is your bad mood broomstick song?
1: For me, it's, you go.
0: For me, it's Janet Jackson, Together nothing. Again. That's the song for me. Like,
2: yeah.
0: Every time I put that on, I just feel so good. And Carly Rae Jepsen, Runaway With Me. I love a little bit of Carly.
1: Yeah, dang. I listen to a lot of depressing music, to be honest.
2: That's the problem, isn't it?
0: Yeah.
1: It is, yeah.
0: You have to put on Sweet Disposition for a boost. Or can you listen to that song like just in your own time anymore, or is it just you play it on tour so much? It's that song that you play on tour and then that's it.
1: Yeah, yes. And I get really, I don't know how to act if I'm in public, you know, and that song comes on and there's like friends around and they're looking at you pointing at you going, and you know, it's all like a bit.
0: Yeah.
1: I feel like an embarrassed teenager. Yes.
0: That's how I felt. So I make music and my dad used to put, at every family party, my dad would put my songs on over the speakers for all of our family and friends and extended family. And it's so awkward. Like they think they're doing you a favor by exposing your music to like these random people, but it makes you feel, it crushes you actually. That's how I felt. Anyway, I'm so embarrassed. I don't know where to look. It's like when people sing you happy birthday as well. It's the same feeling.
1: Yeah.
0: Yeah.
1: Yeah.
0: So we don't
1: listen to Sweet Disposition on our own time. Definitely not. We're not blasting it on the tour bus for sure.
0: Sungazer, the album from the Temper Trap, is out tomorrow. Only a few hours here in Australia. I hope you celebrate twice because it's out soon in Australia, but then next it's out the next day in the US. So you get to kind of celebrate twice, or it's like an extended 48 hours of celebration.
1: Yeah, we might have to go for drinks twice.
0: Yes, you deserve that. Enjoy the rest of the tour, boys, and we'll catch
1: you
0: back
1: so
0: here in Australia when you tour here.
2: Thanks,
0: in
2: Maddie.
0: September this year.
1: Yeah, can't wait. There. Thank you.
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4: Still to come tonight.

0: back next
1: on Nova. Nathan, Nat, and Sean.
2: Sean Romanis has just taken his jumper off. What is this shirt?
3: Well, first of all, Natalie didn't like my jacket this morning.
2: Well, it's rags. It's torn.
3: It's rags. So it's fashionable.
4: Strip that off.
2: Doesn't appear to be a Rip Curl logo on it, so you haven't got it for free. What's happening? What's happening?
4: I like it.
2: We all like it. That's why we're so surprised. What's going on? I don't know what's happening here.
4: He's going to come in with straightened hair tomorrow.

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16: All right, the villain era of Peppa Pig has arrived. 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
16: 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With Charlie XCX and Iggy Azalea, details next. Guy Sebastian now.

Chris Starley. Haven't heard anything from her in so long until I was on my walk this morning. Starley has put out brand new music this week. It sounds very different to that. That's dance vibes. She is leaning more into like an R&B ballad kind of space, and her voice is incredible. Check it out. Starley on wherever you stream your music. This is the Matty Rowe Oz Music Show here at Nova. Coming up, Peppa Pig is beefing with a lot of pop stars, including Mullum Bimby's Iggy Azalea, yes, the Australian singer-rapper. She is also beefing with Charlie XCX, and the girls have clapped back at Peppa Pig. What's happening? Details next on

0: on the Oz Music Show on Nova, and this is Peppa Pig. Peppa Pig is doing the rounds. She is Peppa is beefing with some pop stars, and I did say she might be porking with pop stars because she's a pig, so porking, and she can't be beefing, but I think porking means something else.
1: Yeah.
0: Anyway, Peppa Pig did a video interview with Pitchfork magazine this week, and Peppa was asked if she thought American singer-songwriter Claro was underrated or overrated, to which Peppa Pig replied, "I don't know her."
1: Oh, savage.
0: So Charlie XCX was quick to defend her friend Claro, saying, "Let's F her up."
1: Whoa,
0: on X,
1: yeah.
0: Formerly Twitter.
1: Yep.
0: But yes, Peppa Pig F her up. Oh my God. That reminded me of so many times when Peppa Pig has beefed with other pop stars.
1: Is this a regular occurrence?
0: Yes.
1: Peppa.
0: Whoever is running the... Sort your pork out.
1: Yeah.
0: Peppa Pig has been derated or overrated, to which Peppa Pig replied, "I don't know her."
1: Oh, savage.
0: So Charlie XCX was quick to defend her friend Claro, saying, "Let's F her up."
1: Whoa,
0: on X,
1: yeah.
0: Formerly Twitter.
1: Yep.
0: But yes, Peppa Pig F

0: were both releasing albums on the same day, Peppa Pig and Iggy Azalea, and Iggy admitted defeat on X by saying, "It's over for me now." Peppa Pig clapped back using lyrics from Iggy Azalea's song Fancy, saying, "Peppa's so fancy, you already know." And then the Australian rapper responded saying, "Collab with me now or you'll end up as a breakfast special, Peppa."
1: Oh,
0: oh my God.
2: And they never collabed.
0: They never collabbed, but Iggy and Peppa released albums on the same day and Iggy ended up beating Peppa on the album charts.
1: Hell yeah, so Iggy.
0: Anyway, this is Fancy at Nova. First

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1: Plus, hi there, this is Conrad Sewell on Nova.
0: After this,
2: Nova, Nathan, Nat, and Sean.
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3: I went to the checkout.
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3: Because I had
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3: a bigger.
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3: Just people pay for me.
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3: Actually, one time, Joel, a lady came up to me. Well, I'd already moved on to the sushi shop and she pulled me back and said, can you come back to the thing? And I thought I was going back for a photo or something.
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12: Oh, I can't get her off my mind. 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

0: They're so psychedelic, those two. Angus and Julia Stone, brand new music called Monroe. They're in their feels. They were tripping on something.
1: It's very like wine bar, jazz music, you know.
0: Very Sunday recovery sesh vibes.
1: Yeah, yeah.
0: Karaoke Bar, the new album from Angus and Julia Stone out September 4. This is the Maddie Rowe Oz Music Show at Nova. Thank you for joining us tonight. We celebrate Australian music every weeknight from 9 p.m. I'm here. I'm Maddie. Producer Alicia is here.
1: Hello.
0: We love Peking Duck. We love the boys. They have announced a huge tour today and they have dropped a brand new single with Matt Corby.
1: Oof.
0: And it sounds so good. We're going to give you a first play of it next. First up, Jem Casadaley does Cool Girl on the Oz Music Show.

0: It's Yale's Music Show with me, Maddie Rowe, and we're doing the news now. Big show tonight. Big headlines too.
1: Ooh.
0: Ooh, Australian music to the front. Let's do it.
2: And I'm out of Peking Duck.
0: Peking Duck have announced a huge album tour today, plus a surprise collaboration with Matt Corby.
1: Oh, your favourite.
0: Oh my God, I love Matt Corby. What does he sound like on an electronic dance song? Ooh. He sounds really good. We're going to play the song in full a little bit later on the show. But yes, Peking Duck are counting down to their long-awaited debut album, Paradise, which is out in August. Their tour will also kick off in September this year with 13 dates along the East Coast. We have to go.
1: Yeah, we need to be there.
0: I actually have never been to a Peking Duck show, but I hear from Timmy Blackwell that it is chaotic, it is high energy, and it's always really sweaty.
1: Ooh.
0: As you can imagine. Adam and Ruben, they do get sweaty, those boys.
1: Yeah.
0: Tickets do go on sale via pekingduck.com next Wednesday, with pre-sale sign-up open now.
3: Hey, this is Justin Bieber.
0: Justin Bieber has been announced as the newest performer for the first ever FIFA World Cup final halftime show.
1: Massive.
0: This is huge. Yeah. FIFA have money.
1: My God. And they are putting it in a good place.
0: Justin Bieber joins BTS, Shakira and Madonna.
1: How much would each of those acts be getting?
0: They co-headline New York, New Jersey Stadium on July 20th for us here in Australia. Also, beyond the musical talent, the Muppets from Sesame Street will also make an appearance.
1: I love this.
0: It's so crazy. And it's all for charity, the halftime show. Mm. So funds go to FIFA Global Citizen Education Fund. They're trying to raise $100 million to provide children access to education and football, which I think is so cool. If you want to watch the final FIFA World Cup, it all goes down Monday the 20th of July from 5 a.m. early, but worth it. Some Aussies have landed Emmy nominations today.
1: So good.
0: I know it's not music, but let me get to it.
1: Mm-hmm.
0: Nominations for the 78th Primetime Emmy Awards dropped this morning. Adelaide-born actress Sarah Snook has been nominated for 2 Emmys for her work on the drama All Her Fault. And a lot of people don't know this. Aussie production company Northern Pictures, who are responsible for Love on the Spectrum US and all the Love on the Spectrum.
1: So cool.
0: They have been nominated for 5 Emmys this year.
1: Ooh.
0: And the reality show, I think, is so cool because it's given so many of the cast members opportunities to meet their favourite pop stars and musicians. Mm. So Madison, who stars on Love on the Spectrum, she met pop star Katy Perry back last year.
1: Yes.
0: It's so wholesome. Tanner most famously met his idol, Jack Black.
1: Jack!
0: I love it. He also met Ariana Grande and more recently, Aussie icon Keith Urban.
1: Yes.
0: And Connor from the show joined the Kid Laroi on stage in Atlanta last month.
1: So cool.
0: The best. And that is the Music Minute on the Oz Music Show with Jolly and Petch now on

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1: This is so insane.
0: Olivia Rodrigo. 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
0: Rodrigo's new album, You Seem Pretty Sad for a Girl So In Love, is out now and available everywhere. Olivia Rodrigo, live in Florida. The only way to be there.
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0: All day tomorrow. The home of Olivia Rodrigo.
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0: Jenny from Blackpink. That is Australia's Tame Impala, Dracula, the remix, which has just hit number one on the Pop Airplay Billboard charts, which means it is the most played song on American radio right now. Crazy.
1: Yeah.
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0: We love Peking Duck on the show, so when Peking Duck drop brand new music, we have to play it. We have to. And this one features Matt Corby. The boys are back. It's a little bit more down tempo for a Peking Duck track, but they had to match, you know, Matt Corby's soulful pace and voice. Production is, yeah, slower, more emotional, but also very banging. Mm. It's always banging with a Peking Duck song. The boys have also today announced an Australian 13-date tour through September, October, and November this year along the East Coast. If you want to go, you can register for pre-sale now on the boys' website. This song is called Let Go from Peking Duck featuring Matt Corby, and we are loving it here on the Oz Music Show at Nova. Let go.

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0: A young person experiencing family violence, homelessness, or trauma can spend years waiting for a door to open. 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
2: Okay, Emmy nominations dropped today. Lady Gaga is up for one for Wednesday. Sabrina Carpenter's up for one as well for appearing in Muppets, the TV show. And Taylor Swift is, of course, nominated as well for her Eras doco, which dropped on Disney Plus a few months ago. Let's get Taylor on. Elizabeth Taylor coming up in the next 15. Olivia Dean.

0: because my dreams are bursting at the seams.
1: It's actually so nice when you listen to it in full again. That song came out 16 years ago, July 14th, 2009. That song came out. I used to play it on Guitar Hero. Crazy. That is Owl City, Fireflies on Nova. 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
4: 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We went to see this film, Have You Heard About the Morgans, which is a Sarah Jessica Parker film. And about, I think I've told you this story. 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About 20 minutes in, he said he was going to get a chop top. I was like, yum, get me one. 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

0: here on Nova. Huge news out today. Lady Gaga nominated for an Emmy for her role in Wednesday Addams, the Netflix show. And Justin Bieber is playing halftime at the FIFA World Cup this year alongside BTS, Madonna. Who's the other one? Shakira. Oh, my God. It's going to be iconic. FIFA obviously have so much money. We have Gaga and Bieber playing next.
1: 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Olivia Rodrigo's new album, You Seem Pretty Sad for a Girl So in Love, is out now and available everywhere.
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1: Sean McManus has just taken his jumper off. 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
1: Well, it's rags. It's torn.
2: It's rags. 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
1: Doesn't appear to be a Rip Curl logo on it, so you haven't got it for free. What's happening? 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
1: We all like it. 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
3: Straightened hair tomorrow.
0: Nathan, Matt, and Sean. Keep it on Nova 937. 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
11: 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In the
12: 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Warning, the following segment is for mature audiences only and may contain adult content, graphic language and nudity. 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If easily offended, well, you're about to find out just how easily.
13: 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Gag edition.
14: That's right. Jokes. We got jokes. 13, 24, 10, if you've got one. Maybe you're a dirty joke, you want to text us because you're not quite comfortable and ready to deliver it via the phone. That's okay.
15: It's okay. Don't be shy.
14: No judgment here. 0400 919 919. Can I kick things off?
15: Sure.
14: What did the elephant say to the man?
15: What did the elephant say to the man?
14: Said, how the hell do you drink out of that little thing?
15: Of course it was about the trunk.
14: It's a trunk.
15: Of course it was.
14: Classic trunk gag.
15: Yeah.
14: All right, Joe, do you want to go next?
15: Sure.
14: Let's build up to producer Lucy.
15: Okay.
14: She's promised for weeks that today is the day.
15: Yeah.
14: Not the day the teddy bears had their picnic. It was the day that she was going to deliver an award-winning joke. Okay. The 11th of May.
16: Don't put the pressure on. But Jody, you go first.
15: How do you spot a blind person at a nude beach?
16: I don't know.
15: It's not hard.
14: Nah. Is that the criteria, though? Is it supposed to be hard? Is that what people do at nude beaches? They walk around fully erect?
16: I'd really hope they don't do that, to be honest.
14: Those who regularly Maslins, sort of cruise anyone? Around Maslins, give us a call. Update us, please.
15: All right, producer Lucy, let's go.
16: A man and a woman had been married for 30 years. And in those 30 years, when they had sex, they always left the lights off. Oh. Every single time for 30 years, lights off.
15: Okay.
16: He was embarrassed and scared that he couldn't please her. So in the dark, he always used a big dildo on her.
15: God. Oh. Wow.
16: After all these
15: just
16: years.
15: Got hectic.
14: Geez, didn't really brace us for that, did you?
16: Hey, you asked for today's
14: didn't censor it at all, did you? Just went straight to it.
16: After all these years, the wife had no clue.
15: Right.
16: For 30 years in the dark, had no clue.
15: No idea. It was fake.
16: One day, she decided to reach over and flip the light switch on.
15: Oh.
16: And guess what she saw?
15: What?
16: The big dildo. And she said, "I knew it. Explain the dildo." And he said, "Well, you explain the kids."
14: plot twist! You! Nice work, Bridget, Lucy. Today's the day. Well done.
16: Thank you. Finally.
0: This is Jody and Hazy on No.

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3: Another absolute treat for the ears, Jodes. Mm-hmm. Sam Fisher, new song came out on Friday, A Heart Doesn't Hurt Itself. It's part of a large body of work that's going to come out a little bit later in the year. And we're happy to say as well, Sam Fisher touring with a good friend of ours, Guy Sebastian, in Adelaide tonight. And he joins us this morning. Sam Fisher, hello to you, sir.
4: Hello, my guys. How are we doing? Adelaide is looking beautiful. It is a pleasure to be here.
5: Yeah. It's a stunning place. It flies under the radar, but we're happy for it to be so. So then no one else comes here, Sam. We're pleased about that. Except for the likes of you.
4: You know what?
5: You're welcome.
4: I'm thrilled to be here. I mean, not only is it Guy Sebastian's like hometown, but we actually get a couple days off. So we're going to maybe go head up to some cheeky wineries, maybe, I don't know.
5: Hazy, that sounds like an invite.
3: Oh, okay. Who's picking up who? What's going on here? We'll play tour, guys.
4: Come on.
3: Hey, Sam, we know that you're tight with Guy Sebastian. This is really, really cool. And quickly before we ask about Guy Sebastian, one thing that I really liked was we spoke to Guy a while ago about when you guys teamed up for Antidote. And I said, what's it like singing with Sam Fisher? Because he's a very good singer. And straight away, Guy goes, yeah, he's better than me. He's a better singer than me.
4: That's crazy.
3: For Guy Sebastian to say it's probably the highest compliment that Guy Sebastian can give. And I feel like you're blushing right now, but it's pretty cool.
4: I am. It's absolutely absurd for him to say that because it's just simply not true. Like, I really think Guy is like the best male vocalist in pop music alive. Like, it's absurd what he can do with his voice. He like introduces me to the stage every night on tour and just says the nicest things. Like, he doesn't have to, you know what I mean? And so it's very cool.
3: Mate, we know you're tight. We know you're tight with Guy. What's it like touring with a really close friend?
4: It's the best. It's so good. I mean, you know, it's always interesting being a support artist because if you're not super close with the main artist, you kind of never know what you're going to get, whether you get any time with them at all. But this tour has felt like a big family tour. You know, we eat together and we have catering and I used their steamer and we did TikToks together. It's so, so silly.
5: Sam, you've collaborated with the likes of Demi Lovato, Meghan Trainor, Amy Shark, Shag, Marry, Kill, Go.
4: Well, I could, but I might be cancelled. Marry them all.
3: Yeah.
5: Yes,
4: oh, God.
3: Mate, can I say something? I don't want to offend you here, but maybe.
4: Immediately, I'm offended.
3: I thought that you were American. Did I think that because I know that you moved to the States at sort of around about 2011, and then obviously when this city came out, everyone was like, what the hell? This is awesome. Is it just me? Or do you get that? And if so, is that because, like, you really, really cracked it when you were over there?
4: I get that a lot. And I feel like ever since this city came out, I've just been trying to convince Australians that I'm Australian. That's fine. No, I lived in America for a long time. And my wife's American. And I'm surrounded by Americans a lot. My accent is an absolute mess. Whenever I come home, my mum goes, oh, Sammy, you sound like a bloody Yank. I'm like, okay, thanks,
3: mate. I always wonder with guys like this, so maybe when you look back and you've made it and you're doing these amazing things, is there always a moment for musicians? And I always feel like, is it a moment where you're on, say, I don't know, Ellen or Jimmy Kimmel or The Late Show where you go, gosh, I've made it. Mm. You've done all those shows. Was there a moment where you're like, oh, holy shit, look where I am?
4: I mean, yeah. There's been a few of them, but like genuinely, and I'm not just saying this because I'm in Australia right now, but it really was being played on like Nova 969 because I grew up in Sydney. So it was like getting played on Nova, getting played on like all the stations that I grew up listening to. But actually, it was a weird one because it was the pandemic. So I did Jimmy Kimmel. I filmed Jimmy Kimmel on my iPhone on a green screen that the studio had sent me to my apartment, and I texted my performance to the producer. Next minute, I am on American TV.
5: Wow.
4: So that was weird.
3: Oh, mate, this is it's been an absolute treat. We're proud of you. We're even proud of the fact that you're an Aussie. Mm.
4: Thanks, man. Thank you. Let him know.
5: Just be honest. He doesn't know what he is. Mate,
3: tell me that with Guy Sebastian as well. I'm good to see you guys on tour and making beautiful music. Congratulations on the new music. Yep. And we're looking forward to some more stuff a little bit later on in the year.
4: Thank you, my guys. Thanks for having me on. Jodie and Hazy.
2: Hazy. In the morning.
0: Hitmaker. 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
1: 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Olivia Rodrigo, live in Florida. 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
1: Let's call it co-worker interactions.
2: Oh.
1: Shall we?
2: Okay.
1: I mean, when do you keep things to yourself, being really, really honest?
2: Right.
1: Particularly if someone's wearing something outrageous or maybe a body part is showing and it shouldn't be.
2: Okay.
1: Page 6 of the paper this morning.
2: Yep.
1: A man has lost a bid to claim he was unfairly dismissed after an embarrassing interaction with a colleague left him unwilling to return to work as a Woolworths casual employee.
2: What was he wearing? Tell me.
1: You know when the Fair Work Commission gets involved?

0: things are getting just a little bit hairy.
1: Yep.
0: So they said the Victorian man, Anthony Davidkoff, had made a false claim during his pursuit of compensation from his former employers at Woolworths, who never actually fired him in the first place. Here's a quote from the Fair Work Commission. During a casual shift at Woolies, Mr. Davidkoff was told by a co-worker that the cleft of his bottom was protruding from his trousers. It was suggested in rude terms that he cover it up. And then Mr. Davidkoff tried to claim that he was dismissed, and they were saying, no, no, no, no, no, no, no, no. We didn't fire you. We just said, cover up your fat ass. Wait. No, no, mate. Your ass is hanging out, all right? Don't take it personally. You can still work here. We just don't want to see your fat, hairy bum.
1: Wait.
0: You sacked me. You sacked me.
1: I don't understand. How is it? Like, I presume he was wearing pants, yeah?
0: Yeah.
1: Well then, how is his ass cheek hanging out?
0: Maybe it's a top. Yeah, and the bottom cleft of his...
1: How is the bottom cleft hanging out?
0: I've never heard it described as a cleft as well. That's what I love. Do you know what the best thing about this is?
1: What?
0: It's the headline from the advertiser.
1: Yeah.
0: You ready?
1: Yep.
0: Bum, crack, but not the sack. Well done. Advertiser, you win this one. Oh, from the clefts of our heart. Congratulations. That's an outstanding headline. Novus, Jodie and Hazy. What?

0: is Jody and Hazy on Nova.
1: Two of our favourite people in the whole entire universe, Lauren and Hayley from Adelaide. Good morning. The last time I saw you, babe, you were on a dance floor.
2: I was.
1: It was 8:30 on a Friday night.
2: I think it was like 6:10 on a Friday night, and I was dropping it to Like a Prayer.
1: Yes.
2: You were. And I've never seen a 7-month pregnant person do the nut bushes as quick as I did. And in the end, I was like, oh, could she come now? That was a bit much.
1: So we had the Adelaide sleepover at the Alba Hotel on Friday night. And, oh, my God, you guys do a wonderful job. I reckon how many? 200 women?
2: 250 women. Yeah. Do you know what I said, Jody? It's so funny. 250 women. We just booked out a hotel. We all came and stayed. It was a big party. And they were like, a lot of them were having a rough time in their life at that point, and they said, this is so uplifting. Yeah. We need to do this more. Can you imagine guys, like Hazy, 250 guys booking out a hotel and just dancing to Like a Prayer?
1: Yeah.
3: Well, I just saw photos, and even the photos look really loud. Do you know what I mean?
2: It was loud.
3: So you know when you're somewhere and you can hear people off in the distance and they're having an awesome time, you're like, gosh, that looks like a good vibe. I could tell that just by looking at the photos.
1: Yeah.
3: There was a lot of laughter.
2: But do you know what they want? Women want connection. We want to meet people. We want to hang out with people. It's hard to make friends sometimes. We had people come by themselves and in the end making friends. That's the best part.
1: Yeah.
2: Yeah.
1: And I did mention to you guys at one stage I looked over at the pool and there were a couple of ladies doing cartwheels and handstands. And I thought, it's going to be a big night.
3: Yeah. Oh, that's good.
2: There's a couple of hens nights there, so they went a little bit wild.
1: Right.
3: Yeah. Very good.
1: Can we talk about this podcast that you guys are doing at the moment, which is absolutely epic? And the thing I love about it so much, it's you two unfiltered, which is dangerous, but also so very entertaining.
2: It's really funny because it's my favourite thing that we do, but we have had some feedback from two people, from mums. It was after episode 2 where we spoke about oversharing. And Hazy, this is where you don't want to hear this stuff that we're talking about. We were just being real like women do.
1: Yeah.
3: we say oversharing, like what are we talking about? Give us a feel.
2: No, you don't want to know on radio. We can't say those things because it's filtered.
3: Oh,
1: yeah.
3: Okay.
2: Yeah, whereas we're unfiltered.
3: I can hover around the dump button over here if you like.
2: Oh, I like that. What am I going to say?
3: I'll miss it though. I'll miss it.
2: No, but our mums were like, we're just concerned you're sharing too much of your, private life.
1: Okay.
2: And you might lose, people, viewers on Hello SA.
1: Oh.
2: But see, Hayley's mum's very good at a positive sandwich. She did it quite nicely, whereas my mum was just like, oh, it was terrible. Hang on. She hasn't listened, though. She just sees the videos on social.
1: Yes.
2: She can't even. She goes, I'm going to go into Telstra and the lovely man's going to set up Spotify on my phone. I'm like, well, Mum, that's fine because I refuse to do it.
1: Yeah.
2: She can't even listen to it.
1: Yeah, right.
2: So it's just the grabs. But we have, it has, this podcast has been amazing. And you were part of last week's episode, Jody, when Lauren spoke about something, very personal to her when we got an email from someone saying that you want to say
1: that was horrendous.
2: It was a horrendous email that a lot of women in media, we get this sort of stuff, and it just takes for one person to say something at that one time.
1: Yeah.
2: And she said to me, which I always go, it was a she, because people go, was it a guy or a girl? I'm like, it was a girl.
1: Mm.
2: Which makes it worse. Said, you're so fat, I'm not going to watch your show anymore. Yes, and it sent me spiraling. It was just the most horrific.
1: The supermodel writing you an email.
2: Yeah, I know. Yeah. And we put it out to other women in media. And Jody, yours was horrific too. Yours was probably the worst one.
1: Oh, was it? Oh, God.
2: No, and I know that's not just one of them. We've all had these comments. And it's so hurtful. And I wish that, our mums told us that sticks and stones break your bones, but words will never hurt you. But words hurt.
1: Yeah. And I just think it's a really bizarre situation where people, it would never occur to me, you Hazy, you two, to sit down and pen a horrible message to anyone.
2: No.
1: Anyone. So that's why it kind of blows my little mind
2: that
1: someone could be so nasty. And the one that I read out, God, there's been many, many, many horrendous, horrendous things. One of my favourite was, she's such mutton dressed as lamb. That was another one.
2: Ouch. That's just jealousy. What about yours, Hayley? You have a face I want to punch.
1: Yeah.
2: And I was like, do I? I went home to my husband, Jimmy. Do you want to punch my face? Is it my face?
1: Do you get it? I want to ask this question because someone actually made the point.
2: Yes.
1: Someone was saying, men get it too. You guys don't get it as hard as we do.
3: No, not as hard. I've only responded once. And it was after I'd had a few beers. Remember that guy?
2: What did they say, Hazy?
3: No, he was. So this was through. He started having a crack at me because the way that I worded it, Channel 7 strikers report.
1: Yeah.
3: And then we sort of back and forth.
1: It was a cricket report.
3: Yeah.
1: And then, and all the things to be outraged over.
3: And then it was back and forth to the point where he was like, meet me at this car park at this address and let's go at it. And I was like, what am I doing?
2: Oh, yuck.
3: What am I doing?
2: You were like, I'll bring my cricket back.
3: Yeah, let's see you in a box. All right, blokes. And then what? Throw punches and have a beer afterwards? I don't think so.
1: Yeah.
3: But no, not. I don't know. Blokes don't get it. As bad as the girls do, which is just ridiculous because it's from so much more of a shallow, disgusting place.
2: Yeah, and the sad thing is though, a lot of it is women. It's women being mean to women.
3: That's why it's surprising as well.
2: Yes, I know. Anyway.
1: Anywho.
2: Thanks for listening, guys.
3: There was one just quickly.
1: Thanks for listening to our TED Talk.
3: There was one on the weekend, I don't know if you saw it, that the salaries of people in media were released.
1: Yeah.
2: Oh, yeah.
3: And one of the comments was, everyone's overpaid except for Tom Wren. That guy's underpaid.
2: I don't know what Tommy's really on.
3: So it was nice comment, Sarah Wren.
1: Yeah.
2: Oh, we love Tommy Wren.
3: Hey, guys, before we let you go, Friday night, take us through this. Everyone that was there, am I right saying got a specific code word?
1: Yes, that is very true.
2: Yeah, so everyone, if you were at our slumber party, you got a code word. We told you had to listen to Jodie and Hazy today. If you have that code word, you got a call and you win an amazing prize.
1: 132410 is the number. Were you at the sleepover Friday night? And if you were, you get a one-month membership for Love Athletica.
2: Ooh,
1: is that right, Producy Lucy?
3: That's nice.
1: She's nodding.
2: Producy Lucy.
1: that doesn't translate on radio, Charles.
2: That's very cute. Gosh, when I was a producer, I got world's worst producer. So, Lucy, you're dealing with a lovely show.
3: But you were. Producy Lucy's quite nice.
2: I had Hayley Pearson to produce, guys.
3: Oh, guys. Hey, thank you so much for stopping by. The podcast is excellent. The show is excellent. You guys are absolutely killing it, and we love your journey.
2: We love you guys.
1: Love you guys.
2: Love you guys.
1: Although we can all agree we're all overpaid.
2: So overpaid.
4: I wish.
2: Take some of my money.
0: Jodie and Hazy.
5: Nathan, Matt, and Sean.
6: Sean Romanis has just taken his jumper off. What is this shirt?
7: Well, first of all, Natalie didn't like my jacket this morning.
6: Well, it's rags. It's
7: wow.
6: Torn.
7: It's rags. So it's fashionable.
8: Strip that off.
6: Doesn't appear to be a Rip Curl logo on it, so you haven't got it for free. What is happening?
7: I like it.
6: We all like it. That's why we're really so surprised. What's going on?
7: Straightened hair tomorrow.
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18: Morning, everybody. Happy Friday.
19: Good morning.
18: I know, isn't it exciting? We love a Friday, especially for us. It's the Friday before our holidays.
19: Oh, I feel like you're rubbing it in.
18: Even better.
19: We are.
18: Hey, if you're wondering what 9 lemons could bring to your life, you got to find out. How's that for a hook?
19: We're an educational show.
18: Aren't we just?
19: Kelsey Brown joins us as well. Of course, Kelsey was a former netball champion. She's just spent a whole lot of time in the US at the NBA Finals. You're going to hear her stories.
18: She got the dream gig. It's so wonderful. Plus, when money splits the family, you're going to hear a story about a kid who won lotto and how that turned out to be a bad thing.

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1: You saw the debut last night of Joel on Taskmaster.
2: Joel. My gosh. Yeah, it wasn't a great great first episode for me, and luckily that's the last time I muck up.
3: I did watch early on,
1: and you scored points in the first task, and I'm like, oh, he's on here.
2: Yeah, because you film it a few months in advance, and then you go in and you're with your team of five, and it was Rove, Celia Pakwala, myself, Brett Blake, and Anissa Nandala, and it was a very mixed crowd. We kind of had everything covered.
3: Okay,
2: and because you're competing for nothing. Like when I did I'm a Celebrity, yes, competing for charity.
1: This is just for the honour and a trophy.
2: This is just
1: of
2: for the honour and
1: head.
2: a trophy, which I don't even know if you get. And and I...
1: So
2: and
1: the winners, you don't
3: the winners
1: win then.
3: Yeah.
2: Well, you have to wait for the finale. I realise that makes it even more competitive because you're competing for nothing.
1: Yeah, that's
2: just
1: right. Low stakes. Yes.
2: Yeah. And but I, because I did the... I shot it, then I went in and did the studio, and I walked in on day one thinking, I think I might have this. And I also thought they'd set everyone else up with that bloody ball, but no, they all kicked it up the ramp perfectly fine.
1: Yeah, so that task, let's talk through that task. That task, so you're given a big Swiss ball,
2: big blue exercise ball.
1: And then you had to kick it up a ramp, but it's a steep, long ramp. And it's, of course, it's got to roll back down again. So you're allowed to arrange chairs along the ramp to stop it from going all the way back. And you had time to... And so you've got to think through your strategy of how you're going to do that, because if the ball hits the chair, then a chair would be taken away.
2: Chair. You've got 20 minutes. And I think my strategy was good. I sort of approached it like a pinball machine.
3: So that's what it looked like.
2: Yeah, thank you, because I knew I didn't have a good kick on me. And then I thought, because they also do other tasks that seem really really complicated, but it's actually them
1: super simple,
2: messing with your mind.
1: Yes.
2: So I thought this was one of those. And as I was setting up the chairs, the ball blows away. And
1: you just never found it.
2: I still haven't found it.
1: But 20 minutes.
3: Jump on Joel's Instagram and see the whole
1: video.
3: It's
1: so funny.
3: It is very, very funny.
2: And so because I've seen it twice. I experienced it. I saw it in the studio and how badly I failed. Last night, I didn't need to watch it.
1: No.
2: Because I didn't need to remind myself just how stupid I am.
1: Yeah.
2: So I went and saw Waitress, the musical, with the lovely Natalie Bassingthwaite.
1: Okay. But obviously, so what did your family think of your performance then?
2: Well, I'd bloody love to know, because the family WhatsApp lights up last night.
1: Oh, yeah, and you're like, oh, here we go.
3: Oh, yeah.
1: Look at these messages. What did they think of my performance?
2: So nice.
1: Sure, they're going to rinse me a bit for this because, I didn't do that well. Yeah, what did they say?
2: They were like, oh, we're so nervous. Oh, gosh. I'm sitting on the edge of my seat. I'm like, oh, that's so nice. They're really invested in the show.
1: Mm.
2: It was the bloody Frio game on Channel 7.
3: Look out!
2: I don't think Taskmaster has a theme song, to be fair.
3: But your sisters were all about it. They couldn't care less about you being on Taskmaster.
2: They could not have cared less. So that's really nice to know.
1: It's humbling, isn't it?
2: It
1: like,
2: really
1: They don't have
2: really
1: any
2: is.
1: Other famous brothers. Like, this, you're it.
2: Joel. I know, I'm like, are they a little bit over me? I'm starting to get that vibe.
3: Joel, did your mum and dad contact you at all? Because I'm tipping they were at the game.
2: Well, mum and dad were at the game, but the sisters, on the other hand, I don't know what their excuse is.
1: Yeah. You said, glad you all watched Taskmaster, and then Holly, let's name her, name and shame, said, oh, yeah, sorry, babe, very conflicting night of telly.
2: I know.
1: Very excited to watch it tomorrow night, though.
2: I think they feel so guilty now as well, which, and they're so sweet, but whatever, girls,
3: yeah, whatever,
2: I'm on to you. Yeah.
1: That's one unsupportive family.
2: How did Frio go, by the way?
1: Oh, they won.
3: You're wearing the jumper yesterday. Like, yes!
1: So you couldn't tell from that chat whether they won or lost?
2: What did they give the result?
3: We're giving the result.
2: Yeah, one of them said we almost passed out. I was like, oh my gosh, they're really so into Taskmaster.
3: They're loving the show.
1: It's so
3: loving
1: good.
3: It sick.
2: Oh, look, one of them put the anchor emoji in there.
1: Yeah, yeah.
2: Holly.
1: When Holly said that last 10 minutes was huge, Jackson incredible, you didn't know what that meant.
2: No. I was like, Jackson.
1: Michael Jackson?
2: Yeah. I was like, maybe Jack. Do they mean my Jack? And it's autocorrect. Anyway, I've put the family WhatsApp chat on mute.
3: Good on you too.
1: Too funny.
0: Nova's Nathan, Nat and Sean.

0: Sean on Nova.
1: Check out Joel Creasy's Instagram to watch a little bit of a clip of his performance on Taskmaster last night. It's something to behold.
2: Yeah, it's the tip of the iceberg.
1: It's mental degradation at its finest.
2: Oh, yeah. Yeah. And I, later on, you'll see me bite, scratch and claw for points. And I had to say to the bosses here at Nova, there is some hectic language and there is some screaming, there's some tantrums.
1: And they said, what's new?
2: Yeah. They're like, okay, cool. Yep, modus operandi.
1: No, that sounds right.
3: Well, we are talking about when your family were very unsupported, like supportive like Joel's family last night.
1: They love and adore you. We know that. You're a very tight-knit family, but one single person in your family watched Taskmaster last night because the Freo match was on and they're mad Freo fans.
2: Mad Freo fans. They've got priorities. And we have a very active family WhatsApp chat. And I came
1: out. That was not about you.
2: I think I've brought shame upon the family, and they're like, we don't know him.
1: Yeah. No.
2: After my performance, and I came out because I went and saw Waitress last night.
1: They love and adore you. We know that. You're a very tight-knit family, but one single person in your family watched Taskmaster last night because the Freo match was on and they're mad Freo fans.
2: Mad Freo fans. They've got priorities, and we have a very active family WhatsApp chat.

0: discussion about the Freo game.
1: A lot of discussion about the Freo game, which when you first look at it, it's like, oh, you know, no, they really enjoyed Taskmaster. Oh, wow.
0: Oh, we're on the edge of our seats. Oh, my God, the final 10 minutes, right. Which is where everything went wrong for me.
1: Yeah, Luke Jackson wasn't in Taskmaster.
0: No, Jackson. Well, because it's such a mind game, I'm like, was there a Luke Jackson? Because at one point in that last night's episode, I thought maybe the ball's in front of me and I can't see it. And I'm, wow, I genuinely am. My brain has exploded.
1: I think my favourite thing that you said last night was, what's a right foot?
0: I really thought I was a smart person before.
1: Anyway, Marcus gave us a call. Good morning, Marcus.
2: Hey, g'day, guys. How are you?
3: Marcus,
1: when were your family very unsupportive? What happened?
2: Well, they're, as you probably know, they're German. I'm German, so, you know, that's a great start right there. Back in the day, I used to work at Adventure World, and I worked in the circus. So, and I was Nick the Koala, you know, like that little dude running around.
3: Oh,
2: that was me. Look, our boss was the late Jules Bullen, absolute legend from Bullen Brothers Circus, and he had a lot of connections with Moscow Circus. And yes, this opportunity came up, and back then I still had my German accent and whatever else. And he said, "Look, you've got a great opportunity, and come along with me and travel around the world with Moscow Circus."
3: Whoa!
2: And I'm like, wow, this is wild. So you know, as I did, I got home and told my parents, and they just looked stunned. And I'm like, "Are they excited? What's going on?" Yeah. And they are going, "You've learned how to join this circus as a clown. What are you thinking?" And I'm like, "What? This is great." And they go, no, you will not do this. You will disgrace the family, blah, blah, blah. So anyway, long story short, they sent me off for Navy, and the rest is history.
1: Oh.
2: There you go.
1: Wow.
0: Literally running away to join the circus.
1: Yes.
0: Yeah.
1: That's amazing.
0: Yeah. Circus or Navy.
3: Oh, that is a big difference.
2: God bless my parents. Nathan, Matt and Sean.
4: 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Yeah. 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Olivia Rodrigo's new album, You Seem Pretty Sad for a Girl So In Love, is out now and available everywhere.
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1: Nash.
0: Nash.
1: And Sean.
2: Nova.
3: James and Charles from Wankonomics are doing their show, Wankonomics. Welcome. Welcome.
4: Thank you for having us. Lovely to be here.
3: This is a rich comedic vein, really, isn't it? So you're tapping into all that corporate speak nonsense, aren't you?
4: We are. We had this realisation a few years ago that kind of everyone is impacted by the word circle back or touching base.
3: You say impacted, traumatised, yeah. I think is what you're saying.
5: All answers in red.
4: And so it was like, this is comedy. Like this is something that needs to be turned into a comedy show because so many of us live and breathe this ridiculous stuff every day. So basically what we do, we just transcribe stuff that happens in offices. We just say it on stage and people find it hilarious.
6: Sneak into people's meetings, transcribe it, and everyone thinks we're comedic geniuses.
3: Yeah,
7: exactly. It wouldn't have been that hard to write, Charles. I mean...
3: Yes.
7: But I was thinking one of the things that gets me all the time about this is the corporate speak is pretty funny, but job titles change at the drop of a hat. Someone's got it and they go for two sentences these days.
4: Yes. Well, one of the great things we do in this show this year is we find the person in the audience who has the wankiest job title.
7: Okay, cool.
4: Yes.
5: Oh, I love that.
4: And it's quite incredible. Like we have been, because we've done this show in Melbourne and Adelaide, and some of the job titles, oh my goodness.
6: There was one fairly early on in this run. Was it Quantum Guru?
5: What
3: does that even mean?
5: Come again?
6: I don't think the person didn't know what it meant. But it wasn't about quantum physics or anything like that. Like, it wasn't like somebody who knew something.
4: No, it was just someone who sent emails and went to meetings, I think.
3: Yeah. The one that we were all impacted by here in our company, I know that this happens everywhere, is that we no longer have a human resources department. They're people and experiences.
6: Oh, that's good.
4: So we talk to a lot of people in HR. Yeah. We call it HR and everyone's like, oh, no, it's not called HR
3: anymore.
4: You can't
3: just call it HR. You can't say I'm reporting you to HR anymore.
4: So it went through people and culture and then just people. And now it seems to be like, people and what did you call it?
3: Experience.
4: People and experiences. Yeah. Oh, my goodness.
6: PX. And is that because they don't know what they do?
3: Their job is to constantly rechange their title. Yeah. That's it. That's all they do.
6: Confuse people.
7: James, the other thing that a lot of businesses roll out is the leadership courses, and somebody takes them and people just run with them from then on. Everything gets quite serious.
4: And look, the old offsite, we love a good offsite. You know, where everyone comes together. It's a little bit different now where everything's done digitally, but back when you used to write things on post-it notes, do you remember that?
3: Like
4: you used to
3: get or butcher's paper.
7: We had the butcher's paper out all the time.
4: Oh, you still do that, and you write just kind of words like, I don't know, synergy or innovation on a piece of butcher's paper. You do that for about 2 hours.
3: Yeah.
4: You
3: then have lunch.
4: Back, have lunch, and then you never ever talk about it ever again.
3: Like
4: you
3: just but they tick that box. Leadership training.
4: Leadership training done.
6: So, but wait, you still write on butcher's paper, do you?
7: We have had it for many, many years.
6: What do you write?
7: That's the shit that came out with.
6: Do some radio.
5: Radio.
3: Talking.
5: Full stop.
3: Funny. Talking funny.
7: We haven't got anything right.
6: Talk.
7: It's been a long time.
5: Turn
7: but
5: on
7: every time we skip that, we go, hey, are we really going down this avenue again? Like we did it last year, every other year for the last decade.
3: Just get out the butcher's paper from last year. It's the same.
7: It's the same. Nothing's changed.
6: Yeah, because I think the whole point is most people have jobs that don't actually do anything anymore.
3: Yes. That's why you've seen to do something.
6: Yeah, that's why you've got to have value statements and missions. Statement because it actually gives people something to do all day.
4: Yeah.
3: I mean, God, the mission statement.
5: What about a town hall?
3: God help us.
7: Town hall.
3: We have a town hall.
4: All hands.
6: We need an all hands town hall to announce your new mission statement. Yeah. What's Nova's?
7: So close to home.
6: Yeah. What's Nova's?
3: What
6: is value?
3: I can't remember.
6: What are your Nova's?
5: Don't think, just Nova.
7: That's one of them. They're on the wall somewhere down there.
3: Right. Yeah.
7: And
6: you can't remember them.
7: No one knows.
3: I got it tattooed on my heart.
6: Do they include the word curious?
4: Yes.
3: Yeah. Yes.
5: Relentless. And Ed Sheeran.
6: Relentless curiosity.
7: Relentless curiosity.
6: Oh, I got it right. Do I win something for that?
7: Yeah, we're going to get you something.
3: We'll get you some Ed Sheeran tickets.
5: Nice cold can of Coke.
3: What about the whip, the work in progress?
4: Oh, love a good whip. Or a stand-up, I think, is probably the term.
6: Or a huddle.
4: A huddle. I'm always a bit worried about a huddle. It sounds a little bit dodgy, but...
6: HR. Oh, sorry.
3: People
5: experience. They would have changed their name in the last 5 minutes.
4: What is it now?
7: get a memo about that.
3: Thank you so much for coming
5: in,
3: guys.
5: So brilliant.
3: So
0: thanks
3: good.
0: For having us.
6: Thank you.

0: Nat and Sean.
1: It's a big day in many ways.
2: It certainly is.
3: Oh, look out! Look out! What happened last night?
1: Oh, and, my well, God. This guy will be up and about it too. Rove McManus, good morning.
4: Oh,
1: are you okay?
2: I'm feeling it, Rove.
1: Wharfie
4: Look,
1: time.
4: It's been a long time coming. It's been, what, 13 years coming, but I feel that was our revenge for a grand final loss. That felt good.
2: It did feel good. It did feel good. Anyway, we're going to get back to that because I knew Rove would be up and about over there.
1: I know, but also it's Sir David Attenborough's 100th birthday. What a day for you.
4: Look, what I love is that the Dockers last night, the boys got up and about to celebrate 100 years of Sir David Attenborough being on the planet where towards the end of the final quarter and they had a moment, they went, Sir David, what would he think? Wharfie time kicked in.
1: I don't know that Sir David Attenborough would be that keen about beating Hawks, though. I think he'd be against that.
4: That's such a very good point. It makes it very tough with the amount of animals that we would be playing against. But look, yes, it is, you know, for an animal nerd like me, it is a very big day. But even just, I think, for we as human beings, Sir David Attenborough, what a legend. He's turned 100 today, and I think it's very safe to say that he has had an effect on so many people all over the world.
2: Yeah, it's incredible, Rove, how iconic, and Nat was mentioning that earlier on, globally
1: his voice.
2: And when you've got the chance to meet him and talk to him, how lovely has he been?
4: He is so wonderful and engaging, and you sit and you talk with him, and you get all the stories that you hoped for, all the things that you would want to hear about. And it's funny because one of the first times I got to talk to him after my daughter Ruby was born, who obviously I sat down and got her to watch a lot of the docos. When I said to her, oh, I'm going to have to fly to London to talk to Sir David Attenborough. And she said, wait, is he an actual person?
1: Oh.
4: And I said, yeah, she thought he was just like a disembodied voice. Because a lot of times you don't see him, only hear him in his documentary. So she was astounded, and I told him that, and he found it very, very entertaining and very amusing. He is a lovely, warm, sweet man.
1: I just watched the video that you posted on your Instagram, Rove, which is of him just talking about how excited he got when he saw a blue whale right up close for the first time. Because you forget that, sure, he's made you know, a lot of money making these documentaries, but he's so authentically into animals, isn't he? Like, he really is awed by nature.
4: I think people forget that. He created nature documentaries.
1: Yeah,
4: but he was the one who was asked if he wanted to be the controller, which is like, you know, the person who decides what's going to be on air for the BBC. And he thought it was a boring desk job and went, no, because he wanted to commission a show where people could find out what animals were around the world.
1: Yeah.
4: So he decided he would take the camera and he would be the one to go out there. And he's never lost the love for it. There's an iconic sequence he filmed with mountain gorillas.
1: Yes.
4: That gets played a lot now. But at the time it was groundbreaking because people thought gorillas were, you know, like...
1: would rip your head off. Yeah.
4: Man-attacking creatures.
1: Yes.
4: That were being hunted so they wouldn't hunt us. And there he is, cuddling with them and having these babies roll around in the jungle. And it's stuff like that he has brought to the world. It's an incredible legacy.
1: Yeah,
2: it's unbelievable. Rove, when you were speaking to him, do you find yourself talking back to him in Sir David Attenborough's voice? Because that's what it would be hard not to.
4: I haven't been that bad, no. But he did. We were having a chat once. And this was really lovely. I've also had the chance to sit and spend time with him just on a personal level, so without cameras rolling. And we were having at lunch once, and we were just talking about animals. It's very rare. Like, you ask Tasma, it's so rare that I get a chance to talk with people, anyone, about animals before they start to glaze over and get a bit bored.
1: Yes.
4: So it was lovely to be with someone who just wanted to keep talking about animals. And at one point he stopped and he said to me, you know, an incredible amount about the natural world. I said, have you studied zoology? And I leant in and I said, no, David. Sir David, I've just watched all of your films.
1: You don't need a zoology degree.
4: Also, imagine that for an animal nerd like me to have Sir David Attenborough say, have you studied zoology?
1: That's
4: you know
1: amazing. That is a badge of honour.
2: That like, is
1: well
2: super.
1: Done.
2: Yeah,
4: it's very
1: That's
4: cool.
1: incredible.
2: Rove, while we got you, you've just come back from LA. So you're over in Vegas? You are.
4: Yeah, I was in LA for a few days, went to Vegas, back through LA, and now in Sydney to do my show tomorrow night.
2: Well, that's going to be great.
1: And also Taskmaster kicked off on our screens last night, which is really just, I mean, you're there, but it really is just the disintegration of Joel Creasy's mind.
4: And look, last night watching that ball rolling everywhere.
1: And he couldn't find it. That's amazing.
4: Let me be very, very clear. That was the thread that is hanging that got pulled last night. And it is the beginning, just the beginning of the unraveling. That is the first thread. We have not even
1: seen nothing yet.
4: We have not hit peak Minty B, as Joel likes to say. It is quite the wild ride. And also Perth's own Brett Blake, who's in there. He was just trying to blow the whole show up from the inside.
1: Yeah.
4: So we've got a good representation on the show this year.
1: Yeah, no, brilliant.
2: Good on you.
1: Brilliant.
2: And have you got cos for Mother's Day?
4: We're going to be having a lovely catch-up. I won't say out loud what I've got it because she'll be listening.
2: Oh, yes.
4: But we're going to have a catch-up at her place on Sunday afternoon when I get back. I get back on Saturday, so it's going to be lovely to have some time together. And Tasma's doing a writers' festival in Melbourne, so she's got time away from the family, which I think is probably the best.
1: the greatest gift of all.
4: Wish for. More time for me to watch Amber documentary.
1: There you go. Happy birthday, Sir David Attenborough. 100 is a great innings, matter what. But he's still as sharp as a tack, right? This is amazing.
4: Yeah,
1: absolutely. Fingers crossed we've still got many years to come of Sir David Attenborough. Rove, it's always
2: a
1: pleasure.
2: Rove.
1: Thanks for calling and talking to us this morning.
4: Book the bus, Rio!
2: Come on, let's go!
1: Book the bus. The big purple bus. All the way to the G.
0: Nathan, Nat and Sean. Nova. Nathan, Nat and Sean.
5: Hinge, for example. This is why I've never joined it, because it asks you to put in your birth date.
6: Under no circumstance.
5: Obviously, you need to lie a bit, right? Because the problem, you get to my age, the guys your age, they're putting in their preference for 30-year-olds, right?
6: Yeah, of course.
5: So that means like, the guys that are putting in my age as a preference, they're 70. And it's just like... No, you
0: are. Nathan, Nat, and Sean.
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0: line.
1: We're talking about when there's a little bit of argy-bargy getting your bond back and you're like, come on. You're being unreasonable.
2: $60. Pedantic. I once left one of those, you know those, I think you're from Howard Storage World, and they're, you hang them in your wardrobe and it's like a shoe stacker.
1: Yes.
2: And it's I left one and they were up in arms about that and they're like, you need to come and grab it. I thought, you can have it. Or just chuck it out.
0: Oh, yes, it's not...
2: And when it stacks down, it's like a an A4 piece of paper.
1: It stacks flat. Yeah. I know exactly what you're talking about. Wow. Yep. Janine's in Leeming. Hello.
3: Oh, we actually got stung. They wouldn't give us our bond back because there was a dead fly in the laundry tub.
0: A dead fly. Yes.
3: A dead fly in the laundry tub.
1: They probably died after you left from all of the fumes from all the cleaning stuff you'd used.
3: Yeah, well, we moved out and then it was about 4 or 5 days later that they actually did the inspection. So,
1: surely you just turn the tap on and wash it down the drain.
3: No, they refused. I had to literally go back in there and pick up one fly.
2: Did you strop in and do it and make a real point of it?
3: Oh, I was absolutely fuming. But anyway,
2: good on you.
1: That's ludicrous. They can fix that in 2 seconds.
3: Yeah, no, she refused. She said that's not my job.
0: Oh my god, a fly.
2: Yeah. I wouldn't even notice it.
0: No.
1: Well, you know what they needed? A spider.
0: Yeah. That sucker.
1: Thanks, Janine. Wow. Jackie's in Leederville. Hello.
4: Hello. How are you?
1: Okay, good. Jackie, we're talking about the pain of trying to get your bond back. What happened?
4: So we had a vacate clean for our daughter's apartment. She was at uni. We were living in the country. So they rang me back and said, basically, you're not getting your bond back. There's a leaf on the windowsill and 2 grains of rice in the dishwasher.
1: So we're keeping your $1,000.
2: Yeah. I'm actually getting angry. So this is so, like, I can't believe. Yeah.
4: Yeah. So, of course, I was like, hell no, that's not happening. So I go back and I pick up the leaf and the 2 grains of rice and I switch the taps on for something and the tap in the dishwasher
2: burst and it flooded the whole apartment.
4: And I was literally running around screaming. I was on the phone to the real estate people going, there's a flood, I can't switch the water off, what do I do? And I got the neighbours and we had to go underneath the apartment in the car park to find my water meter to switch off the water. There was 2 inches of water through the whole apartment and there were bamboo floors.
0: Jackie!
1: That's an insurance job, though, surely.
4: I did get my bond back. Good on you.
1: Wow. Yeah, well, that serves them right for being so pedantic about a leaf and 2 grains of rice. I mean, come on, that's ridiculous. Just pick it up yourselves and put it in the bin. Be sensible.
4: I did sort of say that to them, but sensible didn't fit it.
2: Oh, yeah, they're so reasonable.
1: So angry. I'm getting angry.
2: Yeah, me too. I'm like bubbling away.
1: Furious.
2: Give me more.
1: Okay, Melinda's in Bertram. Morning, Melinda. Now talk to us about trying to get your bond back. What happened?
5: Well, I actually run a cleaning business.
0: Cool.
5: And I actually did a vacate clean with another lady for this tenant in, I won't say where. Anyway. The property manager sort of said, oh, yeah, everything's okay. But then they went back and did a final inspection. Mm. And the tenant rang me the following day in tears. And I said, oh, what's wrong? And they said, they're taking all my bond. And I said, well, why? I said, the inspection, you know, went all right. And they said, there's a spot of nail polish about 2 millimetres wide on the door, on the bedroom door, and they want me to remove it or they're not giving my bond back. And I said, well, you can't remove that because, I said, acetone's going to remove the paint. And so they said, oh, yeah, we told them that, and they didn't believe us. And they said, you have to go back and do something. And I said, okay, I'll go back. And I rang the property manager, and I said, look, acetone is going to strip the paint off the door.
0: Yeah.
5: And
0: they
5: said, what would you know? And I said, well, I'm a, you know, I run a cleaning business. And
2: they said, well, you're using the word acetone.
5: And I said, well, I was... I said, I suggest you use your common sense and look it up online as to what removes paint off a door and then get back to me when, you know, you change the story a little bit.
1: Yes. And what happened in the end? Did the people get their bond back?
5: Yeah, they did. They got the full bond back. And I said, because I went into bat for the tenant, I said, this is ridiculous. Stupid. Stupid on all levels. So.
1: And also, it's a rental property, right? Nobody expects it to, like, one tiny spot of nail polish isn't going to ruin your experience of living in that property.
0: Wouldn't have thought so.
1: Yeah, come on.
2: I can't sleep. There's nail polish on the door.
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0: Lucy and Susie O'Neill.
1: I don't know if it's odd that a 52-year-old lady is talking about her stuffed toys still on the show, the toys that she grew up with. But I was just chatting off air the other day to someone in here. I can't remember who.
2: Are you 52? I thought you were 40.
1: Thank you.
2: I'm out of here, David. Good luck today.
1: Thank you.
3: I'm not even
1: Thank you.
3: Answering
1: how
3: this.
1: How old do you think I am? Yeah,
2: I thought you were 38.
3: I know how old you are.
1: I was chatting to some people in here because I'm doing a big cleanup at my house at the moment and, you know, throwing things out or et cetera, et cetera. And I've got one of my favourite toys that I grew up with is a big Snoopy. My nana gave it to me.
3: That's a really good toy.
1: Yeah, I remember getting it. My nana lived on a farm out near Toowoomba. At Brookstead, and I remember her driving home one day. I was staying with her and her handing me Snoopy little and saying, the first thing I remember my nana saying, she must have been a bit like me. She goes, This has been in a car crash. Because
3: oh my god, finally it all makes sense.
2: It does, doesn't it? It just
3: this has been a car crash. Happy birthday.
2: Yeah, yeah. Zero emotion.
3: Thanks, Nan.
2: Love you, Nan.
3: Hug? No, hug. Okay,
2: don't
3: fine.
2: Touch me.
3: Don't touch me, Susan.
1: No, he didn't hug. But yeah,
3: now we know.
1: My nana bought it off the Red Cross, and apparently the lady that was delivering it had been in a car
3: accident. What do you mean?
2: Yeah.
1: Well, the Snoopy was in the car and had an accident.
3: What happened in the accident? Yeah. Sounds like
1: it wasn't a bad car accident.
3: No one perished. So
1: no one died.
2: No, okay.
3: It's not a deceased toy, you know, like a deceased estate.
1: No.
3: Good.
2: No, I'm glad Snoopy's okay.
3: What a horrible thought.
2: What a life
3: That's
2: Snoopy
3: like
2: is.
3: A horror movie in the making. And then Snoopy comes back and redeems its killers. That's a great movie.
2: It is a
1: no,
2: good
1: but
2: idea.
1: Snoopy's just had a bad, you know, life. She's had a sad life. Well, anyway, so I've had her for what? Over 40 years, I suppose.
3: Mm.
1: And now it's time to get rid of her, really. But. Well, I didn't know what to do with it. So I said to the people in here, Producer Ash, I said, I think I might cremate her. Like, I'd give her a funeral and cremate
2: like,
1: her.
2: Burn her, like, get a lighter out and just see her later.
1: Well, I can't put her in the bin. Imagine her going through the crusher.
2: No, burning it's way nicer.
1: No, if you have a ceremony, like,
3: it's
1: I'll put
3: a
1: her
3: pretty
1: in a,
3: good nick.
1: Yeah, I'll put her in a box and then I'll light the fire and we'll say a few prayers and then.
3: Well, what's the other option from burning her?
1: Well, then maybe if someone wants her. I can donate her, adopt her out to a nice family.
2: So are you saying cremate or donate? Welcome to Susan O'Neill.
3: You made that quickly. I was about to say we're going from bury or burn, which was last week.
2: To cremate or donate.
3: To cremate or donate.
1: Yeah, so should I cremate or donate?
2: Oh, 13, 24, 10, if you want it or if you think Sue should. I like the idea of cremating it because I like we all go and have a little ceremony.
3: Well, yeah, obviously, if you've got a young swimmer right now as an example, you're gonna want Susie O'Neill's childhood toy for your kid. And it's in good nick. It's pretty clean.
1: Well,
3: it's
1: a washer.
3: It's soft and it's soft.
1: She smells okay. I think she's got a little bit of gravy on her leg, but
3: it's
1: I could wash that.
3: Soft and cuddly.
2: Give her a little.
1: But I could find a pair of swimmers, old togs, maybe, and put her in the togs. No. Okay. Well, I thought that would make it more.
2: Yeah, no, she smells all right.
3: No, it looks fine. It's like if I was a young kid, you'd cuddle that at night. It's like nice.
1: She's a bit old though. Obviously, she's got its mouth
3: falling off.
1: Actually, mouth's falling off.
2: My daughter could do with that, Susan, in the cot.
1: Oh, yes. Why am I even doing this on air? I could have just given it to Flo.
2: This is more fun. I can't honestly see people say, I personally want to cremate. Like, that's what I want.
1: We could do a ceremony as well.
3: Let's get the tag on its right leg.
1: Yeah.
3: Let's just make sure it's safe.
1: Oh, okay.
3: It says it's Dacron filled. Dacron. Can we Google Dacron and make sure that's not some asbestos-related?
1: Because it's from the 80s.
2: Oh, yeah, true.
3: Dacron filled. Warm, hand-washed, manufactured at the Red Cross Centre.
1: Red Cross? Oh, my God, I got it from Red Cross.
3: It's actually, I can't answer that word. That's out of fashion.
2: A type of synthetic polyester fibre.
4: Don't say that word's out of fashion. What's the word?
3: I can't.
4: Can we Mike's off it?
3: No, I can't.
2: Okay. I think Dacron's fine. But we do have Jane's on the line, 13, 24, 10. Jane, what's your suggestion?
5: I actually think that Susie should maybe sign it or autograph it and then auction it or raffle it off and you could always donate the money back to the Red Cross.
1: Oh. That's not a bad idea.
2: I'm still leaning on cremate for some reason.
1: Could we take it back to the place where it was made? If it's still...
5: Well, I just think there's a lot of kids, there's a lot of people out there that, I think Ash said, people would really appreciate something of yours from history, Susie. Mm. And I think it's just a great opportunity to do something good as well for someone else.
1: Yeah, I don't mind that idea, actually.
3: What was it?
1: It was the auction it and give the money to the Red Cross Association, which is where I got it from.
3: Oh, right, the first place.
2: Yeah,
3: Snoopy,
2: go back to it.
3: But Snoopy, I mean, ends up back in the same place. She started.
2: Take Snoopy in a car crash there on the way. I mean, I still think it's donate or cremate personally, but
1: yeah,
2: I like the cremate idea. But you know,
1: do you like donate?
3: Well, I mean, if you donate it, then they can they can do whatever they want with it. You know what I'm saying?
1: Then they could cremate it.
3: Well, if the Red Cross want it badly enough, they can claim it and they can sell it. It's not our problem.
2: Can we put Jared on the line? Can we put Jared on quickly? Good morning, Jared. What's your suggestion, mate?
3: See, what's Jared doing?
6: Because it's Suze's, I sort of feel like it'd be more fitting for like a water vent than a burning, so like drowning.
3: Waterboarding.
6: Waterboarding.
3: Get all Susie's secrets out.
2: Yeah. Tell us everything. That's a good idea, Jared.
3: Jared.
2: Let's drown Snoopy.
1: Yeah. No, I don't condone that. It's very funny at the time, but I think it sends bad messages.
3: And burning doesn't.
0: Nick, Lutzi, and Susie O'Neill.

0: Nancy and Susie O'Neill. Cremate or donate.
1: Don't listen, Snoopy. So I'm talking about my Snoopy toy I've had since I was a little child, and my Nana gave it to me just after she told me it was in a car accident. But because she got it from the Red Cross. And so we got some callers. Should we donate it or cremate it?
2: Yeah, you're wondering what to do with it.
1: Yeah.
2: We had some great suggestions, some donate ones. Another guy's saying because if you want to, you know, send Snoopy to the other side, maybe a swimming death, a water death would be appropriate.
3: Send Snoopy to the other side.
2: cinder blocks in the Brisbane River.
1: Is that to wrap around its legs?
2: Yeah.
1: Drop her in.
2: Yeah, drop her in. We could do it.
1: that's actually kind of fun.
2: It would be. If you're getting rid of it, you know.
3: Fun for Snoopy.
2: Oh, is that a tough life? Carrie out of Stafford Heights, what do you want to see happen to Snoopy? Carrie.
1: Hello.
3: Was Snoopy a boy or a girl, just while we try and work out the phones?
1: Snoopy was a girl. See, she's got eyelashes.
3: But Snoopy, so Snoopy, the actual Snoopy
1: was... Oh, Snoopy's a boy.
3: Oh, it is.
1: The
3: right.
1: Character.
3: Okay, yeah.
2: Let's try Lisa.
3: Snoopy, yours does have eyelashes.
1: Eyelashes. This was a girl. Snoopy used to have dresses. Because my grandma used to make dresses for it, but they're gone for some reason.
2: Lisa out of Kalinga, you got us.
1: Oh, goodness me. What do you think, Lisa?
2: What is happening to
3: it?
2: It's
3: not good, is it?
2: No.
1: It must be broken.
2: Okay. Carrie, Lisa.
1: Snoopy must have got
4: it.
2: Oh, there you are. Okay. Okay. Well, what's going on? What
4: do you... Definitely donate. Definitely donate, Sue.
3: Donate. So this is definitely not... Don't burn it.
4: I've got two little swimmers and they would love your Snoopy.
3: Yeah. There you go.
1: Okay, would you like it if it had togs, if I put some...
4: Oh, my God, we would love it with togs.
3: Where are you going to find togs?
4: It'll be the fight over who gets it. So my son, he's gone nationals before, but he's 11 and he'll love it. But my daughter is the soft toy lover and she loves you, Sue. So
2: that sounds
1: cute.
2: Yeah.
1: That sounds cute.
2: Okay.
1: I'll look for some togs. I mean, not saying I'm going to give it to you, but it'll be in the mix, maybe.
4: Okay. You definitely cannot cremate. Whatever you do, do not cremate.
2: What about drown?
4: No.
2: Okay, Carrie, I'm hearing a soft yes.
3: So that's a no for drown. So I'm just throwing up a legend.
2: Yeah,
3: here.
2: You do that.
3: Yeah.
2: Lisa out of Kalinga, you got us back. Good morning.
5: Oh, hi. I'm on a slightly different tangent. Mm. I say keep.
1: Because you use a similar vintage to me, Lisa.
5: Yes. I am slightly older. I'm 55, and I was in England at the time when I was when I was four. Given a teddy, his name's Big Ted, and I've moved all over the world with him.
3: Yes,
5: I still have him, and I'm never getting rid of him.
1: Okay. Well, that makes me feel better because I felt like a bit abnormal the fact that I was so attached to my soft toys because I've thrown out my trophies, my state medals, all my Commonwealth records, my Australian records, straight into the bin. But for some reason, I can't get rid of my
2: soft toy.
5: I have got boxes and boxes and boxes of stuffed toys that, no joke, have gone all over the world with me. Yeah. And I still have them. And I still have, like, some of my children's toys and things like that. And I guess I'm a toy hoarder. But they're all in special little boxes tucked away. And I just, they've moved with me.
1: The other thing we could do is we could have a big teddy bears picnic with everyone with the old toys. Was that really sad? Okay, as soon as I said that,
3: Do that a week, I'm away.
2: Yeah, please.
3: Come back in your holidays and do that, baby.
2: I was loving this when it was cremate or drown. Paula out of Jindalee, what do you think this morning?
3: Yeah, we're hoarding.
6: Yeah, donate. We'll definitely be into the teddy bear picnic as well. Yeah. And there's nothing wrong with a 52-year-old talking about teddy bears. But yeah, definitely donate because I've got you in here.
7: And it was my birthday a few days ago, and I love op shopping and getting toys, and I really, really want it.
2: Oh, okay.
6: Yeah, we love op shopping. You know, it's the giving back to the community concept as well. So, yeah, you and I, get up.
3: Susie's rubbing the belly at the moment.
2: I think Susie's getting more attached as this is going. Actually.
1: Well, I'll be happy if Snoopy goes to a good home. That would be the icing on the cake.
3: More donate.
1: I'm heading towards donate. I think.
3: Okay. So no
2: burn on
3: there. Burning.
2: Jeez.
1: Just one drown.
3: It'd be fun to watch.
2: It would be great to watch. All right, watch this space. You got some decision making.
1: Yeah, let's think. Think long and hard, producer Ash.
2: You wait till tomorrow when I'm on here reading a credit about doing a teddy bear's picnic.
3: Yeah, great. Well done.
0: Nick, Lutzy and Susie O'Neill. The most winners. To see the biggest stars in the world.
8: Fantastic.
0: 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Olivia Rodrigo's new album, You Seem Pretty Sad for a Girl So In Love, is out now and available everywhere.
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1: And there you have it, folks. 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
7: 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The good, the bad, and the grumpy. A bit like this one. I'm so done with scammers. We want you to know, we're on it. Optus's scam technology has blocked over 890 million scam calls and texts since 2020. Protecting Aussies from scams? We're on it.

0: Lucy and Susie O'Neill.
1: I think I told you yesterday I was going for a position, not like a job, and I had to do my CV for the first time, a cover letter, and I had the interview yesterday.
2: Yes.
1: Oh my God, can I please say to everyone out there who's been to a job interview, well done. Well done. It was so hard. I had no idea what goes on in the real world.
3: Because you had a Zoom panel.
1: It was a Zoom panel with four people. Yeah. Who are my friends, I thought.
2: That's a weird one when they're your friends doing it.
1: Yeah. I mean, not close friends. I mean, I knew them. But So I got dressed up. I wore, thank God, I wore a blazer and, did my hair and everything. Because I thought, I wasn't sure whether it was going to be a really serious interview or like a chat. But it soon became apparent when I hopped on that it was a proper interview with them firing questions. And I think maybe because they're not interviewers, they're not media interviewers, when they ask questions, it seemed really mean.
2: Yeah, they're literally just reading them.
1: Yeah, because I think they have to ask the same questions to everyone.
2: Yes.
1: But it was really stressful. I wasn't too nervous before I started, but in the middle of it, I started to go, oh my God, how's this going? And when you start thinking, and I got really thirsty. And my voice started to get really... I was clearly getting nervous because my voice was starting to close up. And I just wanted to say, well, when I was driving in here, I was thinking, God, I can't believe people have to do this to get a job. It's tough out there.
3: It's a grind out there. Really,
2: that is.
1: Because my daughter's been through this and, I didn't realise it was such a... I didn't realize it was so difficult.
3: Did they ask you any whack questions like we were sort of anticipating yesterday?
1: They asked a lot of scenario questions and how I deal with situations.
2: Really? Oh, geez, that's tough.
1: Yeah, I wasn't great, to be honest. I'd give my performance about a 6 out of 10.
3: Oh, really?
1: Yeah, because I rambled. I couldn't finish what I was saying. I started talking for a lot of the answers.
2: Yeah.
1: When you ramble?
2: Yeah, I do that.
1: And in my head, I'm like, what? End this. And I'm like, how can I end this?
3: Yeah.
1: And I think if I'm talking to myself while I'm trying to talk to them, this is not a good sign.
2: You start using words in the wrong context.
1: I know.
2: Yeah. I did that recently as well.
1: So. Oh, yeah. God.
3: Start trying to pad and you're just saying weird things.
1: Yeah.
3: Yeah.
1: Because I didn't quite understand. Well, when someone asks you a question, you don't know how you're going to answer it. And then you just start talking and think, oh, well, maybe I'll get to the answer somewhere in this.
3: Yeah, I'll find it.
1: And this jumble of words.
3: Were you waiting for someone to fire off a song or something? Like you're in radio. Yeah.
2: Take the out.
3: What are we doing?
2: Yeah, okay.
3: So when do we
1: I'm not sure. I'm not sure. But it did remind me that you get good at what you practice.
2: Hmm.
1: Like an interview, a media interview I'm a lot better at because I know the recipe of it.
2: Yes. I know the length of what they want.
1: Yeah, I know what to... I know what quote they kind of would be a good quote for them to look for.
2: Yeah, so you can control the narrative a bit better.
1: And
2: yeah.
1: I feel like I could be a bit more humorous in my media stuff. I feel like I could.
3: That's
1: interesting. I feel like I couldn't. I got really serious.
2: Oh, you can. Yeah, sorry, yeah. You feel like you can
1: in more, media yeah, right, stuff. Okay. So in this interview, I was super serious.
2: Yeah.
1: You know.
3: Yeah.
2: I don't know if that's what they want. I guess. It is.
1: I told one kind of funny story. I think at the
3: and
1: end,
3: and they don't laugh. You're like, oh. Did you have
2: Susan?
3: Did you have your gold medals in the background, the photos of you and a photo of Latino in the corner as suggested?
2: I mean, they're acutely aware. I know, we did suggest that.
3: Yeah.
2: They are acutely aware of who you are.
1: Yeah. But no, I didn't have that. I had the blank screen behind me.
3: Yeah.
1: This is what the interview was like. I was like, I didn't know where to look as well. I haven't done many Zoom calls.
2: So was it four of them on a screen? Like
1: yeah.
2: Brady Bunch style thing.
1: Yeah, and the person who asked the question pops up big on the screen.
2: Yeah, yeah.
1: But I think my eyes were a bit shifty.
3: And then could you see yourself when you start looking at yourself in the box?
1: Actually, no, I couldn't see myself. I wonder where I was.
3: It's probably best.
1: I wonder where I was.
3: Yeah.
2: Did you think of saying like, sorry, I just can't quite hear you well there. It must be a problem at your end. That would have been good.
1: I had to get... time for an answer.
2: Time, yeah.
1: Oh, that's a good idea.
2: So you can AI the answer.
3: Yeah. Punching it in.
0: Nick Lutzy and Susie O'Neill.

0: Lucy and Susie O'Neill.
1: Yesterday, around this time, I told you there was little Flo, my daughter's first day of daycare.
2: Oh, that's right.
1: Yes, and how anxious we were and nervous. And I was glad, actually. I was speaking to Buzz here in the office and a few of the other parents, and they were saying they remember their kid's first daycare day, and they were very nervous for it as well. Because I was like, I didn't know if I was just being weird, being anxious for it yesterday.
2: Can't remember if I was anxious before.
1: Yeah, that's
2: I don't think I
3: probably
2: was.
3: Probably means you weren't.
1: You were probably very excited.
3: Can't remember it.
2: I just needed a break from, I was busy doing stuff.
1: Yeah.
2: I was kind of working.
1: Well, it was perfect yesterday because she went in. she went in and didn't look back. Didn't
2: Oh, that's good because you said
1: cry.
2: She's been a bit clingy with you, wife, with her mum.
1: Didn't look back with to Morgan. Morgan just put her in. She just crawled off. Started playing with other kids. Didn't cry. Didn't care. See you later. That was totally fine. Then Morgan got all upset because Flo then didn't get upset.
2: Oh.
1: Come on,
3: Morgan. It's not about you.
1: I know. And then I got the exciting job where it was actually nice. So like you said, Suze, coming home yesterday and being like, oh, there's just a house. I can do whatever. I can go to the gym. I can do whatever I want.
2: Yeah.
1: I can relax.
2: You can do all the chores that need to be done and go and do the grocery shopping and get dinner ready.
1: Yeah,
2: that
1: totally.
2: Night.
1: I did all that. I jumped right on all of that.
3: All the fun stuff.
1: I looked at the lawn. I was like, I've got to do the lawn. I said it to myself like 20 times and didn't do the lawn. But I got to go pick her up and she was all excited to
2: How
1: see.
2: How was that? So you walk in the... are they playing when you pick them up?
1: They're all in there
2: in the sandpit or whatever?
1: Yeah, they're in the sandpit. Some are inside, some are crying, some are eating. Like, you know, every child's just doing their own thing.
2: And did you try and sneak up so she... Did you try and sneak up so she didn't see you?
1: Well, I snuck around the corner and then she just saw me straight away. She's like, da-da! And then just got really, like, made a squeal and got really excited, so you feel really important.
2: Yeah.
1: Which is really nice. And it all went really
3: That's
1: well.
3: Good.
1: They did say the only time, because she's not a hugger, Flo, and, like, neither are Morgan and myself.
3: Like you, Suze.
1: Yeah.
2: Yeah, are you huggers?
1: No, we're not huggers.
2: Okay.
1: Not a hugging family. And so they said the
2: Weirdos.
1: Only time. I got it from you.
2: No, I'm just joking, because I'm the same.
1: Yeah, I know.
3: We know that.
1: Yesterday you said you'd only hug me if you were very drunk.
3: Extremely drunk.
1: Extremely.
3: Yeah.
1: Anyway, they said...
3: Which for her's pretty drunk,
1: sideways, like four vapes deep. They said the only time she cried was when a kid kept trying to hug her, like another little girl, and she was like, no.
2: Well, that's good. She's setting boundaries.
3: Yeah,
2: I like that.
3: Exactly.
1: Setting it early.
3: I like that.
1: But the thing I didn't realise this daycare offers, which is fantastic, is they make food for the kids.
2: Yeah.
1: And then the parents get to come. And you get leftovers. And you get to take... They pack you food in like a Tupperware container.
3: What are we talking
2: about? That is awesome.
1: I've got some...
3: What do one-year-olds eat that you could eat?
2: Yeah,
1: okay,
2: do
1: you want to hear some of the menu?
3: Yes.
2: Yeah.
1: Chili con carne served with jasmine rice.
2: You can't give them chili at that age, can you?
1: Well, I guess it's not that spicy. And they get fruit salad with Greek yogurt for breakfast, savoury sliced and fruit and veg toast in the afternoon tea.
3: What's fruit and veg toast?
1: Fruit loaf. Fruit loaf toast. Oh. Yeah. Blueberry muffins... Buttered chicken one day served with coconut rice.
3: That's the first one I've thought of that I'd eat and all that.
1: Roast cauliflower and cheese.
3: It's leftovers from your kids.
1: Roast cauliflower and cheese pasta bake is another lunch they get one day.
2: What did you get?
1: I didn't get any yesterday because I was my day one. I didn't want to roll in there and just start taking all the food.
2: Be a piggy.
3: Hang on, she's 1 year old, right?
1: Yeah.
3: Eating.
1: And she barely eats.
3: I thought she was still eating, like, you know, whatever that sludge that looks like apple sauce.
1: Like puree.
2: I think that's they're going against that now.
1: Yeah, she never had the puree.
2: They aren't doing the puree.
3: Oh, so she's eating.
1: Meals Flo eats an very
3: she's
1: organic
3: eating cheese, broccoli.
1: Yeah.
3: Really?
1: Yeah, organic stuff.
2: They want them to use, practice their teeth and chewing and stuff.
3: Yeah,
2: and
3: that surprises me.
1: She feeds herself. I mean, it goes everywhere. You walk in there.
2: That's a new
1: time.
2: Thing they're doing. They let the kids feed themselves.
1: Yeah.
2: It's disgusting.
1: It's
2: I don't know if I agree with that. I'd like to neat house, and I'm not letting my child feed herself. She's going to make a mess.
3: 30% of getting the mouth, wouldn't it?
1: If that. And then they get the bowl and they throw the bowl on the ground and they do all that and it's everywhere.
2: Nah.
1: And you're trying to. And then what they do is they get the food on their hands and they start rubbing their eyes and then they get food in their eye and they cry because it's in their eye. Like, it's just.
2: It's a new form of parenting.
1: Yeah. Yes. Give them chili con carne and let them go.
3: Very primate. Primate or what would you
2: primal?
3: Call it? Primal.
1: Primal. Yeah.
2: Very primal, isn't it?
1: A bit of primal content. Yes. Yeah.
2: So that's good that she enjoyed it. How many days a week is she in?
1: So she's going again today.
2: Oh, that's good to double up the two in a row so she won't, forget what it was like.
1: Well, supposedly day two is when they cry, though. So day one she was fine, then day two they come back and go, hang on, I was here all day yesterday, and they can get a bit upset. But
2: hopefully for Morgan's sake, she's upset when she drops her off.
0: Nick Lutzy and Susie O'Neill on Nova. Nathan, Matt and Sean.
4: Our rest of the shops yesterday just at Woolies and I had a few bags.
5: Which Dockers player had to pay for your shopping this time?
4: I went to the checkout.
5: Yes.
4: Because I had a bigger.
5: Because you've forgotten to pay a couple of times.
4: Yeah, I have.
5: Yeah.
4: Just people paid for me.
5: Oh, right.
4: Actually, one time, Joel, a lady came up to me. Well, I'd already moved on to the sushi shop and she pulled me back and said, can you come back to the thing? And I thought I was going back for a photo or something.
0: Sean, keep it on Nova 937.
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0: Lucy and Susie O'Neill.
1: Went to the movies. Went to my favourite, of course, event cinemas at Chermside. And what I love that in the when you book your seats, it says the normal cinemas in inverted commas because they have gold class and four. What's it called? The
2: VMAX,
1: whatever they're all the different ones. But the normal ones have full reclined seats.
2: What, flat?
1: Yeah, like, well, not completely flat because it's as flat as it gets at the movies, right. But full recline, they call them. So very comfortable. When I went and saw Billie Eilish, Hit Me Hard and Soft, which is a documentary-style concert movie, you'd call it, that she did with James Cameron, of course, the director of Titanic. Who wanted to film her concert and interview her with these new, you know, 3D cameras. So, it's, you know, it's, you wear the 3D glasses.
2: Oh, you do wear the glasses.
3: Old school, wear the 3D glasses. I don't know they still existed.
1: No. Yeah, they're not the red and the blue one that they wear back in the day, but they're the 3D glasses. And I'll tell you what, it's pretty impressive. Like, it's a great visual spectacular to see her in concert. She's amazing, by the way. Well, I've got so much respect for her as an artist.
2: When Barbie came out, I remember Barbie the movie, and that song came out.
3: Yeah.
2: What's it called again?
3: What
2: Was I Made For? You love that song, Lutzy.
1: Yeah, yeah.
2: You were really into it.
1: I really was, and she's great. And the concert she puts on is incredible, and the influence, this positive influence she has on particularly young girls at that concert. Like, you know, it's pretty amazing to watch. And to the point where I'm wearing 3D glasses out at Chermside, so I'm kind of obviously focused on, and I'm front and centre, kind of looking up because I was sort of down the front-ish second row. And
2: is that because it was so crowded? So many people were going to it?
1: No, it wasn't packed. Okay. But you can sort of...
3: Because wouldn't normally choose the second front row. So
1: Because it was 3D and I thought, I sort of got this. Like, okay, I can't sit there. And I saw that they were free. I looked online and you could see the seats were free. So I jumped down to the front ones. But you can sort of, because it's 3D, you can sort of see arms like at the bottom of the screen because it's filmed like on dolly cameras moving through the crowd and stuff. But then I realised... No, there's actually 10 girls dancing. Like, there was young girls dancing in the cinema.
2: No.
1: Yeah, and it was actually really nice.
3: Like, up and about dancing in the front.
1: Yeah, when there was upbeat songs, they're up there dancing together.
2: That's fun.
1: And at the end, it was actually really lovely. At the end, how good is this for Billie Eilish to be having this impact?
3: So they're just there
1: girls? So they were dancing this one, and at the end, I don't know what song it was, but at the end, they all joined hands, like 10 of them, and did like a circle, you know, when they all jump
2: like Ring-a-Rosie.
1: Ring-a-Rosie style.
2: Oh, wow, how cute.
1: What a beautiful thing, though, just to have at a movie cinema.
2: That's nice.
3: On a random Monday.
1: On a random Monday night, it was actually quite surreal.
3: I could imagine you just getting up and joining them. There's just David.
1: That would have been completely weird. But yeah, it's called Billie Eilish. Hit Me Hard and Soft.
3: Okay.
1: Bit different to my last... I'm going to give this a recommendation station because it's visually spectacular. James Cameron interviews Billie in it as well. She comes across completely endearing, I think.
2: Okay.
1: I think she's an absolute juggernaut, Billie Eilish.
3: Yeah, cool,
1: and it's
3: she?
1: And it's worth... It runs just under 2 hours. Worth it. And you enjoy a concert.
3: Yeah.
2: I love it.
3: Go to your local cinema and dance.
1: And dance if you want.
3: Apparently
1: it's allowed.
0: Nick, Lutzy and Susie O'Neill. 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
12: This is Nova. You got Jace, Lauren and Clint.
13: Guys, I had a real penny drop moment at the weekend in that I've always thought that I was a bit of a cool guy.
14: The fact that you just said that.
12: Wow.
13: Well,
14: it probably makes you not aware.
13: Really, I've never really felt my... I feel younger than what I am.
12: We often
13: But is this like...
12: No, we often say, I've said to Clint numerous times, say if we meet someone who's like our age, early 40s, right? And they'll leave the room and I say to Clint, do you reckon, because that person seems old to me.
13: Yes.
12: Do you reckon we look old to younger people or are we still like fun and young?
14: I think there would be three different answers for the three different people sitting in the room, personally, depending on who you asked.
13: What are the answers?
12: Yeah.
14: I would say Clint, people think, is like grown up, but like
12: Peter Pan.
14: I think people would think I was young.
13: Yeah.
14: And I think people would think Jace is not young.
12: Wow.
14: Well, because you've got three kids and you don't do much like outside of like you're not out partying. He's out partying.
13: Yeah. Okay.
14: So you seem more grown up because you've got the responsibility of other people.
12: Mature.
14: No, yeah, but you're not mature.
13: You're not a cheese.
14: But you seem older because you've got three kids. Where Clint's like living the dream.
12: I'm on a blue vein.
13: So
14: no one takes me seriously. They just think I'm a kid who never grow up.
13: So my drop moment happened. I had a birthday on Saturday afternoon at a place called Goldie's Tavern. Now, this is full of, like, you know the tats that are sort of like, it's not like a sleeve. They're just sort of like little token tats just scattered around the body. Those sort of people.
14: Yeah.
13: The hair that was, like, doing a lot. There was a lady who had hair that was, like, top deck. It was like one side was dark and the other side was blonde.
12: All their clothes are bigger, aren't they?
13: Oh, the clothes are big. The jackets are cool. Yeah. And
14: you would have felt old in that crowd.
13: I felt out of place.
12: Were you wearing a suit?
13: I wasn't wearing a suit.
14: Were you wearing that polar fleece jumper you were
13: wearing? Yes, I was, Lauren. Yes, I was.
14: You wore that out?
13: Yeah, I did. Yeah, I just carried on from Say Hey.
12: You wore... Yeah, okay.
13: Anyway,
14: Clint also walked the length of Swan Street in his... Jace, Lauren and Clint puffer jacket without realising.
13: I forgot that I had it on.
14: And then he goes, oh, my God, I'm wearing my own merchandise in the middle of Richmond.
13: So two strikes, right?
14: Yeah.
13: The third strike was when we ventured to a secondary venue, which was the Nightcat. Now, the Nightcat is a place I frequented in the early 2000s, right?
12: Sounds naughty.
13: It was like
14: a live music venue. It had jazz bands. Everything was around the corner from my house.
13: It was the home of the Cat Empire. I think they filmed their clip, Hello there, right? And we walked in there because it was a $50 cover charge to see a top DJ. The DJ.
14: $50?
13: Yes.
12: That's not a door charge. That's a ticket.
14: Yeah, because you would buy tickets. It'd be cool, like jazz bands and big bands.
13: Who was the cool DJ in that place?
14: Dom Dollar.
13: I was double the age of every person.
12: Did you pay the $50?
13: I paid $50. I was in there for minutes. Couldn't get a refund. I turned around on my heels, walked straight out of there, and in that moment I was like, the penny has dropped, resignation, I'm old.
14: The North Side's not for you.
13: The North Side's not for you if you think you're young but you're actually old.
12: Imagine me, $50, I'd be blowing up.
13: Oh, no.
14: So who was the DJ?
13: Oh, some fellow with his...
14: You just called him a fellow. That's enough.
13: Some fellow with his NBA singlet on. I was like... Ooh.
14: Some fellow with an NBA singlet.
13: Yeah, some young chap.
14: In polar fleece. They would have thought you were working backstage.
12: Could you turn it down? It's quite loud. Not that this X on the

0: You are listening to Nova. It is Jace, Lauren and Clint.
1: When you live with someone, they can really annoy you at times, even if you love them, especially if it's your husband.
2: Talk to me.
1: Well, this woman has gone viral for complaining. She's been married for a very long time, and he's a great man, and he does a lot of good things. But never once has he changed the toilet roll. In fact, sometimes he leaves one piece on it.
2: Shocking.
1: So he can justify not changing it.
2: I hate that.
3: That's a crime.
1: I've talked to him about it. Every time it happens, I did not marry a man child. The times he's changed the roll were before we got married. No one would marry someone who does this by choice.
2: So is that he leaves the toilet roll bare or with just maybe one or two sheets?
1: Sometimes with one or two sheets and sometimes just bare.
2: Okay.
1: But there's always extra. There's a small garbage bin in the bathroom and there's extra rolls under the sink. Do you know what? I have extra rolls actually next to it.
2: You've got to stash some extra rolls somewhere.
1: You can see they're in a little basket.
2: Oh, yeah.
1: They look very cute.
2: Well, I have the basket and then I also stash some extras just because if the basket is empty, you need something to go to because you can't be going to the paper towel.
1: Well, mine's in like a basket, right?
0: Can't you?
1: But sometimes, I don't know why, I look in the basket and there's an unraveled one. There's one on the holder and then he's gone. I mean, I don't know who's doing it, but I live in a house with one other person
2: and it's not
1: me. So it could be random guests that come over that go for the ones in the basket.
0: Have you ever walked into the toilet and someone hasn't taken the old roll off?
1: Oh, yeah, that happens
0: too. And they just put the new roll sitting on top
2: of the cistern. Yep, all the time.
1: No, not even the cistern, just on top of the empty roll.
2: Oh, no, you can't be doing that. That's rude.
1: Yeah, we must have a strange guest that pops over sometimes.
0: Just lets himself in.
1: This
0: is not me, mm-hmm. but I do know a friend of mine who was in a situation where they're at a house, they've gone to the bathroom, there was no toilet paper in there, and they used the people's hand towel and took it home.
2: That's foul.
1: What do you mean?
2: Well, they've used, I know what you mean. Yeah, and they've just tucked it in the pocket
1: like a handkerchief.
2: And taken it home. And did they wash it and bring it back?
0: She'd be mortified that I brought that up.
1: Did they wash it?
0: Yeah, it was a she.
2: Wash it and bring it back or just never to be seen again?
1: Never to be mentioned again.
0: So when they start, putting the towels
1: together. Well, that's on them for not having any toilet rolls in their bathroom when they've got guests over.
0: Good call.
2: I don't know about that. I'm sure.
1: No, that's on them. They deserve to lose a handtowel.
0: What do you do? They've got the pants around their ankle.
1: We don't need a reenactment. You know how it works.
2: Oi, can I get a toilet roll in here?
0: No, you're not doing that.
2: Yeah.
1: What, you're going to yell at Oi?
2: Oi!
0: So we're at Lauren's house. We're all there having drinks and stuff.
2: I didn't want to say hey for the toilet roll.
0: You're going to open the door and scream, Oi, Laurie, can you grab me a roll of toilet?
2: I wouldn't, Lauren.
1: Well, you wouldn't have to. It'd always be
2: bad example. If that happened at your house, I would. I'd be like, if I was invited to your house ever. Jace! Toilet roll!
0: No, just use the hand towel!
1: Oh, that's disgusting. That's foul. Foul town.
0: You know what sends me?
1: What?
0: When my wife doesn't shut cupboards.
1: Oh, yeah. Oh. Some people actually, though, it's in their brain. Like, I've got a friend who we all are like, oh, Ted's been here, all the cupboards are open.
0: But just like,
2: really?
0: You've learned how to open it.
1: Yeah, no, but it's something.
0: Why don't you reverse that?
1: No, because it's something in their brain that actually just doesn't.
0: What, it goes on strike after the cupboard's open?
1: Yeah, I think so. Yeah, I don't know. It's a thing. It's an actual thing. Mm. It's okay for it to send you mad, but it is an actual thing.
0: It sends me bonkers.
2: Is this chat restricted to what happens in the home? Because I have one on the road.
0: Oh, yeah.
2: You know, on that rare occasion that you're in the right-hand lane, but you're not turning right, and you know, the car's in front of you, the blinkers aren't on, so they're going straight through.
0: And then last minute.
2: And then at the last minute.
0: Oh, yeah.
2: The last freaking minute.
0: It's too late.
2: They put their indicator on, and I'm like, that's rude.
1: But it's also annoying when you're in the left lane and you're trying to turn left and you've got a left arrow, but the car in front, it's like you can go straight ahead or turn left. And it's like the bridge.
0: Yep.
1: You know the bridge where you go over like where Chapel Street meets?
2: Yep. Yeah. Is that the Princess Bridge maybe?
1: Yeah. Like you go past Baby Pizza and you want to turn left onto Alexander and the car in the left lane and you're like, oh, man.
2: If
1: it's you though, you feel bad. Yeah. I'm like, I feel like I have to turn left because I'm holding up all the traffic.
0: It's a beautiful bridge.
2: It's a lovely bridge.
0: I feel like I see something like it in movies
2: good
0: a lot.
2: Good cityscape there. Strong cityscape.
0: You're going to get a picky, go down there.
1: Yeah, it's a good bridge.
0: 13 24 10 is our number. What's the tiny little thing that makes you blow up?
2: Wow. I mean, sometimes.
1: Different topic. What's the tiny little thing that makes you blow up?
3: Tiny little thing.
1: What makes you angry?
0: Wow. Let's go with that one.
2: Yeah. Yeah. What's
1: what
2: the
1: makes you
2: tiny
1: furious?
2: Thing that makes you erupt?
1: Furious.
2: Makes you erupt.
1: Erupt.
2: Yes.
0: It says in the paper.
2: I know.
0: But when you say it out
1: what
0: loud.
1: Makes you furious? What's the little thing that really just frustrates you?
0: 13 24 10 is our number. Not replacing toilet rolls, people not indicating to the last minute.
1: I've got one.
0: Not shutting cupboards.
1: What about when you at a bar and you order like a cocktail, like a margarita or something, and they pull out a premix?
2: No.
1: I'm paying bar prices.
2: Yeah.
0: No.
1: I don't want it out of a can. Cocktails, I would have had that at home.
0: Cocktails on tap, and they're the same price.
1: Mm. Yeah, I would have made it at home if I was getting it out of a can.
2: What about someone ordering a cocktail when all you want is a beer?
0: Oh.
2: You got to wait for the bloody cocktail.
0: Oh. 13 24 10 is our number. What makes you erupt?
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1: Turn it up.
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0: Thanks for joining us. You're listening to Nova. It is Jace, Lauren and Clint with you.
1: Okay, so we're talking little things that make one mad.
2: That irritate you. Yeah. Tiny little things that just get on your nerves.
1: And you were talking about TP, toilet paper.
0: Yep.
1: Or the lack of toilet paper.
2: Well, it's the people who can't change the roll.
1: Yeah.
2: In their own home.
1: Mm. Anything else make you erupt?
0: Yep.
1: Jace?
0: When people don't answer their phone, but then they send you a text minute later.
1: But that's okay.
2: I do that all the time. I'm in a meeting. I'm on another call.
1: I don't want to talk to you. Not you, but, you know, sometimes I don't want to talk, but I'm happy to text.
2: Yeah, me too. Are you in the middle of something?
1: No, I just think that's fine. I think that's actually that's not rude. That's just business.
2: Well, annoys him.
0: Tash. Hello.
3: Hi, good morning, guys.
2: Hi, Tash.
1: Hey, Tash.
0: All right, what really makes you erupt?
3: Okay, this really annoys me. I don't know if I'm being really petty, but I always book a aisle seat on a flight so I can get off.
0: I'm the same.
3: If I'm going somewhere for work, I've just got my carry-on, I've got things to do, places to be, and it bugs me when everybody else has to get out in front of you when you've already been standing in the aisle half an hour waiting to get off and they're fossicking, looking for their bags and
0: taking
3: their time, and you're just standing there.
0: Be ready to go.
1: You got
0: to
1: be ready.
0: Be ready.
3: I'm ready to go. Let me off.
0: Yeah. Mm. Look, security's a lot better now.
2: People who don't wait in line, like if you're in the row behind, you get off after the row in front.
1: Oh,
2: people who come from row 13 and push their way through. It's like,
1: we get off
2: in an orderly fashion.
0: Yeah. And also, security's different now, but like people used to get the front of the line of security and be like, oh, God, take my deodorant out.
2: Oh, but
0: yes,
2: people
0: mate.
2: Don't know that. That's okay. That's all right. They don't know the rules.
0: Well, they're just everyone knows that.
2: And then they're embarrassed. No, not everyone knows.
0: But you're right. My plastic tray.
1: If you are at the front or towards the front of the plane, you need to be ready to go.
2: Yeah.
1: You can't
2: but
1: be.
2: But you get off in an orderly fashion.
1: You can't be
2: fashion.
1: Rearranging your bag.
2: Don't go getting off in the row behind me and stand in front of me.
0: If I'm in the aisle, I even get up, get my bag, and then I look at the two people that are next to me going, your bag's up here, you want them?
1: Also.
0: So you're ready to go?
1: If you're in the window, if you're in the middle seat, don't be looking out my window. That's my window.
2: It's actually not.
1: Window. Don't be peering around trying to get a glance.
2: What?
1: That's my window.
2: You can't get the view?
1: Nah, it's my view.
2: No, it's
1: not. I requested
2: it.
0: Where do you sit
2: Oh, you're such a Grinch.
0: Where do you sit on, when the window sort of in between you and the seat in front and the person shuts the blind?
1: It could be quite a scrap,
2: can't
1: it?
2: That can cause a scene.
0: It really can.
2: It's more annoying when someone opens it and you're trying to sleep.
0: Yeah.
2: But also, while we're on travel, people who stand at the baggage carousel right at the front. There's a line there that you stand behind,
1: the yellow line.
2: So people can then get to the front to get their bags when they see it come around.
0: Mm-hmm. They should be tasered.
2: We should have a bird's eye view screen up the top so you can see when your bag's coming and then you just walk to the front.
1: What about if you miss your bag and you make that mad dash?
2: No, I wait
1: and you've
2: got to
1: dive for
2: again.
1: It. You should have to wait for the next lap. If you've missed it, you missed it.
2: Nah, I've done it.
1: See ya.
0: I'm always right at the little hole in the wall.
1: Oh, you're ready.
0: Ready to go. But then there's nothing worse than when you think you're there and the belt starts and actually goes the other way.
1: Oh, that's shocking.
2: That's a rookie error. Jessica, good morning. What does your brother do that drives you mad?
4: Morning. So he refuses to put the toilet seat down after he's used the toilet.
2: Yeah,
4: every time I walk in there,
2: that's a real fuck. That's just the age-old debate.
0: That's common.
1: I mean, the flip side of this is if he was to leave,

0: the toilet seat down and wee on it.
1: Well, no.
0: A lot of blokes do that.
2: Oh, I don't understand why people don't just close the lid.
1: It's a trouble I've got with my kids at the moment. I'm trying to teach them. Lift the seat.
0: Yeah. And then put it down afterwards.
2: Yeah.
0: But a lot of blokes just don't even lift it. They just, you know.
1: During the night, do you?
0: Sit.
1: Yeah.
0: I have been known to. You?
1: Well, it's dark.
0: Oh, yeah.
1: It's just easy.
2: You don't turn the lights on?
0: No,
1: it's going to wake you up.
0: Yeah. You're still having that half asleep, you know, when you're just trying to stay
1: asleep.
0: But
1: the light's on. Well, I'm awake
2: But you're walking and weeing, but you're asleep.
0: Well, no, not walking and weeing. No, you stop. Stop and stop. What, like Zoolander throwing the petrol around at the petrol station?
1: Wake up in the morning, what the hell's happening here?
2: Jane, is there something small but annoying that your partner does just really irritates you?
3: Yes, there is. It's my fiancé.
2: Mm-hmm.
3: He loves his cups of tea and coffee any time of the day. But for some reason, he seems to fill it to the top, so he has to pour a little bit extra in the sink.
2: Yeah.
3: And leave it in the sink until I come and wash it. It doesn't rinse it until I come and wash it out. Mm. So if I don't wash it out sometimes, it actually stains the bottom of the sink.
2: Oh, see, that's annoying.
1: And you know what's next level on that? When people leave a tea bag in the sink.
0: Yeah,
2: I kind of get stuck at the bottom when it's dry.
1: You filthy animals.
2: I sometimes do that.
0: Yeah, I do that too.
2: Because the sink is not next to our bin, so I'm like, I'll let it dry out a bit before I let it drip on the way to the bin.
1: Yeah. Or I'll let someone else take care of it.
4: Jace, Lauren and Clint. Jace, Lauren and Clint. On Nova.

0: This is Nova. You got Jace, Lauren and Clint.
1: Jace, you made the grand statement just a few minutes ago about Collingwood. You've written them off.
0: No, it's all over for the year.
2: It's all over.
0: No, yeah. Lauren,
1: he's off the bandwagon. No, he's looking for a new team to follow because they've started losing, Lauren.
2: Have they? How many have they lost?
0: I said in pre-drinks this morning that the club's all over the shop. I haven't written them off for the season, but they've got to get it together.
1: Well, what's going wrong?
0: They're playing like crap.
2: Oh, they're 10th on the ladder.
0: Yeah,
1: they slipped down.
0: We're a mess.
1: The latest loss was to the Catters at the MCG. Geelong played very well.
2: Cats are very good.
1: Yeah, they're starting to, you know, the cream is starting to rise to the top. You've got the Dockers who are playing sensational footy. The Cats are playing great footy too.
0: Tigers did all right. Your Tigers did all right.
2: Yeah,
0: on
2: they
0: the
2: actually did well.
1: Yeah, they were
2: against Adelaide.
1: They actually led at half time.
2: Yeah, I fell asleep in the third quarter on the couch. Woke up. And watched Adelaide sing the song with their moms in the circle. I love it when they do that.
1: Oh, yes,
2: moms
1: beautiful.
2: Were in for Mother's Day.
1: Mother's Day special.
2: Yeah.
1: Well, for the poor old Pies, it was a loss. It was a loss on Scott Pendlebury's record equaling. So he's equaled the record, Brent Harvey's record. And he had this to say post-match.
3: What's it like to finally get here and obviously equal Boomer?
4: I spoke about it before. For me, it's the easy part. You know, I just get to come out and play. And so I just stick to that process every week. And, you know, it's like every player, you just try and stack games because you want to play good footy and it's so good to be out here. So it's no different with my thought process.
2: Oh, he's such a nice guy, Scott Pendlebury. He's so well liked, isn't he?
1: So he's 38 years of age. So 432nd game that was against Geelong. So he will break the record against West Coast in a fortnight.
2: Oh, well, they should win that.
1: So that'll
2: be good.
0: Yeah.
1: So he'll be rested.
2: Oh.
1: This week
0: because they've got
1: the Swans. So
2: I might not win that one.
1: No.
0: Question. 38, pretty old.
1: Yeah. He's in footy turn.
2: Is he the oldest?
1: Yes.
2: In the league.
1: Yes.
0: Really?
1: Yes.
0: 38, and then that's it, lead you to pasture.
2: They start when they're 18, so 20 years later, the body's a bit sore.
0: Body'd be feeling
2: it. Oh, and then he can go and have a European summer and take holidays in the middle of the year. Oh, he's not going to know himself.
1: I'd assume that footballers would get long service leave, would they?
2: Oh, I don't know. Are they contractors or are they employees, though?
1: I think they must be employees, wouldn't they?
2: Not sure.
1: Imagine that, just putting your application for long service leave in with Craig McRae.
2: I don't think
1: I'm off to Europe.
2: I don't know.
0: I might get a nice bottle of tequila like Channel 9 gave you after leaving.
1: Very special.
0: 30
1: very
0: years.
1: Heartfelt.
2: How many years were you at Channel 9?
1: 24.
0: Oh. Was it the bottle with the little hat and the worm in it?
1: No, it was a Patron.
0: Oh, yeah. Right.
2: Sorry, Clint got given a bottle of tequila after he resigned from his job for 24 years. But don't worry about him, guys. He got long service leave. He laughed all the way out of the building.
0: Can I hear your reaction when you open the tequila?
1: Oh, it's my favourite.
2: What do you reckon? So
1: not a pen? Not a fountain pen?
2: I mean,
1: not
2: what will Pendles get for breaking the record?
1: Well, what he's going to get? He's going to get the gold number on his jumper.
0: Oh, that's
2: it's a bit Warwick Kappa.
0: It is a bit Warwick.
2: Does he want that or are they insisting? Are they insisting that he wears that?
1: I think he's happy to have it.
0: Oh, God.
2: It is a bit Warwick Kappa.
0: I cringe.
2: Is it going to be sparkly? Or is
1: it
2: just yellow?
1: I think it might just be, like a yellowy gold. I don't think it's going to be.
2: Diamond.
1: It's not going to be a glitter glitter number.
2: It's going to look like the boy from Oz tap dancing.
1: Tackle him and a bit of litter.
2: Over to you, Scott.
0: Maybe it'll have lights in it. You know, he can buy shirts now like a Christmas. And they have the Christmas lights in it. You have a little battery pack underneath.
2: Yeah.
1: 38. Is 38? 38's not.
2: It's not old, but in footy.
1: In professional sporting
0: terms. I've retired from it now, but the dad's football game last year, some of the dads from the school were a little
1: up
0: there.
1: Retired from it after
2: your
1: one possession cameo.
0: No, but some of them were
2: one turnover.
0: They're a bit older. And they were still getting out there and playing.
2: I know,
0: like
2: but the mums get really mad when the dads keep playing local footy because, like my friend Dale, who went back for just one more game and then broke his arm. Well, they had a newborn and he's a builder.
0: Yeah, that's not great.
2: Nah, can't be doing that. But, there's a lot running around in local footy that have been there.
1: Netballers? There's a lot of netballers.
2: Oh, 60s. Yeah.
1: Galleys
2: of ages.
1: Playing netball and, you know, goal defence.
2: And some of the umpires 40s, in the netball.
1: Yeah, fierce.
0: Well, 13, 24, 10 is our number. Let's find the oldest person playing competitive sport.
2: In the local AFL or something?
0: Yeah, 13, 24, 10 is our number.
1: Any sport.
0: We want to find the oldest person still playing competitive local sport.
2: Yeah, like actually in a competition.
0: Yeah. Maybe you play with one.
2: Yeah.
0: 13 24 10 is our number to join us on the air.
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14: Oh, it's Prime Day. These deals are so appealing, like portable steamers for steaming. Whoa, did I just sing soprano? I think I'm breaking into song.

0: Thanks for joining us. You're listening to Nova. It is Jace, Lauren and Clint with you.
1: Hey, we've asked on 13 24 10, are you an oldie playing some form of sport out there in Melbourne? This is on the back of Scotty Pendlebury, 38 years of age, about to become, do you say, the most capped or the
2: record holder?
1: The player who has played, chalked up the most AFL games.
2: Wow, well done, Pendles. Everyone loves Scott Pendlebury,
1: don't
2: they?
1: Beautiful family, aren't they? No
2: one says bad things about Scott Pendlebury. Hello. Lovely family.
0: Sam, good morning. Welcome to the show.
3: Good morning. How are you going?
0: We're good. We're talking mature age people playing sport.
3: Yeah.
0: Your wife still playing? What sport?
3: She is. AFL Masters.
2: Oh, the Masters. I did say there'll be the Masters. How old is she?
3: She's 56.
2: Get it, Queen.
1: What position?
3: Back pocket normally.
2: Oh, now, Sam, crafty. We don't recover like we used to as we get older.
0: No.
2: How's the recovery going after a tough footy game at 53?
3: You know what? She's an absolute gun.
2: She's
3: been playing nearly 5 years.
2: Yeah.
3: And I think her only major injury was at the carnival last year and she dislocated her finger. That's been the end of it.
2: And the recovery's not bad the next day?
3: No, she's pretty good.
2: She must
0: she's
2: be
0: still
2: good.
0: Getting airborne, trying to take
2: she
0: him up.
2: She must be fit.
3: Nah. No, she's not the oldest one though. So that's
0: How
2: old are they getting in the Masters?
3: There's one lady. She's not playing this year, but she played last year and she's 73,
0: oh,
3: I think.
0: 73.
2: Oh my God, good on her.
0: Oh, I'd feel bad tackling her.
1: No.
2: Well, it keeps you young, playing sport.
0: I know, but 73. You fall the wrong way.
1: You'd just chuck her in the goal square, wouldn't you?
2: Well, she's been working out and lifting weights. She's probably got very great bone density.
0: Yeah. She'd probably take Clint and I, to be honest.
1: Oh, definitely you.
2: Definitely.
1: Hey, Mick, good morning.
4: How's it going?
0: Yeah, good, Mickey.
1: Going well. Are you the oldie or somebody else?
4: No, I'm about half his age.
1: Okay.
4: It's a bloody legend down at Banyul Creek Club. His name's Graham Renshaw and he's in his mid to late 70s.
0: Oh, good on him.
2: Now, is he a batsman or a bowler or a wicketkeeper?
4: He's actually a wicketkeeper batsman, so probably does one of the hardest bits of the game.
2: How does he go running?
0: But what about the knees? Wicketkeeper, you're on your knees, you know.
4: He's as fit as a fiddle. He also runs water for the Hawks every week. You'll see he's like the old guy in the stands behind the song carrying the drink.
2: Oh, so he's.
4: So
2: fit.
4: I don't actually know how he does it.
2: Good. What's his name?
4: Graham.
2: Good on you, Graham.
0: Well done, Graham.
1: Or what, has he got a nickname?
4: Yeah, Renners.
1: Renners.
2: Good on you.
1: Get it, Renners.
2: Get it, Renners. It keeps you young playing sport. And I think team sports in particular keep you young.
0: Yeah.
2: Keeps your mind sharp, body fit.
0: 100%. You're nice though, as wicket keeper. You don't have to be like,
1: right,
0: can you help me
1: out?
0: Yeah. Have to wear those knee pads.
2: I would suggest that most of those people had been playing like for a long time.
0: Oh, you don't think they've gone 65.
2: It's not like you just going, I'm going to become a wicket keeper.
0: Yeah, right, gotcha.
2: Yeah, no, they've got the... They got it in the
0: it's a
2: in
0: good
2: the,
0: point.
2: In the bone.
0: It's a good point.
2: Good on him.
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2: 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There is a breakdown in Hammersley, Mitchell Freeway southbound before Reed Highway. The left emergency lane's closed by incident response and people out of their cars there, so do be mindful. Otherwise, Quinana Freeway northbound underspeed Thomas Road through to Anketell Road and waking up in Quinana Beach, Patterson Road northbound at Mandurah Road as well. Anything else, call 94891777. Have you heard? 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Shower 2 clearing today, heading for a top of 19 degrees. And right now it is 12 degrees on Nova 937.
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3: Good morning, Susie Thompson with you. Opposition leader Angus Taylor is defending the actions of one of his MPs during the Telstra outage. Liberal Senator Sarah Henderson, the Shadow Communications Minister, has been criticised for test calling 000.
4: Sarah Henderson was doing her job, but the Minister wasn't. The Minister wasn't. You know, if the Minister hadn't been absent for 7 hours, Sarah wouldn't have had to do these things.
3: The Prime Minister and his Indian counterpart have addressed a lively community event in Victoria. The Melbourne Meets Modi cultural extravaganza attracted around 35,000 members of the Indian community to Marvel Stadium. Attendees were treated to traditional music and dance as the crowd repeatedly chanted Narendra Modi's name. A junior doctor has admitted hiding cameras in toilets to record colleagues in 3 Melbourne hospitals. Ryan Cho has pleaded guilty to 13 offences. He's yet to be sentenced. And tributes are flowing for Welsh singer Bonnie Tyler, who has died in a Portuguese hospital. Tyler earned 3 Grammys, represented Britain at Eurovision, and was awarded an MBE for services to music. She was known for 1980s power ballads such as Total Eclipse of the Heart.

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0: An all-Czech women's final at Wimbledon for the first time in history, with Karolina Muchová and Linda Noskova both winning their semi-finals overnight. Muchová edged out Coco Gauff 12 points to 10 in the third set super tiebreak, while Noskova had a straight sets win over Ukraine's Marta Kostyuk. Fremantle has had a 38-point win over Sydney in the top of the table AFL clash in Perth.

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0: blind dates actually happen.
1: Yeah.
2: Have you ever done one, Joel?
1: Well, actually, the bloke picked me up. We went to see this film, Have You Heard About the Morgans, which is a Sarah Jessica Parker film. And about, I think I've told you this story. This is when it happened. About 20 minutes in, he said he was going to get a choc top. I was like, yum, get me one. Boys are very pleased. He never returned.
2: Oh! So he drove you there in his car and then left you there?
1: Yeah, it was like a really proactive Uber.
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21: 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That breakdown in Hammersley, Mitchell Freeway southbound before Reed Highway, that's been cleared away. The Mitchell Freeway southbound a bit slow at Warwick Road. Quinana Freeway northbound under speed, Thomas Road through to Anketell Road. Busy in Quinana Beach, Patterson Road northbound at Mandurah Road, and further up Rockingham Road in both directions at Anketell Road in Naval Base 2. Anything else, call 94891777. Get home for the moments that matter most, like sunset strolls with your mates or bedtime stories with your little ones. 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A shower or two clearing today. Heading for a top of 19 degrees and right now it's 12 on Nova 937.
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22: Good morning, Kerry Turner with you. Police are investigating whether a death in South Australia could be linked to Telstra's 000 outage. The person died at a regional hospital on Wednesday. Telstra now admits more than 600 emergency calls were blocked, around twice as many as it first reported. A man in New South Wales has been charged with advocating terrorism. State and federal police launched an investigation after getting reports of online posts promoting racially motivated and extremist ideologies. A 20-year-old man's been refused bail. He'll face court in September. India's Prime Minister Narendra Modi has received a rock star reception in Melbourne. Around 35,000 members of the Australian Indian community packed the stands of Marvel Stadium last night to hear from the leader. Prime Minister Anthony Albanese also addressed the crowd, praising the bond between the two countries. Pauline Hanson has recorded a podcast with controversial British far-right figure Tommy Robinson. It comes just weeks after his interview with Carl Stefanovic. Tommy Robinson has described the One Nation leader as fearless and relentless. And singer Bonnie Tyler has died at the age of 75. It comes 2 months after the total eclipse of the heart singer was put in an induced coma following emergency surgery in Portugal. Nova Sport is next.
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22: Fremantle's had a 38-point win over Sydney in Perth to move two games clear on top of the AFL ladder. The Dockers, coming off a five-day break, booted 9 goals in the last quarter to set up the result. Tonight, Collingwood plays North Melbourne. And New South Wales coach Laurie Daly says he's baffled that people say Nathan Cleary's never dominated at Origin level. It's after he was named player of the State of Origin series this week. And you're up to date on Nova.
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27: Sure is. 7 minutes after six. One last dance for this stint of the Mel and Maddie show, hanging out with you. Monday programming will resume as per normal. Good morning, Melissa Trelino.
28: Good morning, Matt Basie.
27: Okay, what's on the cards for you this weekend? What's going on?
28: Oh, what's on the cards?
27: Yeah.
28: I'll be on Cup Fever tonight on SBS talking soccer.
27: Oh, we sent you on Ed.
28: Yes, because when you think soccer, you think this gal. When you think
27: that's
28: sport,
27: huge.
28: You think this gal.
27: Okay.
28: I'm really looking forward to it.
27: Have you done any prep?
28: Like, what do you mean?
27: About, like, the game that's happening right now that you might have to talk about?
28: Isn't it France and Morocco?
27: Yes, it is.
28: Oh, see? I'm prepared. Pep.
27: Great. 7 minutes
28: nailing
27: in.
28: Nailing it.
27: Nil all at the moment.
28: Yeah.
27: Oh, that's
28: and
27: fun.
28: And Mbappe is my, like, best player.
27: Oh, okay. You've done. Like, you've
28: I
27: done
28: got it right.
27: All the research you need to do.
28: I'm ready. I'm ready. Actually, I'm probably just going to talk about the halftime show. Have you heard that apparently it's only going to go for 11 minutes?
27: Well, it's got to, because this is, it's not like the Super Bowl. It's the World Cup. Like, this is the first time that's ever been a halftime show, and you can't just then extend halftime in a game of soccer just for Justin Bieber to do a song, right? You've got to, it's got to be the same.
28: So how long does halftime usually go for?
27: It is. It's around that sort of 15.
28: Okay.
27: So they've got to have a bit of time. They've got to bump in the stage and stuff and then get it off.
28: Because they've got Biebs, Madonna, BTS and Shakira. I've been told that they're only doing like a minute each.
27: Yeah.
28: Or something along that line.
27: How do you tell Madonna that she's got the same amount of time as...
28: Oh, yeah, nah.
27: BTS, or is that who you said? Or
28: BTS,
27: Justin,
28: yeah.
27: Justin Bieber, or Madge would be like, hang on a minute, surely I get at least 40 more seconds than them.
28: Okay, so what do you think the order will be? I think it'll open with Shakira.
27: Yeah, good shout.
28: Then I think it'll go to BTS.
27: Yeah.
28: And then I think it's a fight out of Madonna and the Biebs.
27: Biebs, Madonna.
28: Biebs, Madonna.
27: Finish the Madonna.
28: I don't know. I feel like, I mean, I also think BTS could end it. Because BTS are massive.
27: Huge.
28: They've got a huge fan base.
27: Yeah. But I don't reckon Madonna would sign on.
28: Maybe it depends on who makes it into... Oh,
27: I should be like, it'd be a caveat in her contract. Well,
28: that
27: I'm headlining.
28: She has to end it?
27: I'm headline. Like,
28: yeah,
27: if you want me, I'm headline.
28: Yeah, okay, fair enough. Oh, gosh, I'm so excited for it.
27: It's so good.
28: What songs do you think they're going to do? Sorry, I've got distracted. Well, but what songs do you think they'll perform?
27: Shakira will do the World Cup song, I think, which is...
28: Waka Waka?
27: No, that was from a couple of years ago. This is Africa. There's a new one called Day Day, I think
28: it is.
27: Oh, yeah,
28: Day Day. That's with Burna Boy. That's really good.
27: Yeah. Biebs. Oh, Peaches?
28: Yeah. But he's going to rename it to Beaches for our goalie.
27: It's really good. Again, use that on Cup Fever tonight.
28: Should use I?
27: Yeah, 100%. See how that one goes down
28: okay,
27: with the boys.
28: Oh, you don't think it'll work?
27: No, I will be watching to wait for that to see how it lands. And then who else have we got?
28: BTS, they'll do Dynamite.
27: They'll do Dynamite. And
28: yeah,
27: Madonna, she's got to do. She's got to do.
28: Or she'll do one of her new ones. Her new album's come out.
27: That would be so lame if she came out and did a song nobody knew.
28: Yeah, I know. But they want to promote the new album. Yeah. Or she might do like old school Vogue, like a prayer.
27: Maybe like a prayer. And what a segue. Hey, we got Mel's Clickhole coming up for you in just a sec. We'll find out what has been Googling. No, what has been trending on Google. That's why it's our last day. And also $200 to spend at Strike Bowling is coming your way before 6:30 as well. Morning.

0: Mel and Maddie with you on Nova, 30 minutes after 6. Before 7, we're going to call back, might be a 13-plus winner for our Rule Red Room. We're going to be calling someone back going, hey, guess what? You've won. So if you have entered at any point, make sure you got your phone switched on.
1: Mel's Click Hole. All right, we're going to start with some sad news. And then we'll pick it up with some good Aussie news.
2: Okay, great.
1: Very, very sad news this morning that Bonnie Tyler has passed away. Age 75. This was after she was in an induced coma after an emergency intestinal surgery. We're not quite sure what her illness was, but this happened in May when she was in Portugal. And
2: so
1: her family
2: sad.
1: Have come out confirming that she has passed away, age 75.
2: So sad.
1: Oh,

0: love the extended full version of this.
1: Like, it has just, they're like, you know what? We could make it 3 minutes, but we're just going to go 4 minutes 50. Why?
0: Why would we make it three? Yeah. When this song comes on at a party or at, like, just any dance floor, or when you're cruising and you're doing like a karaoke session, like, there is not anyone that doesn't love this song. Doesn't matter your age.

0: Hey, can we play this song later?
1: Yeah, let's do it.
0: In full?
1: Yeah.
0: All right.
1: All right. We'll get back to Clicko.
0: Erling Haaland is also... Erling Haaland.
2: That's my feed at the moment. Every time I'm scrolling, it's the Erling Haaland song.
0: He's incredible. There is... he's trending at the moment because he's come out basically saying that England... Well, they're the favourites to win. Mm. And he's asked... let me get the quote right. He's pretty much with a smile just asked media to put pressure on them. To put pressure on the English team.
2: Now, Erling Haaland, he's the striker for Norway in the World Cup and also a striker for Man City. He's one of the best footballers in the world, but just also one of the happiest guys. There was a clip that, like, they've put together like a montage that I saw the other day. There was like a fight breaking out in one of the games that he was in, and he just walked the other direction and just got some water.
0: I read something that during the hydration breaks, he goes and drinks from the opposing team's goalie's drink.
2: That is so good.
0: Like, just mind games. Yeah, love it.
2: Love it.
0: Here for some mind games. But this is exciting. Cruz Hewitt is cruising towards the Wimbledon Juniors final after an almost flawless quarterfinal win yesterday.
2: Gosh, there would be some pressure, though, carrying that name, wouldn't there?
0: Like, yeah, there would. And I love that all the headlines are like, Hewitt's shocked. Like, parents shocked. Like, are they?
2: No, I'd be shocked if one of my kids made it through Wimbledon. I don't know if Leighton would be shocked.
0: Absolutely. Yeah. Like, his son, you know, it's in the genes and he's training him.
2: Is that your clicky done?
0: That's my clicky.
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5: Bit of rain about, so please take extra care on the roads and checking the freeways. Mitchell Freeway southbound under speed at Warwick Road. Kwinana Freeway northbound still a bit off and on Thomas Road through to Anketell Road, but looking very good on the Graham Farmer Freeway. And no issues in the North Bridge Tunnel. A few cars in Kwinana Beach Patterson Road northbound at Mandurah Road and further up Rockingham Road in both directions at Anketell Road in Naval Base. And a heads up tonight, the North Bridge Tunnel will be closed overnight for some more of those general maintenance works. It will be closed from 8:30pm tonight through to 5am tomorrow morning. So please plan ahead. Anything else from 1-4-8-9-1-7-7-7. 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

0: 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It's Mel and Maddie with you. 6:24 is the time. $200 to spend at Strike Bowling up for grabs right now with our Wheel of Games.
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1: On 13:24:10, we've got two players ready to go. Good morning, John.
3: Good morning, how are you, Mel?
1: Very well, my friend. You're a butcher?
3: Yeah.
1: Oh, nice.
0: Can you do some meat chat? Mel, you got any meat chat in you?
1: Oh, yeah, I've got meat chat. Yeah. What's the special this weekend?
3: We've got pulled pork, our Tennessee pulled pork on special. $18.99, I think.
1: And do I have really to season it myself?
3: No, it's all seasoned up, ready to go. Just added in a slow cooker. Cooked for about 8 hours on the low with a can of Coke.
1: Yum! Oh, you put the can of Coke in with the meat.
3: Yeah, it helps with the makes the sauce and breaks the meat down as well while you're cooking it.
1: Yeah, wow. In the Coke. Coke Zero or just normal Coke?
3: Oh, I'd go super, go full strength, yeah.
1: Full strength? Okay, because I wasn't sure maybe the sugar had something to do with it.
0: It would help caramelise it, wouldn't it, the sugar?
3: Yeah, it does, yes.
1: Wow, okay, thanks, John.
0: Great meat chat.
1: Yeah, it was good, wasn't it? Yeah. I think Matt's playing for you. Matt, don't butcher it.
3: Yeah, Matt.
0: Thanks, mate, I'll do my best, all right? And let's go to Jade. Hello, Jade.
4: Hi, how are you going?
0: Yeah, really good, mate. Now, hang on a minute. Do you work in a butcher?
4: I do. I'm quite surprised the other guys butcher too.
1: Oh my gosh, that is wild. All right, Matt, you have a go at butcher chat.
0: Oh, cap on or cap off, Jade?
4: Cap off.
0: Cap off? Okay, great. No worries.
1: Do you mean like their uniform?
0: No. It's cap on refers to like the fat on the meat. So you can either leave the cap on or the cap off. So if you're going to leave the fat on the meat, that's for like slow cooking. Or if you cap off, it's more for grilling. Right, Jade?
1: Oh.
4: Yeah, that's it.
0: Hey. Boom.
1: Oh,
0: meat
1: I think
0: chat.
1: I'm a cap-on gal. I love.
0: Yeah. Oh.
1: Oh, my gosh. Just give me the fat.
0: You got to render it, though. Anyway, look, we have gone deep into meat chat.
1: Sorry. We have.
0: Jade, Mel's
1: and
0: playing for you, okay?
1: And you'll win a meat tray. No, I'm joking.
4: I have too much meat.
0: Yeah.
1: I can imagine.
0: Okay.
1: All right.
0: Oh, gosh. Just leaving that ride alone. Handsome Ollie has rolled into the studio speaking of meat.
5: Meat chat.
0: Hello, mate. How are you?
5: Morning, guys. Good.
0: You are stressed because...
1: when you said Ollie walked in, you meant fresh meat.
0: Ollie's been prepping a whole bunch of games because we don't know what is going to come up on the wheel, and I feel like he's not prepped as
5: well. We might
0: as
5: have
0: he'd
5: some
0: like
5: tech issues, but we'll do our best for Friday.
0: Let's spin the wheel first and find out what we're playing.
5: Oh, okay. Finish the lyric. Finish the week. Finish the lyric. Oh. So I think you guys have played this before, but I'm going to play a part of my song, probably from my phone now, and you'll need to sing the next line.

0: there's no points for spoken word, so you got to commit.
1: Oh, you got to commit.
0: The bit. Yeah, I'm expecting performance.
2: Oh, you got to commit to the bit. Oh. Okay.
0: And if you don't know the answer, then the second person will get a turn, but first person to get three.
1: Mel can sing, right? This is the difference. Like, I've got to go full, like, anyway.
2: Oh, don't lie, Matt. You are a theatre child, yeah, in and out. Do not give me this.
1: But only talky sing anyway. Okay.
0: Okay, right, who would like to start?
2: Matt.
0: All right. Let's go. You ready, Maddie?
1: Okay. This could go any other way.

0: And hold my hand.
1: Oh, I'm gonna give it to him.
0: Yeah,
1: it was close enough. Okay. Oh, I'll play the next bit.
2: Okay. That's outrageous, Ollie.
3: Yeah. That's what I said. Oh, man. Yeah.
1: Should we give it to him?
3: Of course you should.
2: Give it to him.
1: Okay. All right, it was cursive singing, but we'll accept it. All right, Mel, you are up next.
4: I'm so
1: are you
4: sorry
1: ready?
4: To everyone
2: I'm
4: listening.
2: Ready.
1: Yeah. Sorry for the delay with all this. All right, here we go.
2: Oh, I love the song.
4: Outrageous.

0: please don't rain.
1: She's got it.
2: She's absolutely nailed that.
0: I love this song.
3: That was great, Mel.
1: Good job. All right, one apiece.
4: This is great community radio. I love it so much.
0: I can't believe you're playing the grabs off your phone.
3: I know. People are texting me, so my phone's had to compete on Do Not Disturb. All right, let's go with Maddie. Yeah. You ready?
0: He's texting you, Ollie, at this early hour of the morning.
3: Producer Tom.
5: You only get one shot. Do not miss a chance to blow. The opportunity comes once in a lifetime. Yo!
3: He's got it. Good job.
5: Wow.
3: Yeah, we don't need to play the answer. You got it straight away.
5: So
3: all right.
5: White. Okay.
3: Yep. Back to Mel.
0: Yeah, but so is he. Oh, that's so it works.
3: Okay. You ready, Mel?
0: Yeah.
3: I feel like you'd be good at this one.

0: Good.
1: Yes.
0: Word for word.
2: Okay,
0: all right.
2: So what happens
0: two
2: now?
0: Two apiece. I've got one song to go. Do you want to just both buzz in if you know the answer? And then do we have...
2: Hang on.
0: Let's just check the prize cupboard.
2: Yeah, okay. Let's just go. And I think we just both sing.
0: If
2: and
0: you know
2: whoever
0: it.
2: Gets the words right
0: yeah.
2: wins. Oh, okay. Whoever gets the words right wins.
3: Okay,
2: and if we
3: both,
2: we'll work it out.
0: Yeah.
2: Because this, there are no rules to this segment today,
0: no.
2: clearly.
0: Okay.
1: We're playing it off a phone.
0: You ready, guys? Yeah. Let's go.
2: Okay.

0: I just realised there's competitive delay.
1: I'm wide awake and I can see the perfect sky is torn. I'm a little
2: Whoa, fun. They've got it. Okay.
3: All right.
0: Let's give. Oh, we're doing. Are we doing it again?
2: No, that was it.
3: You guys got 2.5 points each.
2: Okay.
0: Oh, then let's let them both win.
2: Okay. Well, let's go, John.
4: Yes.
2: John, you've got yourself $200 to spend at Strike Bowling, my friend. Congratulations.
4: Thank you very much.
2: And Jade, we can throw you a $250 Milk Run voucher coming your way. How about that?
5: Awesome.
2: You both win. Everyone's
5: Thank
2: a winner.
5: You so much.
4: Thank
5: yeah.
4: you.
2: No worries, guys. I think we need to take a break.
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16: 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Quinana Freeway northbound Mortimer Road, off and on through to Anketell Road. Few cars in Quinana Beach, Patterson Road, northbound approaching Mandurah Road. Again, further up Rockingham Road near Anketell Road in Naval Base as well. Anything else, call 94891777. 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A shower or two clearing today, heading for a top of 19 degrees, and right now it is 12 degrees on Nova 937.
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17: Good morning, Kerry Turner with you. Police in South Australia are looking into a death that's believed to have happened during this week's Telstra outage. Liberal Senator Corinne Little posted to social media on Wednesday saying her office had been contacted about a fatality after a failure to connect to 000. Communications Minister Annika Wells says the majority of welfare checks after the outage have been completed with no adverse outcomes. The US and Iran have traded more strikes, with American forces hitting at least 90 military targets. Iranian officials claim they've been targeting US assets in Kuwait, Bahrain and Qatar following the breakdown of the ceasefire. Both countries have been urged to get back to the negotiation table before the situation escalates. A 20-year-old man from New South Wales has been charged with advocating terrorism online. Police say violent extremist material has been found on his mobile phone and weapons and ammunition allegedly found at his home. He's been refused bail and will face court in September. Cinemas are back on trend, all thanks to Gen Z, which is leading the charge. The Australian box office has recorded $100 million in sales consecutively over the past 3 months. It's due to more young people heading to the big screen rather than streaming the latest releases. And Jason Kelce made sure to have a good time at his brother's wedding with Taylor Swift last weekend. When asked how many beers he'd had, the 38-year-old best man cheekily said way over 15. Nova Sport is next.
0: At Dale Alcock Homes, we'll go above and beyond to bring your dream to life. 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
17: A 9-goal final term has set up a 38-point win for Fremantle over Sydney in Perth last night. The Dockers are now sitting 2 games clear on top of the ladder. Tonight it's Collingwood versus North Melbourne. The women's decider at Wimbledon has been locked in. Karolina Muchova and Linda Neskova are through to the final, which will be played on Sunday. And Gout has torn his hamstring while training in Brisbane, putting him out of next month's World Athletics Under-20s Championships. And you're up to date on Nova.
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21: 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Before 7 o'clock, Mel and I, we're going to call someone back and tell them that they're coming to our Rule Red Room. But next, Mel Tresina.
22: I'm catching up with a new artist to the Nova playlist, Bella Kay. She's got a new album, My Reckless Abandon, coming out in a couple of days. And we sat down to talk about this, her brand new song. I love it, I love it, I love it. Fresh hit here on Nova. Mel Tresina and Bella Kay after this.
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0: 'Cause it's you.
1: On Nova, that's Bella Kay. I love it, I love it, I love it. And this is Bella Kay with Mel Trusina. Baby.
0: Congratulations on all your success, and especially with the song I Love It, I Love It, I Love It. We have been, sorry, no pun intended, but absolutely loving it here at Nova.
2: Amazing.
0: I found it so fascinating when you said that you wrote the chorus for the song in 5 minutes. Can you talk us through that?
2: It really just rolled off the tongue. Like, I can literally remember the exact moment where I was writing it. It was right before my first EP was about to come out. And I was like, I don't care. I need to write a new song. And so I was writing it. And I had written the verse like maybe like a week before. I was on a different song at that point. And I was like, okay, like, let me do this like chug on the guitar. And I was doing the chug. And I was like singing, I love it, whatever. And then I was like, that's pretty cool. And I was like, kept going. It was insane.
0: And then you said that you posted it on TikTok and it kind of it blew up from there.
2: Well, actually, when I first posted it, nobody cared. It got like 30,000 likes. I was like, no. Okay.
0: Well, blame the algorithm. Blame the algorithm for
2: like,
0: that. That is not you.
2: I was like, that one was a miss. It's fine. And then a couple weeks later, I was like, I still really like this song. I think the song is good. And so I kept posting it. And then eventually people were like, oh yeah, the song is good. So you never know.
0: Do you think, like, I know that there's always, you know, I could be making this up, but there's always that idea of, you know, previous musicians from other generations and like the TikTok kind of platform that we have at the moment. Do you think that, you know, social media, TikTok, Instagram, whatever it might be, has been really beneficial for yourself in, not saying that you rely on it, but has it been helpful in launching your career and getting songs out there?
2: Yeah, I definitely don't think I would be where I am at all without TikTok or social media in general. I think it's a super cool tool in the way that like it allows artists who never would have been discovered to get discovered. But I also think it's kind of like part of it is annoying as an artist. Sometimes you want to just like make the music and not have to go online and like promote it and like do whatever. But it's definitely something I'm super grateful for and obviously would not be here without TikTok. So I'll always kind of give it its flowers.
0: So with your new album coming out, have you done anything similar with the new songs on there around posting it online and seeing what bites you get?
2: Yeah, for sure. I mean, it's part of the job. I think I have been really excited to kind of like start to post new songs. I'm really excited about a couple tracks I've been posting, one in particular, but yeah, I've been having fun with it for sure.
0: Amazing. Have you ever been to Australia?
2: People have been trying to get me to come and I'm nervous because I've heard there's spiders and there's big animals.
0: People always get nervous about the animals that we have here. I reckon the worst thing about Australia is Vegemite. And if you're asked to do a shoey, if you're ever asked to do a shoey, do not do it. Have you heard about this?
2: No.
0: Okay, a shoey it's so rank. I've lived in Australia my entire life and I've never done this, okay? But basically, we just love getting international artists to do it and I don't know why, but you get your shoe or anyone's shoe that they've been wearing and you chug a beer out of it. But you have to pour the beer into the shoe. So it's not like you put the cup in there. It's like, it's so soggy.
2: Why would
0: gross.
2: People agree to this?
0: I don't know. And I ask that every time. Those are the two things you should be worried about, Vegemite and Chewies. Okay. But we would love to have you. So
2: I would love to go. I'm just a little scared.
0: I reckon you'll be all right. You'll be okay. Right. I have to ask this as well because it is in the zeitgeist a little bit. The Dallas Cowboy Cheerleaders. Have you ever seen them live?
2: Honestly, maybe when I was younger, I've never been big on the football of it all. My dad was a big Texans fan, so.
0: Okay, cool.
2: Yeah.
0: I'm not a sport girl either. That's why I'm like,
2: nah. I don't know who that is.
0: That's so good. Well, thank you so much for your time this morning. I know you've got like a million other people to chat with. Loving your music. Right. I'm very excited to hear more of it. So thank you.
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5: Nova 937. To the freeways, Mitchell Freeway southbound under speed, Whitfords Avenue through to Warwick Road, Kwinana Freeway northbound feeling at Thomas Road through to Angatelle Road. We're still travelling really well on the Graham Farmer Freeway and in the Northbridge Tunnel. Not too bad on Tonkin Highway and same story on Lowe Highway as well. A little busy in Kwinana Beach, Patterson Road northbound at Nandra Road and further up Rockingham Road at Angatelle Road in Naval Base. And a heads up, the Northbridge Tunnel will be closed overnight tonight for some more of those general maintenance works. It will be closed from 8:30 p.m. tonight through to 5 a.m. tomorrow morning. 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
1: 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Empire State of Mind, 6:55 on Nova. Mel and Maddie hanging out with you. Thanks for joining us. After 7, we are going to have a little off-campus moment in the studio. It involves ice hockey players and Mel Trusina.
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2: We're giving away some Red Room invites, aren't we, Matt Baisley?
1: Absolutely. I think seeing you are the queen of fresh hits and throwbacks, I will leave it to you, Mel Trusina, to do the honours.
2: Good morning, Casey.
7: Good morning. Hello.
2: Hello. Congratulations. You're heading along to Nova's Red Room to see Rule.
7: Thank you so much. Oh, my goodness. Thank you.
2: Have you ever been to a Red Room?
7: No, I've never been to a Red Room.
2: Oh, you're going to love it. It's so intimate and it's a money can't buy experience, so it's going to be such a flex on all your socials.
7: Thank you so much.
2: So welcome. And who's coming as your plus one?
7: Brooke, my best friend. She loves Rule as well.
2: Oh, my gosh. You guys are going to have the best time. Brooke, enjoy it.
1: Hopefully
2: I'll see
1: like
2: you there.
1: Trouble, I reckon, Casey. Is Brooke Trouble?
7: Yes.
1: Yeah. Always, you've always got one friend called Brooke, and Brooke knows how to have a good time.
7: We're going to have an amazing time. We're going to bring the party to Rule.
2: Oh, amazing, Casey. We'll have the best night. Rule is in Nova's Red Room. It's presented by Westpac. His latest album, Kicking My Feet and Screaming, is out now on all streaming platforms. I believe you can still register as well if you want to jump onto the Nova Player or novafm.com.au.
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1: 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You're going to be there, front and centre.
2: 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I'll hang out with you guys.
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9: 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Now, Jody called in to say there is very thick fog around Wellard, Baldivers, Hammond Park, Wandy and surrounding areas. Please be very careful. A crash in Woodvale, Mitchell Freeway southbound after Ocean Reef Road. The right emergency lane's blocked. The serious crash in Warwick, Mitchell Freeway southbound after Warwick Road. Now, the right lanes are blocked. RAC on site. Traffic heavy back to at least around Ocean Reef Road. Anything else, call 94891777. 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Shower or two clearing today. Heading for top of 19. And right now it's 12 on Nova 937.
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12: Good morning, Kerry Turner with you. Police in South Australia are looking into a death at a regional hospital during Telstra's nationwide outage this week. The telco and police initially advised they had no reports of fatalities linked to the outage. Telstra says it will work with police to establish if there is any connection to the network meltdown. US officials say they have hit 90 Iranian targets in the latest round of strikes. Tehran claims it's been targeting US assets in Kuwait, Bahrain and Qatar in retaliation to the renewed violence. There has reportedly been a dramatic drop in the number of ships currently travelling through the Strait of Hormuz. The PM will today sign a major cricket deal with his Indian counterpart Narendra Modi. The parties have already struck a deal which will see Australia export uranium to India. Bonnie Tyler is being remembered as a legendary singer following her death at the age of 75. She was probably best known for Total Eclipse of the Heart. And Prince Harry is trying to sort out some private security so that Meghan Markle and their two kids can travel to the UK. Harry is keen for his children to have a reunion with their grandfather, King Charles, if they can make it happen. Nova Sport is next.
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12: The Dockers have stamped their authority with an impressive 38-point win over Sydney in Perth last night. Fremantle went goalless in the first half, but kicked 15 goals to 6 in the second half. Tonight, North Melbourne gets Paul Curtis back from suspension for the match against Collingwood. And Geelong assistant Nathan Buckley has reportedly declined the chance to interview for the Essendon coaching vacancy. And you're up to date on Nova.
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14: After seven, hope you're gearing up for a great weekend, whatever it is you're up to. Look, if you've ever wanted an excuse to have hot chips for breakfast,
15: oofed.
14: Today's the day, Mel.
15: Oh my gosh, is that what we're doing?
14: Well, oh God, wouldn't that be good?
15: I know.
14: On the run sheet here in front of me, so it must be true, it's International French Fry Day, and it's on a Friday. So it's like Friday.
15: I love
14: and
15: how
14: Friday.
15: Excited you are about this. I'm like, this is going to be his gear all day. This is like ultimate dad joke territory.
14: Yeah.
15: For all the dads out there, use it.
14: F-R-Y
15: go crazy.
14: F-R-Y and F-R-I. Like Friday. Like Friday.
15: It writes itself, guys.
14: Ah! Okay. Quick fry chat.
15: Yeah.
14: Favorite fries. Favorite fries.
15: All of them.
14: Okay, let's go.
15: No, what do you want to know? What do you mean?
14: Like, if you could choose one place to get your fries from, like,
15: I don't discriminate.
14: Really, you don't care?
15: Yeah, if I want fries, just give me fries.
14: So I reckon KFC fries are the ultimate fries.
15: Producer Tom and Emma have agreed with that.
14: Yeah,
15: KFC fries is good.
14: Well, I won't say no to Macca's fries because they're great, and even Hungry Jack's. But
15: I love a Macca's fry. I also love a fish and chip fry. Like how thick they are, and they've got lots of salt, and they're crunchy.
14: So now you're just moving into chip territory rather than fry territory. Like, I think the fries are
15: meant to be thin.
14: A bit thinner. Yeah.
15: Oh, okay.
14: But
15: you know what I think what it is with fries is that I really, when I eat them, I eat like a bunch at a time. But when it's a chip, I just eat a chip.
14: Yeah, it will make sense. They're a bit thicker.
15: Yeah, and I'm like, I get all my hands in there. I honestly don't mind.
14: What about,
15: I just love fries.
14: Did you ever go to like Hog's Breath Cafe with the family and you get the curly fries?
15: Okay, Matt, do I look like I've ever been to a Hog's Breath Cafe?
14: Look,
15: the
14: in
15: answer
14: all honesty,
15: is actually yes, I have. When I lived in Dubbo, yeah, I did.
14: The
15: I
14: curly
15: loved it.
14: Fries with
15: like,
14: the seasoning. Anyway,
15: I don't know if I had the curly fries.
14: Yeah, the curly fries are right. Guzman and Gomez do great skin on fries. Okay.
15: Do they?
14: Yeah, apparently so.
15: Oh.
14: Yeah.
15: Hey, Guzman or Gomez, if you are listening, could you send us some skin on fries this morning?
14: Fries for comment. Are we doing fries for comment? Amazing. This hour, we could be sending you, now I'm all doing is thinking about fries, to Florida to see Olivia Rodrigo. Mel is going to live out her very own off-campus moment with living, breathing ice hockey players in the studio. Jeez, this
15: my
14: could
15: own
14: go.
15: Bed on fire moment.
14: Could go anywhere. Harry Styles, American Girls right now. Morning.

0: Harry Styles, American Girls, 7-Eleven. Aaron Over, you're hanging out with Mel and Maddie. Thanks for joining us. Look, just around the corner, we want to send you to see Olivia Rodrigo in Florida. We'll do it before 8 o'clock, but also before 8 o'clock, Mel, you're living out a little bit of an off-campus experience live in the studio.
1: Which could be dangerous because I actually had a not-safe-for-work dream after watching an episode of Off Campus. Like, I watched it, went to sleep, and I had a spicy, very spicy dream about a colleague. And then I saw that colleague the next day and I just felt so embarrassed. You know when you're like, they know that I had a dream about them. They don't know anything. I didn't say anything and I haven't told anyone who it was about, but it just was the most uncomfortable thing ever.
0: Why aren't you looking me in the eyes at the moment?
1: You wish the dream was about you. Usually my dreams are always work related. I always have like panic dreams about work, about this job, about radio. I always dream that my shift has started. I'm meant to be on air, but I'm like in the car and I'm half an hour away. And so I can hear the radio playing and I'm not there and it's just like blank and everything's firing off at once and the boss is calling me like, where are you? But then all of a sudden I'm overseas and, you know, like those kinds of, I always have those terror dreams.
0: Is it, I wonder if that's something that, because I tend to have like work dreams as well, and I wonder if that's because it's just something that you live and breathe constantly. It's the one constant that's in your life is your work, right?
1: Yep.
0: And that maybe causes the most trauma. But like, but whether it's that's because my one is similar about radio, but it's just because the room's quiet. I'm dreaming about dead air, so like this.
1: And are you in the studio?
0: Yeah, well, I just start hearing nothing. So the dream just is me starting to hear nothing, and I'm at work, and I'm like, and I wake up with it scares the absolute out of Bella, and I wake up going, we're off air. And I'm like, no, we're not. It's 1 o'clock in the morning and I'm in bed. Right. And I reckon I have that at least once a month, that we're off air. And
1: yes,
0: it's just the worst.
1: I do think that I have it probably once a month. And it's just that I'm meant to be on air and I'm not physically in the studio. I'm nowhere near the studio. So on 13-24-10, I want to know if it's like, if other occupations, if you're in a different field and you also have work-related terror dreams, you know, like maybe you're operating the forklift and you've like, I don't know.
0: I'm waiting to see where this is
1: going.
0: I don't
1: know. What would you do in a forklift? Like
0: you couldn't go up or down?
1: You can't go, or you don't have the key. I don't know. Maybe you're a teacher and and you're naked in front of the kids. Oh. I don't know. Like that would be, oh my gosh, trauma. Trauma.
0: What an example.
1: I don't know, but that's what my brain would do. It's a dream. No one's judging you on your dream. It's a terror dream. It's like the worst case. You have this recurring thing all the time and it's related to your job.
0: You're a butcher and you've got no meat.
1: Yes.
0: Yeah.
1: Yes.
0: You're like, where are the pork chops?
1: Yes.
0: There's no pork chops.
1: Like, that's the dream, the terror dream. I want to know, it has to be people outside of radio. And what is it for your field? Because I would love to know. Maybe you're an accountant and Excel is down and you're like, how am I meant to do spreadsheets when there's no Excel?
0: These examples are amazing. All right, help us out with your work-related terror dreams. 13-24-10.
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5: There's pretty thick fog about this morning. Quinana Freeway between Mortimer Road and Roe Highway and surrounding areas. So please take a lot of extra care. There is reduced visibility. A crash in Woodvale Mitchell Freeway south and after Ocean Reef Road. The right emergency lane blocked. Towing services on the site. Serious crash in Warwick Mitchell Freeway south and after Warwick Road. Now the right lanes are blocked. Emergency services and RAC on-site traffic heavy back to Whitfords Avenue. Consider using Waterbury Road or Marmion Avenue. And a three-car crash to Balaga Beach Road eastbound after Girraween Avenue. Be mindful through there too. Anything else, call 94891777. 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

0: Vanessa Carlton's 1,000 Miles here on Nova 7.23. It's Mel and Maddie hanging out with you. After the 7.30 news, Mel Trusina, you're going to have your very own off-campus moment when we get some of the hunky gents from the Melbourne Mustangs ice hockey team from their Australian Ice Hockey League into the studio with you.
1: If you haven't seen Off Campus, by the way, lock it in for the weekend. lock the doors and lock it in.
0: because you've dipped your toe in. You're finished now. You're done and dusted.
1: I'm done. Yeah, I'm done. Okay. I'm waiting for season two.
0: And
1: I had a not safe for work dream because of that show, which, you know, it was a nice change to my usual panic work-related dreams. And on 13, 24, 10, I want to know, what is like a panic dream that you have that is absolutely related to your job? Good morning, Simone.
2: Good morning, guys. Happy Friday.
1: Happy Friday. Can you tell us about your work-related terror dream?
2: Absolutely. I used to work at Grilled, and Grilled's very intense hospitality, I guess. So I would have dreams waiting tables and asking people how their food is and turning the stick. And I would wake up in a sweat and my partner would be like just screaming in a dream again because I'm just stressed out of my mind, running around like a headless chook.
1: Were the customers saying anything? Like, was there a common...
2: No, it was more just all in my brain, like all in my head. Like I knew that I had to get things done and it was just a blur of action. That was it.
1: Wow.
0: And you wake up exhausted as well. Like you don't feel like you've rested because you feel like you've already been at work, which is horrific.
2: It's crazy. And you just feel like, oh, and then you have to go do another 12-hour shift. I need to do a 12-hour shift in your head. Yeah, it's great. So, yeah.
0: Oh, I love it, Simone. Let's go to Sarah. Hi, Sarah.
3: Hi, good morning.
1: Good morning. What about you? What was your work-related nightmare?
3: I used to work as a travel agent at Flight Centre and we had what we used to call flightmares all the time.
1: Oh my gosh, that's funny.
3: there was one in particular where I was in the dream and I had a call that a customer was stuck overseas and that their whole booking was cancelled. So I thought, oh my God, I have to get up, get ready and sort this out. So I got my whole uniform on, got completely ready, turned around and looked at the window and it was pitch black and it was actually 1 o'clock in the morning and my shift didn't start till midday.
1: But it was like the dream was so real that you thought that you actually physically got changed.
3: Physically got changed. I had such a panic that I was like, oh my God, and I just fully got completely dressed and ready.
1: Wow.
3: And it just had rattled me that much. I thought it was that real.
1: Oh my gosh, that is insane. I don't think I've ever had that physical reaction. Have you had that, Matt, where you've like driven to the studio?
0: No. It stops well before then, but no, that is horrific, Sarah. And you know what? Saying you had to live through that and you spent, you know, time recommending experiences to people as a travel agent, what I'm going to do for you right now is throw you a 250 experience Oz voucher. From zoos, cruises, attractions and unforgettable family experiences, there's something for everyone, including you, my friend. Congratulations. You can take that
3: on
0: us.
3: Thank you so much. Thank you.
0: No worries. Yes.
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13: 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Lots of fog about the southern suburbs today. It's affecting Kwinana Freeway, Tonkin Highway, Roe Highway and surrounding areas. Take it extra easy. So a serious crash in Warwick, Mitchell Freeway south and up to Warwick Road. The right lanes are blocked. Traffic heavy back to Whitfords Avenue. Consider using Waterloo Road or Marmion Avenue. And Kwinana Freeway northbound slow at Rowley Road. Anything else, call 9489 1777. JB Hi-Fi has got 7 days of deals on now. 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Hurry in for these crazy deals this week at JB Hi-Fi. Shower to clearing today, heading for a top of 19 degrees. Right now it's 12 on Nova 937.
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15: Good morning, Kerry Turner with you. The Treasurer warns the renewed escalation of the Iran war will hit economic growth and pose more inflationary issues. Jim Chalmers says the government is monitoring day-to-day developments of the conflict very closely. An investigation's been launched to see if a death at a regional South Australian hospital is linked to Telstra's nationwide outage. Around 600 calls to 000 failed during the interruptions this week, which were caused by a software defect. The telco says it's working with police to establish if there is a connection between the death and the shutdown. A man in New South Wales has been charged with advocating terrorism. State and federal police launched an investigation after getting reports of online posts promoting racially motivated and extremist ideologies. A 20-year-old man's been refused bail. He'll face court in September. A large male saltwater croc has been removed from waters in North Queensland after it started stalking people. The 3.5 metre saltie was living in Palm Creek. It's now been relocated to Townsville. And Victoria Beckham remains hopeful of reconciling with her eldest son, Brooklyn, but he continues to snub the family. The former Spice Girl has this week opened her very first House of Victoria Beckham store in the US, with all of the family there to support her except Brooklyn. Nova Sport is next.
0: At Dale Alcock Homes, we'll go above and beyond to bring your dream to life. 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
15: The Dockers have stunned the Swans, coming from a goalless first half to win by 38 points in last night's top of the table match in Perth. Tonight, Collingwood takes on North Melbourne. The Western Bulldogs have made five changes for Sunday's match against West Coast. And Commonwealth and Olympic champ Kayleigh McEwen won't swim at the upcoming Commonwealth Games in Glasgow after she was diagnosed with glandular fever. And you're up to date on Nova.
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17: Olivia Rodrigo live. Turn on Nova.
19: Oh, yeah. This is... epic. Olivia Rodrigo is it at the moment. Nova gets you up close and personal with all the stars. Bruno Mars in Las Vegas. Where were you sending people to see Harry Styles a couple of weeks ago, Mel?
20: That was in...
19: Oh, no. Oh, no. Sorry.
20: Madison Square Garden.
19: Oh, epic. You gave people a chance Square to go Garden. See Ray in London. I remember hearing you do that.
20: Absolutely. We've done a lot of it.
19: And this time, it's Olivia Rodrigo in Florida. And if you would like the chance to do that, epic. You can take someone with you, flights, a com, the whole lot, and the gig. All you need to do is jump on the Nova player, or you can go to novafm.com.au, and you could be seeing her. Who would you take with you? If you, Mel, had to narrow it down to one person to take to a... Who would it be?
20: Oh, to Olivia Rodrigo. Yeah. Well, I wouldn't take my husband because he wouldn't enjoy it. Okay. I want someone because it's going to be in Orlando.
19: Yeah.
20: So I want to go with someone who wants to go on rides in Disney World with me and Universal Studios because that's all around there.
19: Can you do big rides? Are you like...
20: Oh, I thought you were asking for height-wise. Am I legally allowed to ride with my height?
19: There's two questions there. Can you? And do you like doing them?
20: You know, I used to froth a ride. Yeah. I loved it. But now as I get older, it's hard. When you get older, I think there's a few things that come to play. One is that you realize everything can break. And secondly, your body is not how it used to be. You know, once upon a time I would eat and go on a ride. Now I'm like, oh gosh, no, I ate about an hour ago. I still need time for that to settle. And then I got, I probably wouldn't.
19: It took me about an hour to recover from one of the spinny rides I did with one of the kids. Normally I'd be like, let's line up and go again. And I was like, I still can't quite get my balance after being on the road.
20: You get vertigo.
19: Yeah.
20: Your neck starts getting weird things happening if it jolts.
19: Anyway.
20: You're like, oh, that's going to hurt. I'm going to have to see a masseuse now. It's not the same.
19: Less rides, more Rodrigo. If you want to go, like I said, Nova Player or novafm.com.au.
20: And I think I sideswiped saying not having to say that I'd take you with me.
19: You did.
20: Was such a good deflection.
19: I was expecting it both ways, not taking me, and I was hoping for you to take me.

0: Maddie here with you on Nova. For our final show for this stint, Mel Trissina, you have just wrapped up watching Off Campus, and we are living an off-campus dream for you right now, mate.
1: It's an off-campus dream in the studio, and I can't wait for everyone to be able to see this on the socials. I'm on the ice hockey bandwagon, mm-hmm. which I think a lot of people are at the moment. So I would like to welcome from the Melbourne Mustangs, Matt, Noah, Davide and Colin.
0: Hello, gentlemen.
2: What's up?
3: How are we doing?
1: They're our ice hockey Melbourne team.
0: The Mustangs. Tell us a little bit about the Melbourne Mustangs. Who wants to go first? Who wants to lead in and tell us a bit about ice hockey here in Australia?
2: Yeah, like I said, it's a first for myself coming down to Australia and playing out here in what is their winter and our summer back home. But so far, it's been a great experience, and this city is a great sport to have a team. And like I said, the fans have been a huge part of what makes it a fun experience here. So it's been a good time so far.
0: It is not a top 10 sport here in Australia. Like, we are learning it. It is something that is coming to us, and we're obviously starting to embrace it. I'm fascinated by it. Like, the concept of playing ice hockey, where does it start? Do you start by learning how to skate? Do you start with the stick, or is it all together?
2: I would say the skating is definitely like the fundamental aspect of it. Without that kind of the base, it's hard to add the other things in. So I'd say probably for most of us, yeah, it starts with like the skating aspects of it, and then, you know, building on it from there. So yeah.
4: Especially back home, you get on the ice early. You get out on like 5 or 6 when you're young, and then you slowly get a stick in your hand. That's how we kind of got into it.
1: How does it compare from overseas? Because I assume you also play ice hockey in your home countries, and then you come to Australia. How does it compare, and does it compare, like, culture-wise, or how big the sport is?
4: I think just the difference here is just the arenas we play in back home are obviously a lot bigger, but it's for a bigger fan base, obviously. Yeah. Here, it's a little smaller scale. More like off-campus arenas are back home, what we're kind of used to playing in, but here's just a smaller version, but similar culture-wise, I'd say, for sure.
1: Would you say that it is as violent as they make it out to be on off-campus, where it's, you know, lots of brawls and...
5: We'll let Dorsey answer.
1: Oh, yeah, okay, all right.
2: No, I mean, I think it's definitely a little bit more tame than it is in North America. It's a little bit more regulations on and rules on fighting, things of that nature. But, yeah, you still have the physical aspect of it very prevalent.
0: What are we going to do here with the boys from the Mustangs, Mel?
1: We're going to play some ice breakers.
0: Oh, okay, let's do it.
1: We're going to ask you some questions because I know that you're from different parts of the world, Vancouver, Seattle. So I wanted to ask some questions, especially around Australia. So let's do some quick fire. We'll go around. Biggest culture shock being in Australia?
5: No turning on left.
4: Huntsman spiders.
1: Oh, yeah.
2: Or just driving on the wrong side of the road in general. Definitely had to take some adjustment time for that.
4: Yeah. But.
6: Okay. A lot of Asian food.
1: Oh, you didn't expect that?
6: No.
1: Oh, yeah, we're really good at that. So awesome. Many. Yeah, British. I love that. Have you gotten into any sport? AFL, NRL?
6: Still don't know the rules of it.
4: Yeah, we haven't made our way out to AFL yet, I don't think. But
6: it's like a mix of 4 sports, and I don't know.
1: Oh, the AFL? Yeah. Do you think?
6: Yeah.
1: What sports do you think it's mixing?
6: Basketball, soccer, football, volleyball, like a bit of everything. I don't know.
2: A little hybrid, actually. We do want to check out a game, though.
6: You should go check out a game,
1: especially one at the MCG, because that's like a really iconic venue.
2: Gotcha.
4: We gotta go.
1: What's like the worst injury you've had from the sport?
2: A little PTSD. I mean, I've had ACL.
1: Okay.
2: But yeah, that's not fun.
4: Hip surgery at 20, so that's also not good.
6: Mm. Yeah. Back surgery at 16.
1: Wow.
5: Ripped my adductor off the bone by an inch.
1: Sorry, you're what?
5: A doctor.
1: Oh, wow. Yeah.
0: We'll let you go because Mel will hold you captive for as long as she can. But I want you to think about an Aussie fan who's never watched a game of ice hockey. Who's going to do it, firstly? And what's your 30-second sort of sales elevator pitch to get people in the doors to watch ice hockey around Australia?
4: Just like a fast-paced, growing sport that's got a great fan base, and you play in like high-intense arenas with a loud crowd. So, I mean, it's just a fast game. It's fun to watch.
0: Well, gents, it's been a real pleasure. Some of us have enjoyed it more than others, but it has been a real pleasure to have you here in the studio with us today. Good luck against your adrenaline on the weekend
2: and for the rest of the season.
4: Thank you.
0: Appreciate it, and let's see ice hockey keep growing here in Australia. Have a great weekend, gents.
4: Thank you.
5: Have a good one.
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3: White thick fog this morning across the metropolitan area. It is affecting Kwinana Freeway, Tonkin Highway, Roe Highway and surrounding areas. Reduced visibility, so please take a lot of extra care. Still a serious crash in Warwick, Mitchell Freeway southbound after Warwick Road. Now the right lanes are still blocked for the moment. Emergency services and RAC on-site traffic heavy back to around Whitfords Avenue. So consider using Waterloo Road or Marmion Avenue instead there. Kwinana Freeway northbound is slot Rowley Road and Roe Highway is under speed northbound at the Greatestone Highway bypass in Hazelmere there as well. Anything else for 9489 1777. 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

0: G-Flip, Bet on Fire. They were just on Sunrise talking about the success of that song from Off Campus and what it's done for their career. And just before, we had the Melbourne Mustangs in the studio where Mel Trusina was having her very own Off Campus moment. Off Campus, a TV show on Prime, if you haven't seen it, or based around a university and a ice hockey team. And, yeah, did you go around the office and do some social vids with the boys? From
1: of
0: the,
1: course I did. Yeah, okay. It's on the Nova socials. I mean, it will be on the Nova socials. Okay. So you can go and have a look at us walking through the office.
0: Okay, well, Mel Trusina. You, my friend.
1: See my vest, see my
0: so
1: vest. Is that what the song is?
0: So close. I think it's Hear It for Hollywood, this one. Hear It for Hollywood. I know you say you're not, and I say you are, just because it's the TV shows that you're currently hosting and presenting are nominated for Logies. I say you are nominated for a Logie, and you are, in my opinion, not far away from a Gold Logie nomination.
1: Sorry, that's very funny.
0: Nah.
1: That's good gear, Matt.
0: Nah. We know Big Brother's coming back. We know that they're asking for housemates to apply at the moment, and I reckon this season, bang.
1: Are you going to apply?
0: T's and C's say I can't.
1: Oh, yeah, you're right.
0: And no, like, this is enough time with you, I reckon. Like, when we get to do the filling.
1: I will evict you without anyone voting. Oh, it's time to go. And Big Brother will be like, Mel, that's not right. But, well, I've got the envelope and it's time to go, Matt.
0: But I reckon, like, everyone saw it last year, how brilliant you were hosting. So I've got in my waters, I feel it in my loins that you're not far away from a Gold Logie nomination. And I don't know if you've seen it, but TV, I know you're very uncomfortable at the moment.
1: Yeah.
0: I know TV Week have been doing some rapid-fire questions videos on their socials with the Gold Logie nominees. Gold Logie nominees at the moment. You can go down and see them. And you can also follow the links there and vote for Big Brother and the cheap seats for the categories that they are in. So I think what I'd like to do is, you know, preparation is best, right?
1: Okay.
0: So next year, when you're nominated for a Gold Logie and TV Week socials team come to you and go, we're going to do these rapid fire questions, you're already prepared, okay? So the first one I saw yesterday was with Ali Langdon.
1: Yes.
0: Right, who's nominated. Fabulous work on A Current Affair. I'm going to kill that music because it's really distracting.
1: Oh.
0: And so what they did is they just
1: well-deserved Ali Langdon.
0: Yeah, absolutely. Like, you know, five nights a week on telly, like doing A Current Affair, huge, right?
1: Huge.
0: So I thought we could see how you would compare to answering these questions that Ali answered and see if you're up there with potentially even a Gold Logie nominee this year, okay? All right,
1: okay.
0: So let's get a little bit of tension here with a ticking clock because they did put her under 60 seconds, but knowing Mel and Maddie, this could go for 4 minutes. Probably already has. So you've just got to answer the questions I fire at you and then we'll see how close you are or how similar you are to Ali Langdon's answers.
1: Oh, my gosh.
0: Okay? All right,
1: okay.
0: All right, so Mel Trusina on the spot. Favourite childhood party snack?
1: Oh! The Continental Cake.
0: Okay, well, nowhere near Ali.
2: Burger rings.
0: She went burger rings. Classic Aussie pub meal?
1: It would be steak night steak.
0: Okay, no.
2: Schnitty.
0: She went schnitty. AFL or NRL?
1: TV. Reality TV.
2: Rugby league, baby.
0: Okay. Okay, we're not doing well so far. Best hangover cure?
1: Don't get drunk in the first place.
0: Oh, God, you're so sensible.
2: Kebab.
0: See, Ali, relatable. She's not going with safe answers. She's a she's a person of the people.
1: Yeah, but she's already nominated.
0: Okay, favourite childhood TV show?
1: Oh, that's so hard. There's so many. Okay, favourite
0: Rapid
1: child.
0: Rapid fire was the point of this.
1: Oh, but there's so many.
0: Rapid fire.
1: I'm just going to go around the twist.
0: Okay.
2: Skippy.
0: She went Skippy. I think it might be generational. Okay,
1: yeah, okay.
0: Favourite Aussie slang word?
1: Oh, bugger.
2: Blotto.
0: She went blotto. I like bugger.
1: Oh, what's blotto?
0: Blotto. You get blotto.
1: Oh, yeah. Oh, okay. That's what you need the kebab for.
0: Yeah, yeah.
1: Whereas I say kids don't get blotto.
0: Pineapple on a pizza, yes or no?
1: Yes.
2: Absolutely.
0: Okay. You're back in the running maybe for a gold next year. What's your Macca's order?
1: A fillet of fish.
2: Quarter pounder.
0: Okay, I know this is rapid fire, but fillet of fish?
1: I love a fillet of fish. And because no one orders it, it's always fresh. Fresh.
0: Okay.
1: It's true. Tom Casamento agrees with me.
0: No, it's not right.
1: Tom has good taste.
0: Okay. Favourite guilty pleasure TV show?
1: Love Island.
2: Off campus. Hunting wives.
0: Okay. No. Early bird or night owl?
1: Night owl.
2: Night owl.
0: Okay, back and running for the goal. Most hated TV character.
1: Most hated?
0: Yeah, TV
1: most hated
0: character. Not personality, character.
1: Oh, one of the guys from Game of Thrones. I can't remember his name, but okay. He was mean, meany.
2: Morag.
0: She went Morag from Home and Away.
1: Morag was evil.
0: Yeah, she was Flathead's sister. What's your irrational fear?
1: Irrational fear.
0: Yeah.
1: Quinoa. Leeches.
0: You mean leeches? I've got two more.
1: Okay.
0: Oh, you, I reckon you've thought about this. What's your WWE entrance song?
1: Oh, it is In Excess. I need you tonight.
2: Highway
1: I'm
2: to hell.
1: Not sleeping. Yeah,
0: she went Highway to Hell.
1: Oh, we both went Aussie. Okay, yep.
0: And the one household chore you'd wish to get rid of?
1: Oh, washing the dishes.
2: Laundry.
0: Okay. Well, you got a long way to go before you get to the Gold Logie nominations, I reckon, Mel Trasina, if we're comparing you to Ali Langdon. But you know what? You can get around our very own Mel Trasina. Head to tvweeklogies.com.au to vote for the cheap seats and Big Brother. And, yeah.
1: I just realised I... Yeah.
0: Fish.
1: I just realised I have a dishwasher. Why did I say dishwashing?
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